Maybe you're on your sick bed. 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I want you to know that it's one God. The Bible says He's able to do exceedingly abundantly above.

today, may you not be found wanting. 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

mo so lekan si orin a hallelujah ni wo yo ba won don ko. 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
0: Ni ojo to gbeyin.
1: On the very last day.
0: Osu.
1: In the month
0: Karun
1: of May.
0: 2026. And lo no osu kefa.
1: We are going to the month of June.
0: Osu iwe iranti.
1: The month of Book of Remembrance.
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1: 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Thank you, Father.
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0: Eyin le for
1: roll on the ground for God.
0: E dupe lowo.
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1: The last month did not swallow me.
0: Mo mara anu
1: ba. I received great mercy.
0: Laarin gbogbo eyan.
1: Among all humans.
0: Mo mara anu
1: ba. I received mercy.
0: Ninu gbogbo iseda.
1: Among God's destiny.
0: Mo mara anu
1: ba. I received mercy.
0: Ayo mi ma ku.
1: My joy is full.
0: O je ye gbe mi.
1: You know I like this point to swallow me.
0: O je won gbe mi.
1: You know I like that to swallow me.
0: Mo ma dupe.
1: Thank you so much.
0: Ore lo ma se
1: fun mi. It is great things you do for me.
0: Mo ma bo lowo aye.
1: I am free from the evil one.
0: Gbogbo afa o ma ba mi.
1: No arrow smite me.
0: Mo ma le mi won ri.
1: They chase me like to catch up.
0: Oluwa ma se.
1: Lord, I thank you.
0: Mo ma se.
1: Thank you, Lord.
0: Ogo foruko.
1: Hallelujah.
0: Ogo foruko.
1: Hallelujah.
0: Gbogbo ni gbo mi.
1: At night that I hear him.
0: Mo si se pari.
1: As the month round up.
0: Ogun aye re pa.
1: Hey, man, your battles are over.
0: Me legede ba se. Bi osu se pari.
1: I think month is rising up.
0: Ogun aye re pa.
1: Your battles are rounded up.
0: Bi osu se pari.
1: As the month is rising up.
0: Ogun aye re pa.
1: Your battles are over.
0: Bi osu se
1: pari. As the month is rising up.
0: Ogun aye re pa.
1: Your battles are over.
0: Bi osu se
1: pari. As the month is rising up.
0: Ogun aye re
1: pa. Your battles are over.
0: Bi osu se
1: pari. As the month is rising up.
0: Idamu pari.
1: Your problems are over.
0: Gbogbo eni to nbenu gbese.
1: Anyone in debt.
0: Ayo ejade.
1: You have brought out.
0: En ton benu idamu.
1: That one it is flawed.
0: Ayo ejade.
1: You have brought out.
0: En ton benu wahala.
1: You want the problem.
0: Ayo ejade.
1: You have brought out.
0: In the name
1: of Amen.
0: Oga.
1: Sir.
0: Eni ni crossover.
1: Today is the main crossover program.
0: Gbogbo eyan ma wa so won.
1: We are all going to be in our white.
0: Eh tutun yen.
1: That brand new one.
0: Ta lo last
1: time. That we used last time.
0: Ito ba de je pe ese ran ti.
1: And in that just swear your own.
0: E pade wa nbe.
1: Meet us with it.
0: Lagbara Olorun.
1: By the gate of God.
0: Adu ola be fun nigba.
1: What to pray today?
0: O sise lori prosperity.
1: I'm still working on prosperity.
0: A lo gbudo la.
1: You just must pray to
0: Lagbara Christ.
1: By the power of God.
0: Eja lo hallelujah meje.
1: Let's go and shout ourselves
0: hallelujah.
1: Hallelujah
0: meje.
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0: Ti o keru
1: eri. Never before.
0: Oyo.
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0: God do so on
1: the stage. Don't go to the next place.
0: Ogo meje.
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2: eduo je
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2: ki e si ri igbala oluwa
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2: ti yo fi yin
3: that he will show
2: ni oni
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3: every storm that fought
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2: loruko oluwa
3: in the name of the lord
2: oni ri mo there is always the end what do you imagine against the Lord he will make an utter hand and the affliction shall not rise against the Lord in Psalm chapter 1 verse number 9
3: what do you imagine against the Lord he
2: will make an utter
3: hand if battle has a beginning surely it has an end
2: Psalm 30 verse 5 be a comeback pedale
3: I
2: am born
3: joy come back to the
2: body God
3: has power
2: lati fi opin
3: to put that
2: si ekun
3: to that we
2: si banuje mo duro
3: I stand
2: ni waju eru
3: Jacob
2: ogun to npa e la
3: ndu be ki ya pe
2: ogun ti ojo ori mo
3: mi ma na let you rest
2: mo selen
3: eh na kan ka ti
2: awon kankan nbe
3: there some things
2: o ni be wo su tu
3: that you want to do
2: number 1
3: koko
2: awon to npa ise re je
3: don't destroy your work
2: won ni be wo su tu
3: no not possible with you
2: Judges chapter 6
3: iwe awon ni tajo ri kefa
2: ori kefa
3: eru kefa
2: awon midiani
3: the midiani
2: ti sele ba ti biru
3: after the last plant
2: number ti furugbe
3: after the plant
2: midiani awa
3: midiani
2: wa de baje
3: no destroy it
2: wa de ba ti won
3: lo
2: mo lu agogo
3: I think with the best
2: gbogbo en to nba ise
3: re je destroy your wife
2: ibi kibi tan wa
3: ari de me bi
2: ara pa won
3: eh me to that destroy
2: ara pa won
3: eh
2: ara pa won
3: eh
2: ogu to pa budo
3: the battle that stands
2: ti ise re
3: against your wife
2: lati january
3: from january
2: titi de ni

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0: I can boast of God
1: tori gbogbo awon ti olorun ti sore
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1: a o le ka
0: ani
1: o ni be wo sututu
0: if you not comfortable with you sir
1: o ton pe ni promise of faith
0: that God faith promises
1: ninu John chapter 5
0: jump
1: by omokunrin ya wipe sin ba tin ki wonu omi elo mi asaju ni wo
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1: promise and faith ase jade ninu osu tutu to fe wo yi no more promise and faith
0: no more
1: so pe no more no more. Promise and faith. 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In the name of Jesus. One good or dead woman.
0: Don't stop you again.
1: The doctor of the
0: Lord.
1: Mama, yeah.
0: That woman.
1: What you prepare?
0: She
1: has been preparing.
0: I will let you this step.
1: Nigga, tori ore.
0: Where you got the blessing?
1: That's the kwa me.
0: That's what to catch
1: you. The wife. Sponsor one. My money won 30 million. Is that the small money?
0: Hey.
1: Iya don't face any white church.
0: But
1: ta kupe. Kaka kimi dori oke ogo.
0: But
1: you can face any daddy. Aya nasa. Why won't all on se phone? Only moto.
0: You have car.
1: Tole koya wo. Ati o ma se leni bayi olowo mo
0: to o
1: to ma se
0: gbe
1: igbese
0: take a step
1: agbe eri akalana
0: ah
1: oga awon eyan gbagbo o
0: people really believe
1: to ba de gbagbo awon kankan be
0: there's of this
1: so ni sele
0: that will not happen
1: to fight that battle
0: let the jaguar
1: and to win
0: let the warrior
1: oni lati tesiwaju
0: you need to move forward
1: fast 14 oni so fun won
0: ki
1: won tesiwaju you need to take step lati gba eto re pada
0: your right.
1: You
0: to take a step.
1: Stand before God.
0: I have been attacking party with
1: Ogun selling.
0: Hey,
1: I want control. Never was to
0: do. Things have not gone well with you.
1: Alakala.
0: Bad dreams.
1: I want Alakam bed.
0: There's some dreams.
1: So bad to laugh.
0: What to have there?
1: On a man blocking.
0: It won't be blocked.
1: So bad to laugh.
0: We have that dream.
1: Hey, come on down.
0: Things just got that.
1: Oluwa Sokwe.
0: God says.
1: Cut that door.
0: Want to stop there.
1: I found one who adjure.
0: What is that prayer?
1: Are you ready now?
0: Judge it now.
1: But do one name of Kasa.
0: I have that correct.
1: But why don't feel like being
0: Oluwa da la ye.

0: Enemy direct against me. Be buried.
1: Enemy that
0: stop up at
1: you.
0: Be buried. Be buried.
1: Be
0: buried.
1: Amen.
0: I
1: do a cantatic ballot.
0: We have been planning the
1: matter.
0: I want to pray.
1: You want like you
0: do. Last time I'm back.
1: Fiaye, Miller.
0: Live my life alone.
1: My highly
0: nasa.
1: I like you
0: do. Stop on back.
1: Look back. Well, Lord.
0: You pastor on it.
1: Talk bad.
0: You pray.
1: So that you go. Say,
0: Kaka. I
1: like you
0: do. Stop on back.
1: Fiaye, Miller.
0: Live my life alone.
1: Daddy.
0: Oh,
1: yo, yo, yo, yo.
0: I'm not
1: going
0: to go. I'm not going to go. I'm not going to go. I'm not going to go. I'm not going to go. I'm not going to go. I'm not going to go. I'm not going to go. I'm not going to go. I'm not going to go. I'm not going to go. I'm not going to go. I'm not going to go. I'm not going to go. I'm not going to go. I'm not going to go. I'm not going to go. I'm not going to go. I'm not going to go. I'm not going to go. I'm not going to go. I'm not going to go. I'm not going to go. I'm not going to go. I'm not going to go. I'm not going to go. I'm not going to go. I'm not going to go. I'm not going to go. I'm not going to go. I'm not going to go. I'm not going to go. I'm not going to go. I'm not going to go. I'm not going to go. I'm not going to go. I'm not going to go. I'm not going to go. I'm not going to go. I'm not going to go. I'm not going to go. I'm not going to go. I'm not going to go. I'm not going to go. I'm not going to go. I'm not going to go. I

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1: Won ti mura e.
0: They are prepared.
1: In commanding.
0: What is?
1: Don't tell awon eyan lole.
0: Follow up home.
1: Ororo.
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0: 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We have given that yesterday.
1: Ama tun pin leni.
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1: Awon eyan ti gbomi le ani.
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1: Ti en ro die.
0: You are waiting for you.
1: O kudo tete de.
0: You need to come early.
1: To ba nbo lori oke. Ko si n tolo lori oke o le se.
0: God cannot do.
1: Mo le fowo eso.
0: I can first of
1: him. O tun tu so.
0: I said again.
1: Olorun ni.
0: My is God.
1: Ya ide ha.
0: He is God.
1: Ogun tan ni ko gbe omi.
0: Let us start to swallow you.
1: Oluwa gbe mi.
0: Hey, let us swallow them.
1: Gbe mi.
0: Amen.
1: Eke.
0: Shout.
1: Idamu tutu to nba fefe bo.
0: New problem coming with today.
1: Back to sender.
0: Back to sender.
1: Wahala tutu.
0: New problems.
1: Don't fi afefe
0: ran. Coming through the winds.
1: Wani back to sender.
0: Eleru garu.
1: Back to sender.
0: Eleru garu.
1: Yo yo yo. Oh, Nija Gubogula.
0: Be
1: a sec, be a
0: sick leg.
1: So quite daily, Baba.
0: Bandage of my father's house.
1: Jalara, me.
0: Break your name.
1: Daily, Baba.
0: Bandage of my father's house.
1: My God.
0: It's broken.
1: It's the January.
0: From January.
1: The Mosang Badua.
0: Break.
1: Oh, yo, yo, yo. Break my fire. Break for your life.
0: Amen.
1: If back
0: you love you,
1: that's
0: your level of
1: when you can cut
0: let no man deceive
1: you. Oh, need their draft.
0: I want it much prayer.
1: Bible, you quit it. This thing.
0: See
1: it
0: now. I have never asked anything.
1: To be great in life, you need to keep on asking.
0: I'm a you keep shouting.
1: Bobo in la koto titi.
0: God has shot against me.
1: That's January.
0: From January.
1: And in the last day.
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1: Arushi.
0: Abu Obo.
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1: Oyo yo.
0: Don't
1: go in the house.
0: Don't
1: go in the house. Don't go in the house.

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0: Hallelujah.
1: Who is it, sir?
0: Asoti Akoi.
1: This is not a gamester.
0: Kilo fai kurira.
1: Why hatred?
0: Asotokbe wei.
1: The government the place on you.
0: Kokiri no go.
1: Does not enter to glory.
0: Oh, le wawale.
1: I cannot wear it on you.
0: Egbe ara.
1: Lift your body.
0: Asoti ju ati
1: asi. Government of shame and disgrace.
0: Enough fire Lord.
1: Fire tear for me.
0: Asoti ju.
1: Government of shame.
0: Aso asi.
1: Government of disgrace.
0: Enough.
1: Fire.
0: Fire.
1: Tiade.
0: Fire.
1: Tiade.
0: Oyo yo yo. For you to be recovered,
1: nothing like matter.
0: You need three things.
1: Oh, no matter.
0: Number one, self-discovery.
1: Why
0: good of Mantoni.
1: Know what you have.
0: In the first king here. Yeah?
1: In that first king.
0: In chapter 3.
1: In chapter 3.
0: Mama bring here.
1: That woman.
0: Ola Mejila Wanule.
1: We are both in the house.
0: Oremi.
1: This my boy.
0: Osule Amati.
1: He's left on our own charge.
0: Oh, Agbe Amatemiko Laya.
1: He now removed myself from my bosom.
0: Oh, my God.
1: Huh?
0: Oh, I go,
1: I me that child.
0: Only by Moji,
1: but when I walk
0: no wolf,
1: I look at it very well.
0: Oh, Kwame,
1: that child
0: is
1: not my own.
0: Luke 15.
1: Look what he can do.
0: Oh, my Kunani, no Kunai.
1: That prodigal son.
0: Only Lenny.
1: He said today,
0: Motuno Miro.
1: I think deep.
0: I hear Nemasada. Madide.
1: I will arise.
0: Matobaba.
1: I look for my father.
0: Nilewa.
1: In our house.
0: Wanjaruya.
1: You don't suffer like
0: Toba,
1: this.
0: Toba, my Koninka.
1: If you don't know you have something.
0: Oh, Lele.
1: You will not pursue.
0: Oh, my Kologu.
1: You don't know you have party.
0: Oh, Leja.
1: You will not fight it.
0: I will go to Sweden.
1: I don't testify.
0: Hello, me. Are we
1: going?
0: Are we going to see me?
1: Until
0: they were encouraged by somebody, and when they come, they see what is happening. Mok pasha,
1: I
0: decree
1: restoration.
0: Mok bundo tilo.
1: Oh,
0: yeah, backwada. Backwada. Number two,
1: engage
0: to. Take it back. You need a fight. I will arise. You need to arise. To anything that is harassing you. Anything that is harassing you. You need to arise against it. Any matter you don't address can undress you. So, ma won ma osu tutu re majemu tutu latonwa o ti sokale
2: awon service wa ma lagbara le
1: service go to be massive
2: lo ja tete pari
1: that's how quickly la do
2: gba yi te lori ofe
1: don't they have privilege
2: lati wa ni ori oke
1: I've been on the mountain
2: sorry aro yi
1: this morning
2: akure lo wa
1: are you in akure
2: eko lo wa
1: oya in lagos
2: abuja lo wa
1: oya in abuja
2: gbogbo bi ti e ka ijowa
1: wa anywhere I branch is there
2: emi oluwa de dari mi
1: and the spirit of god directed me
2: we pe leni
1: that today
2: gbogbo Tobati wa church
1: wa. I don't that enter the church.
2: Gbogbo se woli ta se lori.
1: All the prophetic works you did on the mountain.
2: O no ma se fun won.
1: We should do it for them.
2: If it is Olorun lo fe gbe ode.
1: The place God wants to take you to.
2: Eyan ni de duro.
1: No man will stop you.
2: All the testimony.
1: You have testimony.
0: E ma kan bi te. Ta lo gba nkan lo mi.
1: Who took this from me?
0: Ogun orun ma le.
1: Ta ba pursue them.
0: Ba gba pada.
1: Receive it from me.
0: David ba ti ri gba.
1: They will not have gotten it.
0: Ti o ba le ni.
1: I do not pursue.
0: Awon eyan le wori oke ni.
1: You want to want to pursue.
0: One le one ni.
1: You come from
0: I want to be a man.
1: Parents come there to pursue.
0: When they remove,
1: get it.
0: Oh my God!
1: Yeah,
0: for soke,
1: jump up.
0: Soke mole.
1: Say I pursue.
0: Moba.
1: I meet up.
0: Moba kwada.
1: I take it back.
0: Mole.
1: I pursue.
0: Moba.
1: I meet up.
0: Moba kwada.
1: I take it back.
0: Mole.
1: I pursue.
0: Moba.
1: I meet up.
0: Moba kwada.
1: I take it back.
0: Mole.
1: I pursue.
0: Moba.
1: I meet up.
0: Moba kwada.
1: I take it back.
0: Mole.
1: I pursue.
0: Moba.
1: I meet up.
0: Moba kwada.
1: I take it back.
0: Ogo me.
1: My glory.
0: Ire me.
1: My goodness.
0: Ayo me.
1: My joy.
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1: mi, my child,
0: Isegun,
1: my victory,
0: Iwosan,
1: my healing,
0: aseyori,
1: my success,
0: mo gba,
1: I take them back.
0: Latoni lo,
1: from today,
0: mi o gbe ayo fo,
1: I run the
0: last life, lo,
1: from today,
0: mi o jiya mo,
1: I suffer no more,
0: in the name of
1: Jesus,
0: yi ko pe mo le,
1: then I pursue,
0: mo ba,
1: I meet up,
0: mo gba,
1: I take them back.
0: Amen.
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2: na awon sele to mo sele
7: no not that your cause that happen
2: omo bere yen wi pe
7: let this say
2: yo fe lo church
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2: mo gbagbe o mo lo ma logun
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2: 24,000
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7: and she don't have guarantee
2: but monster seed la so
7: that monster seed
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7: won that's what I give not to give
2: service ben gbogbo en te ti gbo ororo
7: all of that thing the oil
2: e mu dani wa service ori oke la leyin
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7: mo
2: padua
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2: wa rogolo
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2: eni la mo ndo re cross over mo so fun e
7: I've told you
2: okere ta
7: at least
2: eni kan
7: a person
2: san 1000
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7: mo lo en
2: to mo la to
7: sogbo akure
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7: coca cola let that coca cola
2: se jure
7: I se jure
2: cross on that
7: side
2: aso white
7: we are going to be white
2: lori oke
7: on the matter
2: ni ale
7: this very night
2: ti di aro la
7: tomorrow morning
2: yo da fun yin
7: that where we
2: okan ya ba e rogo yin sam te ma lo le
7: they start for today
2: psalm 9
7: psalm 105
2: psalm 107
7: psalm 9
2: 105
7: psalm 105
2: 107
7: yo
2: da ore yen
7: give that up
2: for crossover
7: for the crossover
2: ko so pe
7: and say
2: no more
7: ko si mo
2: ijadopin
7: the battle is over
2: ti tan
7: about this
2: bori ogun
7: e
2: ra nu gba awon ko
7: ni
2: akano
7: Quantities. 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God bless you.
2: Mo so tele
7: I prophesy.
2: O se dadu
7: unstoppable.
2: Any battle nawo gusi o.
7: Go ba
2: ogun lo. 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
7: Time to go to
2: Oni ni crossover. 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Iku ojiji yen.
7: That's not in there.
2: Mi agan yen.
7: That is the
2: fire. 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So fun pe.
8: 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From Lagos, this is
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0: National Camp Mwani, Shebi Oba International Power Line Camp, Kilometer 54, Igosi Ibadan Expressway, Lufuwa Pai Pele Ogun, Apostle Oya.
1: I've
2: been sent to somebody.
1: I said that to you,
2: and I'm proceeded from my mother.
3: Amen.
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1: Nibitoti relevant.
2: Where you be relevant.
1: Ibita wo yeti unwa.
2: Where people need you.
1: Ta wo yeti nenu re gangan.
2: Where people need you exactly.
1: Mo fi oro ran o sibe.
2: I send you there. Lord
1: God, just oya koja sibe.
2: Move their hand. In Jesus' name. A lot of you being delayed.
1: Ita ba fa otoge.
2: A lot of what they drag with
1: you.
2: We are snatched.
1: No wa wa lagba.
2: From that mighty
1: wind.
2: That tied you down with your glory.
1: No koluwa.
2: In the name of the Lord. Move into glory.
1: Iruba awon agba.
2: The sacrifice of elders. Delaying your life. I use the blood of Jesus to destroy such in the name of the Lord. The blood of Jesus destroys the conspiracy and gathering of elders troubling your life in the name of Jesus. They are scattered. Contrary words. Contrary against your glory in the name of Jesus. The blood of the Lord cleanse it. The men that rebuke themselves because of your glory, that say your glory will not manifest. I speak in the name of the Lord. They use their blood for atonement. Every evil plan that they plan over your child in the name of the Lord. Your plan is scattered.
1: In the name of Jesus.
2: Jesus' name. The glory that has been kept is released to you. Continue to use your glory. My glory has come.
1: In the name of Jesus.
2: Oya lo se bi oba.
1: Oro e dayo.
2: Jesus.
1: Oluwa wa.
2: You
1: say let me koko.
2: Things are happening secretly.
1: Ipenu buburu.
2: The evil plan.
1: O n bene koko.
2: Is secretly.
1: Gbogbo asoko la nsalo.
2: God disclose everything on.
1: Oluwa wi pa.
2: Ka
1: bere awojo meta.
2: Start 3 days fasting.
1: Eyi ni ti gbogbo eniyan.
2: This is for everyone.
1: Monday,
2: Tuesday,
1: and Wednesday.
2: Bulati
1: ma gbadura yi. A ma gbadura yi.
2: Ninu
1: ipade nla.
2: Ipade
1: nla.
2: To
1: ba ti wari.
2: If you have never come before.
1: To ba ti wari.
2: You've not come before.
1: To ba ti wari.
2: He wants you not come.
1: Bethsaida.
2: Eleyi. This one.
1: Ogboro paje.
2: You must not miss.
1: Adura to le ni o.
2: It's a fervent prayers.
1: Lola.
2: Tomorrow.
1: Ni ri owuro.
2: The money due.
1: Ma bere si nyanana e.
2: I'll start expatiating.
1: Mama nyanana e.
2: One.
1: Ta ma gbadura si omi aboyi.
2: Thou our water of protection.
1: Yo ri etele. Amo mu je ko yi Olorun pe.
2: I beg you to understand today that we want to pray for protection.
1: Mo gbadura.
2: I pray.
1: One ko sowo o.
2: You will never fall victims.
1: Omo re one ko sowo o.
2: Ni
1: ma ni agbara
2: sa. Ah
1: wa fi ororo.
2: We now.
1: Abo.
2: All the protection in that water, unspeakable water, to pray. The prophet I will tell you how to use the water.
1: Google branches
2: all our branches
1: connect
2: together.
1: Wa ma gbo woli re
2: the branches to bawa
1: wa ma gbo woli re wa ma gbo re wa ma gbo la la la la wa ma gba adura to ni agbara awon asela lati orun wa yo bere ti ni wonu e ororo olive yo wa ni enu re
2: e
1: mo gba we pe
2: oni
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2: be
1: ni agbara ati eje jesu adura ni ngba agbara
2: any
1: bunny,
2: the one that have it,
1: kill bottom is of our
2: job. Spirit has the church
1: for to a woman, let you see me.
2: I
1: beg, be a codani.
2: Come along with
1: photo one danny.
2: Come along with your
1: photo. Mating bent to see
2: all your children. So far,
1: I don't look bad. Drua,
2: ah,
1: and that bad drua. And it took a
2: the one that affect that.
1: Oh, to the bawa.
2: What can affect
1: I want to far a bunny bear.
2: Would I be affected?
1: I want yellow lay.

0: sina Nigeria ko si ran wa lowo lati wo leyin to ku lo san re koja wa
1: because hello something is happening
0: mu photo omo re
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0: ko lore mi
1: Say my benefactor. 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
0: So asikoto.
1: Say is I time. I need you.
0: In the name of Jesus.
1: Jesus name. I'll be so glad we can pray. I'll be so happy if we can pray. His prayer the hands are raised and no power. Once you get the water, carry it. Those of you that not get it, get water. And get it, the water, all these.
0: Pure water.
1: Get a sachet water. We want to pray in the name of Jesus. Your prayer say my Lord. Every force delay me. Jesus name our Lord.
0: Oh, ti gbadada.
1: You didn't pray well.
0: Mi
1: you hold your water very well.
0: Soke.
1: You raise it up.
0: Wa so pe agbara Olorun.
1: I say power of God.
0: Agbara Olorun.
1: Say power of God.
0: One of me wa.
1: Call into this water.
0: Ope to me.
1: Ti
0: pelowo eniyan. By fire. By force. Olua gba fun me. Oh yeah yeah.
1: Jesus name. Jesus. Jesus, Holy Spirit,
0: yes.
1: Father,
0: shape
1: your back.
0: Oh,
1: Lord, you are my right entitlement. Wait, man. I want to really collect for me. I really
0: want to be to me.
1: My fire, my force. Please, your
0: time.
1: You
0: know, you know, you know, you know, you know,
1: my fire, my force. My fire, my force. My fire, my force.
0: My fire, my force.
2: Work all day, every day till payday.
1: By force.
0: My testament
1: with you. I stand for you. In Jesus' name. Holy Spirit, God,
3: yeah. If you want
1: me, oh, ye men, holy my tithe to me.
0: Oh, my God.
1: In the name of Jesus, I declare my force release unto me. I snatch it from you. I snatch it from you. In the name of Jesus, I snatch it from you. In the name of Jesus, oh, ye men, holy my tithe to me. I keep you silent. I move to the top. In the name of Jesus.
0: Yes. Oh, my Lord.

0: You move up and down. You move. You move up and down. Your face will change. You say, oh Lord.
1: Support
0: again. Enough is enough. The Levites. Go back to your tent. Say enough.
1: One lady, my day.
0: Go back to your tent. Jesus. In Jesus. In Jesus. Oh, let's my God. Enough is enough.
1: So that prayer, but put him below.
0: The symbol of faith in your hand.
1: Oh, man, can't you see?
0: You don't know what it will do. I said the law asks it to be
1: drinkable
0: water. It has a reason. Don't joke with us.
1: It's
0: remain a prayer.
1: I
0: don't want you to miss this chance. I want you to pray seriously. Pray seriously. For you to know that you've prayed. You call the name of Jesus several times. And I shall. Oh, ye men.
1: Opolopo yen tin be lo mi pe daddy.
0: A lot of people are asking how much is that coming out? 3000. It's 3000
1: naira because osu kefa ta fe mu yi.
0: The 6 months we
1: have. Me owuro ma pe odun mesan.
0: Money due will clock 9 years. I want to celebrate. 3000. That 3000.
1: Be si ni. You wa fun irapada.
0: Be for redemption of your soul.
1: Oruko Jesu.
0: In the name of Jesus. Battle of life will overcome.
1: In the name of Jesus.
0: In Jesus name.
1: Yokoko banka.
0: Sit down and hear something. Sit down and hear something.
1: Isi apostoli.
0: Acts of Apostle.
1: Isi apostoli.
0: Acts of Apostle.
1: Chapter 19. Verse 11.
0: Verse 11.
1: At 12.
0: And 12. You know that symbol of faith. Is not something you joke with. You may not know what it means. But it was part of the
1: belief.
2: Yes.
1: Yes.
2: Uh-huh.
1: Uh-huh. jade kuro lara won gbo mi sa so
0: ori
1: omi to wa lowo
0: omi to wa lowo the water we do
1: lana awon gele mo mo se lu
0: o
1: le ye se lu
0: how would you use the water for you to sprinkle
1: mama bi mi pe kira be fun mi se
0: how will you use the water to
1: do ba la kan se kan ma
0: wa ti ba pari we
1: wa da so mi we wa we
0: mo la
1: ti so mi
0: kan fo mi se
1: what do
0: you
1: use
0: it for if you drink it bi le lo ti bu nkan re
1: o le mo le we
0: you can drink
1: be ni i don't let gbeto re ni
0: you need to recover your health
1: yo koko gbo mi dada
0: sit down where I let you be careful you don't hear what the Bible says
1: when mubante
0: they took their apron
1: and so
0: handkerchief
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2: stretch your hand towards me.
1: Oh, yeah, by Yarute,
2: your miracle.
1: Be setting by Leruia,
2: the death that scared you.
1: Be setting by Leruia, be what by
2: that make you afraid of
1: the
2: death.
1: In the name of Jesus,
2: is
1: Baboli up in bar.
2: Too afraid that you used to receive.
1: I'm a very good tossing.
2: That woman is not what
1: Suba
2: is not a rebel. She believes
1: that
2: she was able to receive.
1: Story I want Matthew chapter 15.
2: The book of Matthew 15.
1: Better in 25.
2: Yeah, because of
1: 28 kilo.
3: 28.
1: Yes. Yes. Oh yes. Yes. Yes. Oh yes. Yes. And I was with her. Loru ko Jesu ti won ba gbagbo. O ya gba iyanu ra.
2: Ebo mi
1: soke. O ya gba iyanu. 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Gba iyanu. Gba iyanu. O ya. O ya. O ya. O ya. O ya. O ya. O ya. O ya. O ya. O ya. O ya. O ya. O ya. O ya. O ya. O ya. O ya. In the name of Jesus.
2: Yeah. Jesus' name.
1: Oh, go, Rajadi.
2: Your glory will manifest.
1: Molo go, Rajadi.
2: Your glory will manifest.
1: Money go, Rajadi.
2: Your glory will manifest.
1: Ira wore mata.
2: I will shine.
1: Olorun ma be owo.
2: I will visit you.
1: Olorun ma be owo.
2: I will visit you.
1: Olorun ma be owo.
2: I will visit you.
1: Olorun ma be owo.
2: I will visit you.
1: Olorun ma be owo.
2: I will visit you.
1: Iran o go ma semo la.
2: Your glory will manifest.
1: Where are you anuba?
2: Where are you
1: anuba?
2: Your
1: subtlety. Ben Yori, what they say about when you go along, testimony a dadju in the name of Jesus.
2: Amen.
1: Testimony a dadju, testimony a dadju, testimony a dadju, testimony a dadju in the name of Jesus. What they say about the woman, Sibio
2: Bass,
1: the woman, Sibio Bass, the woman, Sibio Bass, in the name of Jesus. Jura Jadi, Uluawa.
2: Let's greet our new birthday.
1: This
2: life will be
1: possible
2: for you. Jesus name alone.
1: The name of the
2: celebrant that we are having.
1: Number one.
2: First,
1: Baba Caleb.
2: Father Caleb.
1: AK 47.
2: AK 47.
1: Happy birthday to you,
2: sir.
1: Otumba Oladapo Joshua.
2: Otumba Oladapo Joshua.
1: Anna Baba Tunde.
2: Anna Baba Tunde.
1: Ati Osibajo. Mayowa, happy birthday to you.
2: Happy birthday to you. I pray.
1: Oh,
2: you are
1: your name.
2: Joy for you.
1: In the name of Jesus.
2: Amen.
3: Amen.
4: Amen.
3: I'm expecting you. Omope
4: ago mefa bo. Program ti bere ni gando.
3: O ma ni agbara sa.
4: Mi fe ko miss program
3: o
4: ni.
3: Gbogbo
4: branches wa pata e ja connect papo. 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
3: Ati
4: 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Loruko Jesu wa ra no gba. Ma so fun pe to ba ti ni di quarter to 9. To ti de quarters. O ti miss awon kankan.
3: Ni
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4: o.
3: Don't miss anything.
4: O ma ni agbara sa. Loruko Jesu o ma ri anu gba.
3: Amen. All of that God will use to
4: bless his
3: bless this commission.
4: Bless
3: I also bless your life.
4: Bless account.
3: Bless your account.
4: Loruko Jesu.
3: In the name of Jesus.
4: Loruko Jesu.
3: Yo ku ku
4: isere.
3: Yo ku ku
4: ayere.
3: Yo ku ku
4: gbeyawo.
3: Yo ku ku
4: ona re. 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Jesu. Oluwa wa.
3: Where's your symbol of faith?
4: Bless
3: I want to bless him.
4: Omiye olewe olifise
3: bu. You can spray it.
4: Olifise oko.
3: You can use it for her purpose. His all purpose water is symbol of faith. I bless it today. With
4: your
3: symbol of faith. The
4: Jesus
3: ko ya
4: sin.
3: Jesus is
4: your
3: father.
4: Jesus to sele.
3: Jesus
4: is dandy. Amen. Yuri.
3: Wa
4: mere wa.
3: Jesus
4: Oluwa wa.
3: Jesus
4: is your
3: Lord.
4: Face
3: somebody.
4: Fida loju bayi
3: pe. I am blessed.
5: Let me go.
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Moment of spiritual uplift. The moment of dedication, supplication, regeneration, restoration, and spirit lifting unto our Lord and Savior, Jesus Christ. You be lifted up spiritually in Jesus' name. Amen.

Greetings to all our listeners in the name of Jesus. I bring you greetings from the Lord Bishop of Diocese of Lagos Southwest, the Right Reverend Dr. Ebenezer Adewole and Mama Mercy Ajayi. I also bring greetings to you from Cathedral Church of Pentecost, 21 Road, Freistadt Town. I want to thank you for creating time to listen to the Word of God through us. I pray that the Lord Almighty will continue to fill you with His power and open doors for you at all times. In Jesus' name. Our topic for today is thorough recovery through thorough obedience. Thorough recovery through thorough obedience. You join me as we sing this song together.

0: Our topic for today is thorough recovery through thorough obedience. Thorough recovery through thorough obedience. And our text is taken from 2 Kings chapter 5, verse 13. 2 Kings chapter 5, verse 13. And his servant came near and spoke unto him and said, My father, if the prophet had bid thee do something great thing, wouldn't you have done it? How much rather than then when he said to thee, Watch and be clean. And his servant came near and spoke unto him, that is Naaman, and said, My father, if the prophet had bid thee do something great thing, would thou not have done it? How much rather then, when he said to thee, Wash and be clean. Thorough obedience. To be thorough means complete understanding and complete adherence to an instruction given to one. Thorough obedience means to be fully accepting an instruction given to one. Naaman's servant wisely counseled to adhere, to understand, and to accept the word of God through the man of God. Thorough means total and complete regard to every details of instruction. It means an in-depth acceptance and carrying out of information given to one. It could also be said to be meticulous adherence to what is given as a message to be carried out. Total obedience means all-embracing, all-inclusive performance of great order to an information given to be carried out. In the passage read today, the understanding of Naaman was not totally on what the man of God has said. Naaman was angry because the prophet didn't come out to perform a dramatic or to see him. Everybody in life has word of God coming to him, and the way we accept the word of God determines how it will work for us. Naaman was a captain in Syrian army. People honor him because he had won battles for several years. He had all things, but he lacked complete health. He should have been an outcast, but because of his personality and influence, he was still living among the people. Through one of his mates, he was told, and to the Syrian king, to the Israelite, he was sent to Elisha. He was linked to Elisha, who also redirected him to go and wash himself in River Jordan. Naaman will have missed his miracle because, number one, he thought Elisha would come out to him to come to him. Number one, maybe to honor him because of who he is. If he's up to the level, who should address him? But he was disappointed. Naaman did not come out, and he was disappointed. Number two, he thought Elijah would stand before him, maybe to welcome him with respect, with high esteem, because he felt his name should have been ringing bell to Elijah and he should see it as an opportunity to be blessed, but he still met with disappointment. Naaman also, maybe he thought Elijah needs to touch him to recover intensely, but he missed it. He thought Jordan was too small for him as a big man like him to bathe in. He thought God's message through Elisha was below his standard. In 2 Kings chapter 5 verse 12, he failed again. He also thought he was too physically clean, not thinking of his disability, and too high to get into or to descend into the River Jordan. Naaman thought of himself more highly than he ought to think. Instead of thinking soberly, instead of listening to the word of God, he was thinking highly of himself. But for the wisdom of the servant, that little servant, Naaman wouldn't have been able to recover fully from his sickness. Let us now examine ourselves. As Christians, God has planned for us to recover. I don't know what anybody might have lost. I don't know what you are looking for. I don't know the situation you are passing through. I don't know what people might have said concerning your situation. I don't know who you are. I don't know where you are. I don't know what you are doing. I don't know what people might have given you as encouragement or discouragement. But one thing I know, that total obedience to the word of God can give you total wholeness. Thorough obedience to the word of God will give you total recovery. Do we think the word of God is too small for us to adhere to? Do we look at the man of God speaking and size him up and think what he's saying cannot affect our lives? Do we look at the environment of the church where you worship? This place cannot be where God can be. Do you look at the word of God, the level of the grammatical structure of the man of God, and think God cannot use it for you? Do you think that what you are asked to do is too small below what you can do? Whatever may be your sense of reasoning or what you are thinking, God asked me to tell you, thorough obedience is what you need to have your thorough recovery. If a man adhere strictly, maybe his miracle would have been faster than he thought. But thank God he was able to listen to that little girl. Brethren, wherever you are, whoever you are, whatever you may be, whatever situation, whatever people might be saying, explaining to you, whatever information might have gathered, whatever might be your experience in the past, I want to tell you now, your total obedience to the word of God can change your situation. What do you need to say? What do you need to do? Number one, you need to understand the word of God and take it as it comes to you. Number two, the man speaking to you does not mean, no matter his height, no matter his qualification, no matter his breadth, no matter whatever he has, whether rich or small, as long as he's speaking the word of God to you, take it and accept it. Whatsoever you are asked to do, there's need for you to adhere to it for you to have your miracle. Many people have missed their miracles in life because of conditions attached to the word of God. What is the condition you have been attaching to the word of God? Is it the condition of the grammatical structure of the man of God? Is it the condition of the height of the man of God? Is it the condition of the level of him in the society according to your own arrangement, according to your own grading? Is it the condition of the type of clothes he's wearing compared to others? What God has for you is more than what you are seeing. Brethren, if you can come back to God and understand the word of God for you, your miracle will be faster. Your miracle will be certain. Your miracle will be amazing. And your situation will surprise people because God wants to redefine your life. As he defined the life of Naaman, he will redefine your life. When God sent message, he spoke to Abraham to sacrifice his son. Abraham did not argue with God. He adhered totally. Thorough obedience was given to the word of God. Brethren, remember, when Noah was given instruction to build an ark, Noah did not argue. He went ahead. No matter, despite all what people are saying, maybe he was crazy, maybe he was mad, maybe this, maybe that, he did what God wanted him to do. Jesus Christ, when he attended the wedding in Cana of Galilee, the mother went to him and said, "They do not have wine." Jesus said, "My time has not come." The mother told the people, "Whatever he asks you to do, do it." Doing what God wants you to do is a means of positive changes. It's a key that will unlock positive changes in your life. Until we understand and accept that God can speak to us in any way he likes. God is not stagnant, cannot be predicted. Whichever way he decides to speak to you, just make sure you accept the word of God. Brethren, do you underestimate the word of God? Do you think you know more than God or the person God has sent to you? Or you think you are complete in yourself to achieve what you want to achieve? Mary said they should do whatever Christ wanted them to do. In Luke chapter 17, verses 11 to 17, 10 lepers were cleansed, but only one received wholeness because he honored God. Brethren, your ability, your acceptance to honor God through the word of God from the man of God is a key word you need for you to unlock your miracle. Without faith, the Bible says it is impossible to please him. For he that cometh to God must believe that he is, and that he is a rewarder of them that diligently seek him. Hebrews chapter 11 verse 6. Whatever will be God's word to you this month, maybe this year, even as you journey on in life, be thorough in your obedience to it. Whoever is sent to you, never look down on the word of God or on the messenger of God. Instead, attempt to look up to God for divine directive and direction. It is not impossible for us all to overcome the time and those blessings we've lost. It is not impossible for you to recover from that sickness. It is not impossible for you to regain all those things people have taken from you. It is not impossible for you to have that opportunity you have lost in the past. The only thing you need is that you have to obey what God has to do thoroughly, not partially. And it shall come to pass, if thou shalt diligently hearken unto the voice of the Lord your God, to observe and to do all his commandments, which I command you this day, that the Lord thy God will set thee this day on high above all nations. May the Lord perfect his will in your
1: your life.
0: May the Lord grant you what you need. May the Lord open doors for you for good news. But remember, thorough obedience is what you need. No matter what the circumstance may be, remember, your thorough obedience to God is what gives you opportunity to dance again. Your obedience to God is what you need for you to rejoice again. Whatever you might be passing through, I want to call upon you to come and listen and accept the word of God. I want to call upon you to yield to the voice of God. I want to call upon you to come and accept the purpose of God for your life. What have you been doing with the word of God? Brethren, why not think again? Why not think again? Why not think again and come back to your God? Those things God had asked you to do, have you done it? Those things he has asked you to leave, have you left them? Those ways he has asked you not to go, are you not still going there? Those attitudes he has asked you to stop, have you stopped them? That day of the Lord you are meant to honor, are you not dragging it with God? The way you do your business, is this the way God wants you to do it? The type of people you move it, are they the people God wants you to move with? The place where you are now, is it the place where God wants you to be? Naaman was asked to go to River Jordan. He was contemplating and arguing in his mind. There are rivers. We have River Damascus. We have River this. We have River that. They are better than River Jordan. Yes, they might be better. But Jordan was where God planted Naaman's miracle.

Brethren, if you are not where God wants you to be, you may not have what God wants you to have. If you are not doing what God wants you to do, you may not have access to what God wants to give to you. If you are not taking the step God wants you to take, you may not get to where God wants to get to. Brethren, this is another opportunity for you to think over your life. For me to think over my life. For us to count our days and look back and return to God. If you turn back to Him, He will come back to you. Brethren, your thorough obedience is needed for you to activate your testimony. I pray as you are there and accept God's word today, your life will not remain the same. Let me pray with you. Whatsoever you are passing through, I don't know that sickness, the number of years that sickness has used. I don't know that level you are. I don't know what has kept you in that level. I don't know what people have said concerning your situation. Put your hand on your head and believe that God is ready to change your situation for better. I decree upon all this body, as many that are putting their hands upon their heads today, let the power of God that passes through the life of apostles and empower them to do wonders, let that power visit you now in the name of Jesus. Whatsoever that is going on in your body that has not allowed you to get information to get to the right stage God wants you to get to, may those things give way in the name of Jesus. Every sickness you are battling with, every trouble in your system, every trouble in your brain, every trouble in your body, every trouble, spiritual trouble you are waging war with, may the Lord settle them now in the name of Jesus. Every implantation, everything that be planted by the evil power, the Bible says when the man sleep, the enemy came and they plant weed among the fruit, among the seed. I pray every weed growing in your body, every weed growing in your business, every weed growing in your health, every weed growing in your children, may they all die now in the name of Jesus. I command every evil declaration into your situation that is causing you pain now, may they be reversed now in the name of Jesus. Because God has destined you for total and thorough recovery, I declare every obstacle to your obedience to God, may they be removed now in the name of Jesus. I don't know the life of life you have been living before now. Because you have heard the word of God today, may the power of God change you over to God's purpose in the name of Jesus. May your life never remain the same in the name of Jesus. Maybe you have been going for several interviews and no results. I pray after now, as you go, the Lord will favor you in that screening in the name of Jesus. Where you have been rejected before, I want to say by the power of God, you will be welcomed and you will be accepted in the name of Jesus. I pray whatever has been casting you down now, by the power of God, they are being removed now. You will be lifted up in the name of Jesus. Every dark way, every dark road on your way, may the Lord lighten, may put His light now. May them be illuminated in the name of Jesus. Let them be illuminated in the name of Jesus Christ. I pray by the power of God, every suffering they have been passing through has ended. Begin to enjoy the grace of God. Begin to enjoy the grace of God in the name of Jesus. Whoever has vowed that you will not be fulfilled, I pray that power of God will silence their voice in the name of Jesus Christ. Every voice saying no to what God has designed and decreed for you to enjoy, may those voices be silenced in the name of Jesus Christ. From now, you are recovering thoroughly. Thorough recovery is your portion in the name of Jesus Christ. It shall be well with you. For we pray in Jesus' name. Amen. Brethren, don't forget, whatever God has asked you to do, make sure you do it, and your thorough recovery will be perfected and activated in the name of Jesus. Thank you for listening. This is a voice from a priest from Cathedral Church of Pentecost. My name is Reverend Alfred Ademoyewale Adenosi. In case you want to have a word with us, call this number 081-22-22-2920. 081-22-22-2920. 081-22-2920. 081-22-2920. God bless you. Once again, I want to thank Cathedral Church of Pentecost. I want to thank the Lord Bishop of Diocese of Lagos Southwest for this opportunity to have a word of God pass across through us to you. God bless you.

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2: In the beginning was the word was with God, and the word was God. The same was in the beginning with God, all things were made by him. Without him was not anything made that was made. In him was life, and the life was the light of men, and the light shines in darkness, and darkness comprehended not. In the name of the Lord Most High, the beginning and the end, the creator of the universe, I declare this broadcast upon in the name of the Father, of the Son, and of the Holy Spirit. Lord Jesus, the hour has come once again. Manifest your power, manifest your grace, that the whole world might know that there is no any other power greater than the power of Christ. In the name of Jesus, Holy Spirit, ring down like never before today. In the name of Jesus, ring down, Lord, mightily for healing, for deliverance of everyone that is tuned right now to this frequency. In the name of Jesus, amen. Amen and amen. All right, good morning, everyone. Good morning. This is the voice of Olumuyiwa Adelaja, resuming duty on church and air today. And this is Jordan 105.5 FM, Jordan 105.5 FM. And it's time for church and air. Church and air officially starts from 6:30 to 12 noon. Nothing has changed in the other program. We'll be starting with Reverend Jimmy Lala from 6:30 to 7. From 7 to 7:30, we'll be receiving the ministration of Apostle Tola Olukidede. From 7:30 to 8, it will be time to receive the ministration of Reverend Dr. Jeanette Onolapo. Reverend Dr. Jeanette Onolapo. From 8 to 9, we'll be receiving the ministration of Pastor Chase. From 9 to 10, it will be time to receive the ministration of Pastor Davis Momo. And from 10:30 to 11, we'll be receiving the ministration of Apostle Luke Lede. And from 11 to 12, it'll be time. That's the final segment. That segment is our Kingdom Transformation Hour with yours truly, Olumuyiwa Adelaja. So it's going to be another great time today. If for any reason at all you're not going to physical church, make sure that dial stays right here on Jordan with 5.5 FM, because on church and air, we'll bring the power of God into your home. 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My name is Olumuyiwa Adelaja.

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2: Our precious Father, we thank you for this morning. We bless your name, Father, for making it possible for us to see the last day in the month of May, year 2026. We thank you, O Lord, for how you've been with us, Father, throughout the month. We bless your name, Father, for this very hour. Lord, as your word be going, coming out to the people, I pray that, Lord, that you touch the life of everyone that is listening this morning. I pray that you do a wonderful thing in the life of every individual in the mighty name of Jesus. And at the end of everything today, may we ascribe glory, honor, and adoration to your holy name. Thank you, Father, because you know you answered. In Jesus' name we pray. Amen. Amen. We thank the Lord for this morning. We bless the name of the Lord. We lift up our Ebenezer because hitherto the Lord has helped us. Since the beginning of the year, we are just ascending gradually. We have finished the month of May today by the grace of the living God. So by tomorrow, we are marching on to the month of June. We thank the Lord for all what he has done for us in the month of May so far. We bless his holy name for the blessings that we have received from him. And most especially, it is a wonderful thing for you to witness today, which is the last day. And the last day happens to be a day of rest. That is a day of the Lord, a day of encounter, a day that you are going to worship in a sanctuary, a day that you are going to receive blessings from the men of God, a day that God is ready to touch your life. I just pray that as you go into the year, the presence of God will lead you through in all your dealings in the mighty name of Jesus.
3: Amen.
2: This morning, let us just quickly go to... You will remember that last Sunday, you were talking about Pentecost. And I told you that, you know, it is good. It is very expedient for the congregation to be in one mind, one soul. The apostles did not gather in the synagogue. They did not gather in the temple. They just locked themselves up in the upper room, just an ordinary place. And you know, what did not happen in the temple where people were worshiping, where they were celebrating Pentecost, happened in the place, at a separate place where they gathered up together and they were praying. And as they were praying, the Lord came into their midst and shook their assembly. And the Bible says, every one of them received the touch of God. I told you last Sunday that in most of the churches today, most of the churches have been divided into two. When the preacher preaches, some will listen and they will perceive the truth that he is talking about. And where some will be jotting down the errors or the grammar of the speaker. So when he finishes, they say, "And do you see what that man has said? Do you see what that..." Because the church of God is not in one accord. And that is why many pray and God does not even answer their prayer. God does not even know that they are talking at all, simply because there is no unity among them. If there is spirit of unity in a family, the family is bound to move forward. If there is spirit of unity in a church, the church is bound to move forward. If there is spirit of unity in a work environment, their job is bound to move forward. If there is unity in a country, the country is bound to move forward. We are having problem today in our society simply because we are not in one accord. Some feel that they are superior. Some are enemy to the government. Some are saying one thing or the other. Some are put in a place of honor, in a position to run the government. They are embezzling the company money. They are shame to the country. The Lord will bless you in the mighty name of Jesus. It is a spirit of unity that is missing in our society today. And that is why the country remains stagnant. We find ourselves where we are. This morning, I want to talk about Jesus, the sacrifice for sin. In the same book that we read last Sunday, in the book of Acts of Apostles, chapter 2, let's look at verse 22. The sermon of Peter on the day of Pentecost. He said, "Men of Israel, hear these words. Jesus of Nazareth, a man attested by God to you by miracles, wonders, and signs, which God did through him in your midst, as you yourselves also know, him being delivered by the carefully planned intention and foreknowledge of God, you have taken by the lawless hand, have crucified and put him to death, whom God raised up, having loosed the pain of death, because it was not possible that he should be held by it." I want us to examine this verse 23. Him being delivered by the carefully planned intention and foreknowledge of God, you have taken by lawless hand, have crucified and put him to death. Do you know one thing? It is the plan of God for Jesus to come to this world. Everyone born of human being come here to live. Everyone come to be successful. Everyone come to be a great person, or one thing or the other. But Jesus Christ was born to die. The opposite of what we plan to do is what Jesus came to the world for. Nobody came here to die. We just met death just at the end of our race. But Jesus came purposely to be put to death so that he might be used to sacrifice for the atonement of the sins of many, so that he might restore us back to the glory that we have lost in the Garden of Eden. He came to restore man. And without that, without the shedding of blood, there is no forgiveness of sin. Jesus came so that his blood might be used as sacrifice for the atonement of our sin. You know, Peter was telling people that Jesus Christ, whom you put to death by the hand of the lawless people, you know, they took him, they took false counsel against him, they accused him of one thing or the other. And even some of the accusations were leveled against Jesus were peripherals. You know, there were issues not to be even talked about at all. But because God has planned it so that he might be put to death. The Bible says in John chapter 3, verse 16, it says, "For God so loved the world that he gave us his only begotten Son, that whosoever believeth on him will not perish, but have everlasting life." My brothers and sisters, Peter said, "Men of Israel, you have put this man to death, and you accused him by one thing or the other. And at the end of the day, you pronounced the judgment of death upon him. He was crucified on the cross, and he was buried." The Bible says, and Peter says, him, the same man, God raised him up on the third day. Because it was impossible for death to hold him captive. It was impossible for the swine to hold his body. The swine held his body for 3 days. At the end of the 3 days, the land
3: vomited him because it was not him. It was impossible for Jesus to stay permanently in the grave. And Peter said one thing that shocked me. He said, "Men of Galilee, hear ye this thing. Jesus, whom you accused, him that God raised up, he was going about doing good. He was doing signs and wonders. And you took false counsel against him. You put him to death. And him, God has raised him up on the third day." You know, my brothers and sisters, do you know that God loves you? Do you know that God has planned for you? Jesus Christ, that is the only son that the Lord has. He relinquished him by sending him to this earth to come and live as a man. He came in the image of man. He came in your image. He came as you have blood. He came as you have one single head. He came as you have two legs. He came as you have two hands. He came in form of you. His shape, he was crucified. He was hanged on the cross. That anybody that could look at him, the image of man that is being hanged on the cross, might have salvation. My brothers and sisters, why are you wasting your life? Why are you wasting your time? Where the devil has put you, you become a criminal, you become a hardened criminal simply because you are so myopic. You refuse to look at him. And that is why you continue in your waywardness. You refuse to look at him. You refuse to view him. There is a sacrifice that has been made for you, that Jesus came to die because of you. The King of Glory came to die. The King of Glory, he relinquished his image, his deity. He came just in form of man as an ordinary person. He was crucified and hanged on the cross for you. And that is the plan of God, that anybody that looks at him, anybody that just say, no, Jesus came and died for me. If you can have that thought, whatever be the thing that you are passing through is removed away from you. Whatever the amount of curses that you are carrying about will be removed away from you. Jesus is the reconciliation for your sin that has been provided. Do you know why you are going to hell at the end of your life? Do you know where you are going to perish? Do you know why you are going to die untimely death? Do you know why sickness ties you down? It is simply because you refuse

0: waywardness that you are in, once you can look at him today and say, Lord, come into my life. Take the kingdom of my life. I relinquish everything. I submit the kingdom of my life to you. And you just give him the chance to come to your life and do the work of operation, then your body will be removed away. You become a beloved in the sight of God. There are some people that have committed more crime than yours, and yet God saved their lives. Why are you wasting your life? Why are you wasting your time? Nah, the devil has tied you down, and they said that there is no way for you. It is impossible for Jesus to stay in the grave. The Bible says, on the third day, the Lord raised him up. And the Bible says, he has given us a name that is above all names, that at the name of Jesus, every nail must bow. Every kingdom, whether in heaven, whether on earth, whether on underneath, at the name of Jesus, everyone must submit to that name. That is the power that is being given to the Lord Jesus Christ by God. Why are you wasting your life? Why are you wasting your time? Why are you wasting your opportunity? It is time for you. Turn to the Lord Jesus today. Come and reconcile with him. He will reconcile you back to God. No matter what you are passing through, no matter how you are, you know, there is no peace for you simply because of your evil acts. Just turn to the Lord Jesus. Are you a hand smoker? Just turn to the Lord Jesus. Are you passing through one thing or the other, one misfortune or the other? Turn to the Lord Jesus. Peter said, men of Judea, men of Galilee. And likewise, I say to you today, men of Nigeria, the brethren, the fellow citizens, why not look at the Lord Jesus Christ? He's able to save you. He's able to reconcile you back to God. He's able to renew your life. He's able to renew your image. He's able to renew your identity. He's able to forgive your sin. He's able to loose you from the captives of the devil. And today, I want to assure you, if you can just give your life to him, honestly, he will do a wonderful thing in your life, that you will have an encounter with him that you will ever live to remember. And today is that day. Jesus is with you. He wants to touch you. Will you allow him? Will you welcome him? Will you just give your life to him? Will you just submit to him and let him do one thing or the other in your life? This is another opportunity. Please don't neglect it. Happy Sunday. Happy last day of the month of May in the name of Jesus.
1: Amen. Amen. All right. If you tune in the course of that ministration, we've been listening to Reverend Jimmy Lala. And this is Jordan 105.5 FM. And the program you're listening to is Divine Encounter Hour with Reverend Jimmy Lala. My name is Olumuyiwa Adelaja. So it's time to open the phone lines right now, as usual. For two or three people that you want Reverend Jimmy Lala to pray with you, let's see if time will permit us to, people time will permit us to receive their call this morning. So if you want Reverend Jimmy Lala to pray with you, all you need to do is to pick up your phone right now and dial the studio line 0906000 3352, 0906000 3352. That's the studio line to call. And when you call in, your name, where you're calling from, your prayer point. So that's Reverend Jimmy Lala. We pray with you before we close this segment and move to the next segment of Church on Air. 0906000 3352.

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2: Yes, good morning, sir.
1: Yes, good morning. 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

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And once you call in, tell us your name, where you're calling from, and what's your prayer point. 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

0: Okay. Okay, on that note, I don't know. Let me see if the line is still the same. We'll have to close the phone line for this morning, but let's see one more time. Let's try one more time. Good morning to you.
1: Hello, good morning.
0: Oh, okay, far better. Good morning to you. How are you doing? Your name, I'm calling from.
1: Yeah, I'm calling from Abadi.
0: Okay, what was the prayer point, please?
1: Actually, my prayer point is that the Lord should give me the spirit so that I can be bold to speak His word.
0: Okay, you want the Lord to give you His spirit so that you can be bold to speak His words.
1: To speak His word, yes. I have it in mind to speak the word of God, but most of the times I'm not bold. Just like the apostles received boldness through the spirit of God, I want to even speak to the full and into act.
0: Okay, all right.
2: Please, lay your hand upon your head. Father, this morning I commit this brother unto you. I pray that you visit him, O God, in a new way, in a new dimension, in a new realm. Amen. As you gave the spirit of boldness to the apostles in that day, that they were able to stand, even without minding what would be the consequence. They were able to speak your word with boldness, and you did a lot of wonderful things in their ministry. Likewise, O God, I want you to repeat the same in the life of this brother. Amen. Lord, I pray that you do so for him in the mighty name of Jesus.
0: Amen.
2: Be filled with the Spirit. Amen. As from today.
0: Amen.
2: In the name of the Father.
0: Amen.
2: In the name of the Son.
0: Amen.
2: In the name of the Holy Spirit.
0: Amen. Amen and amen. Okay, just one more call. 090-6000-3352. That is to the line to call. If you want Reverend Jimmy to pray with you over any issue. Okay, this will be the final call for this segment. Hello, good morning to you. You already said it. Please make sure the volume of your radio is turned down anytime you call. Okay, we need to leave the phone lines right now. So I'll crave your indulgence to pray for everyone listening, and of course I would like you to also extend your prayers to the children that are in captivity somewhere in your state, or probably we don't know where they are right now. That, you know, there will be a divine intervention, and this week we want to hear a good testimony that they have been rescued.
2: Father of our Lord Jesus Christ, we thank you, Father, for this morning. I commit every soul that has listened to the broadcast of this morning unto you. I pray that, Lord, that you visit everyone, O God.
0: Amen.
2: Touch their lives.
0: Amen.
2: Touch their soul.
0: Amen.
2: Touch their home.
0: Amen.
2: Heal their family. Father, do wonderful thing in the life of everyone.
0: Amen.
2: I declare this week to be a week of testimony.
0: Amen.
2: In all ramification.
0: Amen.
2: Because you were able to listen to this program today in the mighty name of Jesus.
0: Amen.
2: I pray that the God will visit you in a new way.
0: Amen.
2: In the mighty name of Jesus.
0: Amen.
2: And your life will never remain the same.
0: Amen.
2: In the mighty name of Jesus. Lord, this morning I pray for the pupils that were kidnapped in your state and the teacher. Lord, I pray that this week, oh God, Father, intervene in the issue.
0: Amen.
2: In the mighty name of Jesus.
0: Amen.
2: Let the people be exposed, oh God.
0: Amen.
2: Father, and let the criminality be seized in this country.
0: Amen.
2: In the mighty name of Jesus.
0: Amen.
2: Thank you, Father, because you know you've answered.
0: Thank you,
2: are the God of unity. Father, unite us, oh God, by your Spirit.
0: Amen.
2: In the mighty name of Jesus.
0: Amen.
2: Christ. Thank you, Father, because you know you've answered.
0: Thank you, Lord.
2: Lord, I commend the affairs of government unto you. Father, intervene in the issue, oh God, in
0: Amen.
2: The mighty name of Jesus.
0: Amen.
2: Father, touch the life of our rulers.
0: Amen.
2: in the name of Jesus.
0: Amen.
2: Father, I pray this morning. I pray for this Jordan FM radio station. Lord, I pray, let your spirit descend upon the business, O God.
0: Amen.
2: And let the radio continue to grow higher and higher.
0: Amen.
2: In the mighty name of Jesus.
0: Amen.
2: Thank you, Father, because you know you've answered.
0: Thank you, Lord.
2: As we go to our churches to worship today, Father, we pray. Father, we want to listen to your word from the divine throne. Father, anoint the tongue of every preacher today that we preach in your sanctuary.
0: Amen.
2: To say the truth and to liberate us.
0: Amen.
2: In the mighty name of Jesus.
0: Amen.
2: Thank you, Father, because you know you've answered.
0: Thank you, Lord.
2: In Jesus' name we pray.
0: Amen. All right, very quickly, can you proceed with the announcement, sir?
2: Thank you. God bless you. I hope you are blessed by this program. By next week, by the grace of God, we expect you to stay tuned on Jordan FM 105.5. The Lord will bless you as you do in the mighty name of Jesus.
0: Amen.
2: This morning, the Lord touches your heart to back up our ministry with your resources, you can phone me or you phone the coordinator for this program. The Lord God of heaven and earth will bless you.
0: Amen.
2: And your life will never remain the same. In Jesus' name.
0: Amen, amen, and amen. All right, if you want to reach out to Reverend Jimmy Lola, the number to reach out to him is 0803-051-0613. All right, so I'll go on this break. When we return, it will be time to receive the ministration of Apostle Tola Odikilede. He's already here in the studio, and I know God has loaded him again for this morning. So stay tuned. Church on Air continues after this time out.
3: Dear man, the world is shifting. 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When a man misses it in destiny, an entire generation suffers. 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Olumuyiwa Adelaja International Ministries and Kingdom Transformation Global Network hereby invites you to a powerful one-day Men of Destiny conference. 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This is not just another meeting, it's an awakening. When men rise, families are healed, nations are transformed, and the kingdom advances. 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Healthcare professionals will be on ground for free health checkups. 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
6: 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This program will be a teaching and enlightening program to show the people, both believers and unbelievers, what the covenant is all about, and to draw people to the understanding of the covenant from the Word of God, which is the Bible. The purpose of this program is to therefore raise an army of covenant practitioners or covenant givers who love to promote His kingdom and will also be determined to change the course of their destinies for good to the glory of God. The covenant is all about obeying God's instruction. It is about doing business with God. It is about showing love to God. It is about walking with God in true holiness, trust, and faithfulness. Heal the World Movement and Tola Olukilede.
3: 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You can also follow our socials, YouTube, Heal the World NGTV, Facebook, WalkV, X, at HTW Mission INC, Women of Grace and Virtues International, trading covenant secrets to raise prosperous families and people for kingdom exploits.
7: Praise the Lord. Welcome this morning to this glorious service of Church on the Air. And I believe that God spare your life so that you can hear today's message. But before today's message, I want to encourage everybody listening to me now to please prepare yourself to attend the Women of Grace and Virtue Conference. It's annual conference. It's once in a year. And it's coming up in June 2020, as was being announced on that advert. Prepare yourself to attend. It's another time to acquire wisdom on how to manage your home, on how you can also advise and counsel your children and your children's children to manage their home so that they can have peace, so that they can have joy, so that they can have prosperity, and things will be working out for them as they will. So I want you to please prepare yourself and your members, your church group, the young ones, and the young adults to ensure that they come for this conference. You are blessed in the name of Jesus. So once again, I welcome you. I also want to thank God for making us to see the last Sunday of this month. This month ended on a Sunday, the day of the Lord. It's a special thing to know that God loves his people. And I want you to know that God loves you. God loves you. All you need to do is to express your love to God and take God as your personal Lord and Savior. Just like the last preacher I've just said. That's Pastor Jimmy Lala. So I want you to just accept God, and God will also accept you. But when you continue to draw away from God, draw away from God, then you are making God your enemy. And when you make God your enemy, who's going to help you? So God bless you this morning. We're going to continue our teaching on what we have been talking for the past few months. Worship God with questions. Worship God with questions. And I started last Sunday on how to worship God. Worship God with questions. It's only when you worship God with questions that you can receive correct answers. Okay, a heart that will worship God is a heart that is filled with the trust and the love of God. Let us pray. Daddy, we thank you this morning because you brought us here again. You gave us life, abundant life. We thank you because you gave us the energy that we have been using since we started this radio program, right from the year 2020. It has been awesome. Daddy, we say thank you. We thank you because we have never left one Sunday unfulfilled. We have been here every Sunday except when we travel. Father, take all the glory in the name of Jesus. And Daddy, we come today into your hands. Have your way. Holy Spirit, you are my senior partner. Don't let me say what I should not say. Don't let me hear what I should not hear. Don't let me do what I should not do. Take over and release your blessing upon your people in Jesus' name. This morning, as the word shall be going, let there be healing. Let there be deliverance. For as many that will hear this message in the name of Jesus, amen. Father, cause them to be delivered and healed, amen. Lord, in Jesus' name. You have paid a price for their healing. Let them take delivery of what you have purchased for them. Amen. Grant them grace, understanding, trust, belief, faith to take their healing, their prosperity, their blessings, and their breakthrough in Jesus' name. Amen. With you, all things are possible, and what you cannot do, Daddy, does not exist. So let the impossibility become possibility in their life, and let them continually give you all praise. In Jesus' wonderful name, we pray with thanksgiving. Amen. So I continue from where I stopped last Sunday. I said, for you, how do you worship God? You worship God when you forsake all idols. When you forsake all idols. When you forsake all idols. That's how you worship God. You don't hold an idol and worship God. God does not like an idol. He has said that we should not bow our head to any graven image, or do we have another God apart from him. Why? Because he's a jealous God. God is always jealous. No, his jealousy is more than that of a woman or that of a man. Okay? When you are holding another idol with you, God will not be happy. And there is no amount of prayer or declaration or question you ask, he won't answer you. God will not answer you. You don't have an idol and you think you can get answers from God. No, you only get answers from your idol. Okay? Because when God refuses to speak, your idol will speak. Your idol could be pride. Your idol could be money. Your idol could be your marriage. Something you lift higher than God is an idol. That graven image, that charm that you rely upon for safety is your idol. That your money you think will be able, you don't have any problem again, is your idol. Because you have totally dependent on that money for you to do whatever you want. So you don't even need to pray to God for any need. That is an idol. You cannot have that and have an answer from God. And you know, all this wealth can fly away one day. Because the Bible says that money can develop wings and fly away. You won't even know how they vanish. I've had billionaires who become paupers. I've had millionaires who have become very poor. I have people, within a short period of time, it will just happen. And you'll be wondering, what has happened to me? It's because you have not obeyed God. You have kept on with idols. You must leave all idols alone. You must leave all idols alone. You must forsake all idols if you want to worship God. You have to worship God because he's the one that created you. And you must forsake all idols. You must forsake all idols. I pray that God will open your eyes today to see the wondrous things out of the law, to know what is an idol in your life, to know what is an idol in your environment, to know your attitude and your character that run contrary to the will of God, in the name of Jesus the Christ. Amen. Number three, you worship God with your substance. You worship God with your substance, most especially your money and your resources. You worship God with the talent that you have. That is your resources. That's your substance. Okay? You worship God. If you are talented in one area or the other, use that one to worship God. Use that one to worship God. When you are serving in the church, your service is part of your substance. Use it to worship God. Use it, if you're a choir, worship God with the songs, with your attendance in the church and at rehearsals. Sacrifice your body for Christ. And as you are doing that, let God know that you are worshiping him. And when you are doing that, ask him questions. While you are doing your rehearsal, that you borrow money to come to church to do, that you trek to church to do, because you want to make that sacrifice, worship God with it and ask him questions. Why am I still trekking? When are you going to open the door for me? I don't want to borrow money again, Lord, because you are the one that commanded that we should not borrow money. Worship him. Get answers from him. Get answers from him. Get answers from him. While I was still serving as usher in the church in those days, I used my service as a worship to God. And during the worship, I'll be speaking in tongues. Because most of the time, I love to serve outside the church. Okay? So that I will not even be hearing the preaching of my father. And let me attend to the people. Let me be in the place where God has placed me for that particular period. And I'll be praying for the people as they are coming to church, speaking in tongues. And while I was doing that, the Holy Spirit will be speaking to me, telling me the problem of the people. As they are coming, Holy Spirit will show me that one coming is sick. That one coming has been rejected from his house. That one coming has so problem. And when they come, I will shake their hand. And I will say, God told me that this is your challenge. And but today, as you trust in the Lord, after this service, this challenge shall be over. Come and see how they will feel with joy. Because with them, without entering the church at all, they have received answers or revelation concerning their problem, which shows that God himself knows their problem. All they need is trust, belief in God. The Bible says if you believe, you see the glory of God. The problem of the people is unbelief, lack of trust, total surrender, and total belief in God. So, worship God with your substance. Don't hold back what he gave to you. Like Abraham. Abraham did not hold back. Bishop Oyedepo did not hold back. Daddy Gio Adeboye did not hold back. Check all men of God. They have never held back what God gave to them. They are always releasing it to God. Some will release everything. And in the process, God will ask them, what can I do for you, my son? Remember the testimony of Papa, in which he went to the field to pray and celebrate God with his friend, Bishop Walioke. And as they were celebrating God, God asked him, my son David, what did you bring for me? And he looked at himself. He said, he looked at himself. What can I give to God? And then he said, God, from today, I give you my salary. I will no longer earn salary from the church. I will totally depend on you and what you will send to me. And God opened up his heaven. Today, that man is one of the richest evangelical pastors we have in the whole world. It's not because of church money. It's because of God's blessing that flows into his life. Because he gave everything to God. As you are hearing me now, what have you given to God? Is it about Pastor Yadeboye, our daddy? When he was still there, and they want to hold First Act 77, he didn't want the Christians, especially those in the university, to be engaged or involved in First Act 77. Because he knew it's a celebration of idols. And that's what our former president, Obasanjo, brought unto us. Since First Act 77, no country could hold it. Because it's demonic. It is what killed the destiny of this country. Because you brought idol to your nation, God departed. It is the grace of God. But still enjoying. And the prayers of the saints that is saving this country. When you look at our problem was brought about because somebody who's our leader brought in idols to be celebrated in our nation in 1977. So Baba Adeboye did not want this to happen. He didn't want Christians to be part of it, especially the young Christians in the university. Do you know what he did? He sold his car to buy postage stamps so that all the letters to all the schools and the university can go. He sold his car He worshiped God with his substance. How do you think God will not answer such a person? How do you think? Let me tell you one thing. That Baba will die when he wanted to die. Nobody can kill him. That Baba will continue to have power as he wishes. The only thing is if he limits himself. The only thing is that if he's tired of this troublesome world, I say, I want to go. That is the only way. Those are the people. That's why you can see Bishop Oyedepo stranding, you know, making waves. And every one of the son of the prophet who key to him too, they are making waves. No, because you become what your leader are. There are some of us who have skillfully, with wisdom, choose our leaders, people that will follow. Praise the Lord. So, you worship God with your substance. Like our forefathers, like Abraham, he worshiped God with Isaac. He worshiped God paying his tithes. He worshiped God being a trainer of people in his household. Over 300 strangers, servants, he trained them. He used his substance to train them in honor of God. Hallelujah. Mm-hmm. So you worship God with your substance. And then when you ask him question, he answers you. Number four, with your conditional love, don't give God condition in worship. Worship God with unconditional love. Don't say this or this, this, until you do this, I'll do this. No. Unconditional love to God. Express your love to God. Let your love to God be free without a strange, without a condition. Let it be free. Just like that of Job. Even though you are passing through challenges today, love God to the end. Love God unconditionally. You are not the only one that will have passed through such a condition. Many of us say, if you are tested like Job was tested, we will fail. We will fail because we don't love God. Job was a man who eschewed all evil. He was sacrificing to God every day for his children, making great sacrifice, spending money with his substance. But yet, affliction came to him as a test. Affliction came to him. Many of the things some of us are passing through today is a test. God wants to know your mind. I always tell people, some people fast and pray, God, give me a breakthrough. When God give them the breakthrough, and they could boast of the first 20,000, 50,000, 100,000 they never have hold before, they misuse it. They forget God immediately. They didn't know that God gave them that little breakthrough to establish the covenant in their life. But they fail to follow the covenant. Tithe, they won't pay. Offering, they won't give. Thanksgiving, they won't do. They will not even help anybody around them. They will squander all the money of themselves. And God will be looking at them. Eh? So if I give this one 1 million naira, what will they do with it? Nothing. And so God allowed them to remain perpetually poor, perpetually a beggar. Okay? Worship God unconditionally. The problem you are passing through today is a test from heaven. The problem you are passing through today is because of you are the one that brought it upon yourself. Because you lack wisdom. Say, my people are perishing for lack of wisdom. So don't perish. Don't perish in the name of Jesus. So don't give God condition in worship. Worship God unconditionally. When you are worshiping God unconditionally, when you ask questions, he will answer you. Number five, with your body and present, and present it as a living sacrifice. Because that's what the book of Romans tells us. Say we should present our body as a living sacrifice unto God. That's Romans chapter 12, verse 1. Romans chapter 12, verse 1. We should present our body as a living sacrifice. He said, I beseech you, therefore, brethren, by the mercies of God, that ye present your bodies a living sacrifice, holy, acceptable unto God, which is your reasonable service. When you present your body as a living sacrifice, it's a reasonable, it's a reasonable service. You don't corrupt your body in service of God. You don't do things that you are not supposed to be doing. You keep your body holy unto God. You abstain from telling lies, from exaggeration, from bitterness. Many of you say you are going to church, but yet you have bitterness. You don't greet people in your house. Even husband and wife, they do it. How can a husband wake up in the morning and not say hello to his wife? Greet his wife, embrace his wife, call his wife, draw the wife nearer to her, and kiss her. No. Bitterness. And you expect God to answer your prayer. You expect God to answer your questions. You must present your body as a living sacrifice. Absorb some things. Forgive totally. Even if you cannot forget, don't use your unforgiveness to have bitterness in your heart. You can forgive. You can love the unlovable. You can make a sacrifice for other people so that they can enjoy life like Jesus did for us. And this is where I'm going to stop this morning. So I want to encourage you, come and be a member of Heed the World Movement at Tololukilede Ministries International, where people of power, purpose, and prosperity leave the group of churchgoers alone, leave the congregation of word hearers alone, and become a doer of his word. When you join our ministry, your life will be changed by the word of God. We are not a church. We are not taking you away from church. But when you are remain committed, attending our programs, listening to radio program like this, your life will be shining in the church, in that church where you belong. And then people begin to ask you, what are you hearing that we are not hearing? God send us to change the life of people. God send us to add value to lives and to complement the effort of the church. So, come. We only meet every second Saturday of the month. The next meeting is June 13, second Saturday of the month. Prepare to attend. Make sure you attend and you see the mighty hand of God. You will receive your healing, you will receive your blessing, and the grace of God will be multiplied upon you. And so it shall be, in Jesus' name. Amen.
0: Amen, amen, and amen. Yes, for those that join in the course of the administration, yes, we've been listening to Apostle Dr. Tola Olukilede of the Heed the World Movement and Tola Olukilede's ministry. Of course, Apostle always welcome questions. You know, if you have questions or you want him to pray with you or you want counseling, you can reach out to Apostle Tola Olukilede on this number, 0803-304-9194. And from 10:30 to 11, you can also listen to another message of Apostle Olukilede right here on Jordan 5.5 FM. And don't forget that by next Sunday again, you can join same time, same dial, on this same dial. So it's still Church and Era here on Jordan 5.5 FM. My name is Olumuyiwa Adelaja. So let me go on this break. When we return, we'll be joining Reverend Dr. Jeanette Onolapo, General Vassia of Abundant Life Gospel Church. But before then, let's listen to this message from Women of Grace and Virtue.
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9: 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Abigail Adeoti. 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I will hear you.

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4: Dear men, the world is shifting. 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When a man misses it in destiny, an entire generation suffers. 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Olumuyiwa Adelaja International Ministries and Kingdom Transformation Global Network hereby invites you to a powerful one-day Men of Destiny conference. 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Time: 11 a.m. Ministering live: Pastor Olumuyiwa Adelaja, Reverend Jimmy Lala, with other anointed ministers. This is not just another meeting, it's an awakening. When men rise, families are healed, nations are transformed, and the kingdom advances. Please note, the conference is for men only, from the age of 15 and above. Healthcare professionals will be on ground for free health checkups. There will also be opportunity for Quality Business Network. 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
1: All right, many thanks for keeping it low right here on Jordan 105.5 FM. I believe you've been enjoying God on today's episode of Church on Air, and you have a lot to still enjoy. Trust me, God still has a lot in stock for us this morning. Of course, for regular listener, you know what time it is. It's time to receive the ministration of Reverend Dr. Jeanette Onolapo, the General Overseer of Abundant Life Gospel Church. Yes, she's already on standby and ready to release unto us what God has loaded her with for this moment. So without wasting any further time, Church, I present to you God's servant, whom God has been using on several platforms, including on Church on Air for years now, Reverend Dr. Jeanette Onolapo. Good morning, ma.
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Hallelujah. What about fire for Jesus? I read. So, go by right. Jesus Christ, you put to the poor fair and you, the Kufu Melody Gag, believe, who buy a gag, give you what you do. But I mean, if you hear me, I'm not what Jesus, that's a man. You know, I just read the book of John chapter 15 and verse 13. It says, greater love hath no man than this, that a man should lay down his life for his friends. Ye are my friends if you do whatsoever I command you. Henceforth I call you not servants, for the servants knoweth not what his Lord doeth, but I have called you friends. For all things that I have, that I have heard of my Father, I have made known unto you. No man will want to lay down his life for anyone, whether friend or no friend. I just talked about the father that his kidneys were failing and he was dying. And the doctor said, if you can get a kidney transplant, you will still live and you will live for many, many more years. So bring all your children, let's test them and see which one will have a compatible kidney. And one of the children had a compatible kidney. And the doctor said, will you be willing to donate for your father? I said, no, I'm not willing to donate my kidney. They said, no, it's just one we are going to take. I don't want to take the two. People live with one kidney and they're able to live. He said, Sam. He said, I love my father, but I cannot give my kidney. Hey, that is not the type of love that Jesus Christ gave us. Jesus Christ gave his life. The father struggled, and he finally died. His son did not have any remorse, so because he said, I love him, but Jesus laid down his life. When they were coming to take him, he said, you are not taking my life away. I am laying it down. I'm laying it down for my friends. And he says, you are a friend of God. If you accept him as a Lord and Savior, you are his friend. And he can do you anything. He says, if Christ laid down his life for us, what else shall he not also give us freely? So I've come to encourage somebody listening to me today that Jesus loves you. He loves you. This one will douse your anxiety, it will douse your fear, it will take despair from your heart. Because someone that can lay down his life, there's nothing else that he cannot do. Nothing else. That song says, what a friend we have in Jesus. All

Lord in prayers. When you know that he loves you, you are not a servant, you are a friend. You can boldly go to him in the place of prayer. So today, I'm encouraging you, put away despair, put away discouragement, put away anxiety, throw depression into garbage, and trust Jesus because he loves you. And because he loves you, there is nothing that he will hold back from you. He said, no good thing will he withhold from them that walk uprightly. And he also said that you should love others like yourself. I'm not saying you should not be dying for anybody. Eh? But you see, you can do things for people around you that will show you died for them. You can give them stuff. You can bless them. You can encourage them. Love somebody. Eh? As you're entering into a new month, make sure you love somebody. Make sure you're a blessing to somebody, just like Jesus Christ was for you. And most importantly today, I want you to have peace, because you know that Jesus, the creator of the whole universe, who has all things in his hands, who can do for you what you desire, loves you and is ready to give you

0: that which you desire. In the mighty name of Jesus Christ. Tomorrow we start a new Monday, 6 months. It's our month of rejoicing, and I pray that the Lord will give you reasons to rejoice throughout the 6 months. In the mighty name of Jesus. Amen.
1: Amen. Amen and amen. All right, that has been God's servant, Reverend Dr. Jeanette Onolapo, the General Overseer of Abundant Life Gospel Church. I know somebody's faith has been stirred up again this morning, and I know you've been greatly blessed by that ministration. Okay, okay, let me open the phone lines for just two people that want to interact with God's servant. If you want to call the studio line, you can call 090-6000-3352. That's the studio line to call if you want to interact with God's servant before we move to the next segment of Church on Air. Yes, the studio number, the studio line to call is 090-6000-3352. That is 090-6000-3352. 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So let me just have this very short breather and the phone lines will be opened.

0: All right, so it's time to call the studio line right now. 0906003352. Once you call in, please make sure the volume of your radio is turned down. Yes, hello. Okay, not again. All right, 0906003352. That's the studio line to call. Once you call in, once again, make sure the volume of your radio is totally down. That is where we'll be able to have a very good conversation. All right, hello, good morning to you. Hello, good morning. Okay, let's try this. Hello, good morning.
1: Good morning, man of God.
0: Good morning, sir.
1: Yes, I am Olarewaju.
0: The volume of that radio is too loud.
1: I am Olarewaju.
0: Good morning, sir, Mr. Olarewaju.
1: Calling from Bawe area.
0: Okay.
1: I thank God for answer prayers that the man, woman of God has been over us. For this month of May, I was able to roof my building. And at the last, on the 30th of May, my daughter, who people thought that can never get a husband, got married legally. And this is through the prayers of the woman of God, and especially the man of God, who you are, of a kingdom and transformation. I thank God for the family prayers that we pray for us and for my delivery, for salvation, and for protection over me and my family.
0: All right.
1: And I want the woman of God to seal all my other requests, this perfect healing, and joy of the Lord to fill my home.
0: All right.
1: Thank you very much.
0: Okay. Mommy, did you hear that?
1: Thank you, ma'am.
0: Yes, yes, and Semu. I deliver rice and Semu.
2: Congratulations. Yes. And the Lord that did this one will do all others.
0: Amen.
2: Every other thing you desire that it does for you, it's already done.
0: Amen.
2: Because it's the same yesterday, today, and forever. Please tell your daughter and your son, because you now have a daughter and son, that will say congratulations.
1: Amen.
0: All right, thank you for calling. Yes, 0906003352. That's the studio that's still calling. If you want to interact with God's servant, Reverend Dr. Janet Odonlapo, before we move to the next segment of Church on Air. All right, hello, good morning to you. Hello, can you hear me? Okay. All right. No, that won't fly. Okay, I will just try one more time. If not, mommy will move on to give us the announcement that she has for us. All right, good morning. Can you hear me? Hello? Okay, mommy, please proceed with the announcement now.
2: Okay. All right, so Like I said, I wish you happy new month as we start June tomorrow. I would just encourage you to put your trust in the Lord. Now, I'm inviting you. You know, the last time I invited you, youth convention, you know, right? You know that that's how we do it in the month of June. This weekend is women convention. If you are a woman, female gender, join us at the women convention. It starts on Thursday. You see, the theme is unstoppable. You are unstoppable. God is set to do great and mighty things. So Thursday, 6 p.m., Friday in the morning, 10 o'clock, we are going to have what is called prevailing prayer. We want to pray. We want to hold the hand of God, pray for ourselves, our families, our children, our jobs, our husbands. And then in the evening again, 6 o'clock, we have another word night. And then Saturday is going to be a picnic from 10 o'clock. And join us. It's going to be a time of wining and dining. We're going to have some seminars and so on, you know, on career and health and other areas. And then Sunday morning, 9 o'clock, is going to be grand finale, Thanksgiving and all that. So Thursday, 6 p.m., Friday, 10 a.m. and 6 p.m., Saturday 10 a.m. and then Sunday 9 a.m. Join us at Abundant Life Gospel Church, number 69 Iju Road, Agege, here in Lagos. That's where the church is. And if you want counseling and prayer, every Tuesday, 10 o'clock, our Tafe Manati Adra Nibiba, or your Thursday, Nagumejo, I'm mentioning it. I'm sending a very special invitation. Please, if you are coming through radio, when you come, please signify that you are through radio, because I have special gifts for those who are going to join the Women Convention from the Church on Air program. So come and hear the word of God and come and take your gift, because you are my special guest. So have a wonderful week, everybody. Happy New Month.
0: All right. So once again, if you want to attend the women conference that you just heard from God's servant, is happening this week, right?
2: Yes, this week, from Thursday.
0: From Thursday. So you can make plans to be part of that at number 69 Iju Road, Agege. That is where Abundant Life Church is. And of course, if you want more information on that, on the women convention, or maybe direction to get there, and like she said, that if you're coming from the radio platform, that you heard about it on the radio platform, please indicate. God's servant herself, we like to meet with you, appreciate you, and she says she has a gift for everyone that come via this platform. So if you want more information on that, you can call any of these lines, 0813-619-4136, 0813-619-4136, or 0802-728-7769, 0802-728-7769. So that's it on this segment, but Church on Air continues after this timeout. Stay tuned.

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0: Dear men, the world is shifting. God is calling his men to take their rightful place in the home, in the society, and in destiny. When a man misses it in destiny, an entire generation suffers. But when a man gets it right in destiny, he becomes a transgenerational blessing. Olumuyiwa Adelaja International Ministries and Kingdom Transformation Global Network hereby invites you to a powerful one-day Men of Destiny conference. Theme, The Rising of Unusual Kings. A gathering of power, purpose, spiritual mysteries, and transformation. 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Date, Saturday, June 13th, 2026. Venue, Hall 1 Excellence Hotel, Aguda, Ogba, Lagos. Time, 11 a.m. Ministering live, Pastor Olumuyiwa Adelaja, Reverend Jimmy Lala, with other anointed ministers. This is not just another meeting, it's an awakening. When men rise, families are healed, nations are transformed, and the kingdom advances. Please note, the conference is for men only, from the age of 15 and above. Healthcare professionals will be on ground for free health checkups. There will also be opportunity for Quality Business Network. 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Men of Destiny Conference 3.0, powered by Kingdom Transformation Global Network, where men are raised to reign. 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

0: Dear men, the world is shifting. God is calling his men to take their rightful place in the home, in the society, and in destiny. When a man misses it in destiny, an entire generation suffers. But when a man gets it right in destiny, he becomes a transgenerational blessing. Olumuyiwa Adelaja International Ministries and Kingdom Transformation Global Network hereby invites you to a powerful one-day Men of Destiny conference. Theme: The Rising of Unusual Kings. 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This is not just another meeting, it's an awakening. When men rise, families are healed, nations are transformed, and the kingdom advances. Please note, the conference is for men only, from the age of 15 and above. Healthcare professionals.
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5: 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Thank you for keeping it locked right here on Jordan 105.5 FM. And it's still Church Man. I believe you've been enjoying more of God. Yes, God still has a lot in stock for us today. So get excited with what God is about to do in our life. Yes, God has been speaking through us, different servant of God that has been with me right when I resumed duty from 6:30 a.m. But we still have a lot in stock, so get ready. So before we move to the next segment, that is Fragrance with Pastor Chase Opuda, let me also remind us on the information that we just heard about the Men of Destiny conference. Is happening on the 13th, that is June 13th, on Saturday, June 13th, at Excellence Hotel at Aguda Ogba here in Lagos. It's going to be great, it's going to be powerful, it's going to be awesome. Yes, the theme third edition of the Men of Destiny conference is the Rising of Unusual Kings. At that program, there will be a lot of mysteries that will be revealed. A lot deep mysteries of what God is about to do. So if your spirit connects to this, if you're tuned in right now and you're a man and you believe you belong to the kingdom, it is time for you to come and be part of this mystery so that you can know your role, you can know what God is about to do. And you know, everything that is happening right now is not by accident. It's a design, and it's time for unusual king to rise up in different sector and take their place in destiny. So it's going to be a great time, it's going to be a powerful time, it's going to be a wonderful time. On the 13th, the Heaven's concentration is on this program on the 13th of June. So make sure you're part of it. You know, a lot of things is going to happen. And it's a meeting of men destined for greatness. It is a meeting for leaders, for builders, for kingdom influencers. You know, one of the things that you always have at the back of your mind is that anytime a man misses it in destiny, an entire generation suffers. But when you get it right in destiny, you become a transgenerational blessing to even your generation yet unborn. That is why. That is one of the things the Lord is using this program to accomplish, a constant reminder and giving us principle and equipping us with what is needed, you know, to fulfill destiny. So there will also be free medical checkups. So have it at the back of your mind. And of course, there will be opportunity for effective business and career networking. So this particular one is for men only. That's why it's called Men of Destiny. So if you want to register, all you need to do is absolutely free to be part of the program. All you need to do now is to send your name via SMS, you know, to register. Send your name via SMS to 0703-331-2729. 0703-331-2729. tonight. Yes, this is not just a conference, it's a call to higher dimension of living. All right, so let's proceed to receive the ministration of Pastor Chase Ofuda, and I will be back with you after Pastor Chase's ministration.

0: from Lagos, this is Jordan.
1: 105.5 FM. All right, so this is School of the Spirit Part 4. So we started a couple of weeks ago talking about the things of the Spirit. We began in 1 Corinthians chapter 12 and verse 1. It says, concerning spirituals, concerning the things of the Spirit, I would not have you ignorant. And we said, God does not want us to be ignorant of spiritual things, the things of the Spirit. All right. The facts concerning the things of the Spirit, or the techniques, the know-how of how the spirit realm operates, or the person or personality or tease involved in the spirit realm. And so we started talking about the Holy Spirit, all right, the most important personality for us in the realm of the spirit. We talked about who the Holy Spirit is. We said the Holy Spirit is, you know, the third person of the Trinity, the third person of the Godhead. And the implications of that is that the Holy Spirit is God. The Holy Spirit being the third person of the Godhead, the third member of the Trinity, all right, that basically means for us primarily that the Holy Spirit is God. Hallelujah. Yeah. So we talked about that. It means that he has all the attributes of God. He's omnipotent, he's omnipresent, he's omniscient, he's eternal. We mentioned also that the Holy Spirit is a person. All right, he's a person, he's a spirit being, he's not a human being, but he's a being, he's a spirit being, he's a person, and that means that we can relate with him. Hallelujah. I wish I could ask how many people, since we started this conversation, all right, have started working on that relationship with the Holy Spirit. Have you started talking to him because he speaks? Hallelujah. We read John 16, you know, where it talks about how that he will speak to us. All right. So the Holy Spirit speaks, and we can speak to him as well. So start working on that relationship and that rapport with the person of the Holy Spirit. We said also that the Holy Spirit is the helper that we all need. We all need the help of the Holy Spirit. Jesus said, it is expedient for you that I go. If I do not go, the Comforter, the Helper, will not come. All right, so Jesus, if Jesus thought it necessary for us to have the help that the Holy Spirit brings, I think we should also consider it necessary. Hallelujah. Then we said the Holy Spirit is the helper that we always have. He is always with us. He never leaves us. He never forsakes us. Oh, remind yourself, say, I'm never alone. I never walk alone. Hallelujah. I never walk alone. I'm never alone. The Spirit of God is always with me. Everywhere I go, the Spirit of God is with me. Hallelujah. I never walk alone. I always have help. The Holy Spirit is not with me just to tag along, you know, in this journey. He is with me to help me. He said he will never leave me nor forsake me. And scripture goes on to say, so that I can boldly say, the Lord is my helper. Hallelujah. He is with me to help me. I always have help. Say to yourself three times, say, I always have help. I always have help. I always have help. I am never alone. I am never stranded. I always have help in the person of the Holy Spirit. Hallelujah. We took the conversation further, you know, trying to get to know the Holy Spirit better when we started looking at the names and the symbols of the Holy Spirit. We say they tell us certain things about the nature and the character of the Holy Spirit. So we studied, or well, not really studied in depth, but we took a glance at some of the names given to him. The Holy Spirit, the Spirit of the Lord, the Spirit of God, the eternal spirit, the spirit of truth, the spirit of life, the spirit of Christ, the spirit of adoption, the spirit of a living God, the spirit or the Holy Ghost. Hallelujah. Then we looked at some of the symbols used to describe the Holy Spirit and what we can learn from them. We looked at the dove, we looked like at water, all right, the well, the river, the rain of the Spirit. We looked at the wind, we looked at fire, we looked at cloud, we looked at oil, we looked at the mantle, the seal, the earnest, all right, and the wine. These are different symbols used in the scriptures talking about the Holy Spirit that we can learn from. And then last week we started talking about how the Holy Spirit helps us. We say the Holy Spirit is the helper that we always need, the helper that we always have. And so we started clarifying how exactly does the Holy Spirit help us. And we said, number one, the Holy Spirit helps us by revealing things to us, by causing us to know. We said one of our biggest weaknesses is the fact that we do not know. And one of the foremost ways the Holy Spirit helps us is by causing us to know. And we looked at a number of scriptures just expounding on that truth. We also said that there are two aspects to this revealing work of the Holy Spirit in our lives. We said one aspect is in the unveiling of truths, how the Holy Spirit unveils divine truths to us, the revelation of who we are, what we have, what we can do, whose we are, etc. We said this revelation is the revelation of the legal side of our redemption, and that this revelation is a revelation that imparts faith. Hallelujah. Then the second aspect is what we call the leading of the Spirit. All right, this is where we have the revelation by the Spirit of what to do, of how to do it, of where to go, who to go to, who to go with, and things like that. We said this revelation is the one that actualizes the vital side of our redemption. We said this is the revelation that imparts wisdom. Praise God. Hallelujah. So the Holy Spirit helps us, part one, by revealing things to us. All right, so we'll pick the conversation from there as we continue talking about today how the Holy Spirit helps us. So the Holy Spirit helps us, secondly, number two, by empowering us. The Holy Spirit helps us by empowering us, by enabling us, by strengthening us. Hallelujah. And that's quite interesting. You see, if the Holy Spirit stops at revealing to us what is rightfully ours, as good as it is, it might not be enough. If the Holy Spirit stops at revealing to us how to take full advantage of that which is already ours, as good as that is, it might not be enough to make that our experience. Because if you know that this is available to you and you know how to take advantage of that, but you don't have the capacity to do what it takes to take advantage of what you know is rightfully yours, you are still at a loss. Hallelujah. You are still at a loss if you know what to do but are powerless or not empowered to do that thing which you know. And so the Holy Spirit does not stop at revealing things to us. The Holy Spirit goes a step further to empower us. Hallelujah. So there are no lapses, there are no gaps. He is there to enable us, to empower us, to give us the capacity hallelujah, to do the things that need to be done, take the steps that need to be taken so that we can become all that we were born to be in Him. Hallelujah. So the Holy Spirit helps us, secondly, we are beginning to expound on, by empowering us. There is a power that comes from the Holy Spirit. There is a divine enablement that comes from the Holy Spirit. There is a divine help, power, capacity that comes from the Holy Spirit where living our lives to the full is concerned. You know, we can begin looking at the example of Jesus. The Bible says of Jesus, come with me to Luke chapter 4. Luke chapter 4 from verse 14. Luke chapter 4 verse 14. It says, and Jesus returned in the power of the Spirit into Galilee. And there went out a fame of him through all the region round about. Are we seeing this? This was the beginning of the ministry of Jesus. And the scripture says, Jesus returned in the power of the Spirit. So Jesus himself did ministry in the power of the Spirit. It took the divine enablement of the Spirit of God to rest upon Jesus to carry out the ministry that he came to the earth to carry out. Everything that Jesus did, he did aided by the power of the Holy Spirit. Are we seeing this? Yeah. It says Jesus returned in the power of the Spirit into Galilee, and there went out a fame of him through all the region round about. Are we seeing the importance of that divine enablement that comes from the Holy Ghost? Verse 15 says, and he taught in their synagogues, being glorified of all, and he came to Nazareth, where he had been brought up, and as his custom was, he went into the synagogue on the Sabbath day and stood up for to read. And there was delivered unto him the book of prophet Isaiah. And when he had opened the book, he found the place where it was written. Verse 18, the Spirit of the Lord is upon me, because he has anointed me. The word anoint means to empower. He has empowered me to preach the gospel to the poor. He has sent me to heal the brokenhearted, to preach deliverance to the captives and recovering of sight to the blind, to set at liberty them that are bruised, to preach the acceptable year of the Lord. Hallelujah. Are we seeing this? So Jesus himself testified of himself. He said, the Spirit of the Lord is upon me. He has anointed me. He has empowered me. He is the one that is enabling me to preach the gospel, heal the brokenhearted, preach deliverance, bring recovery of sight to the blind, set and deliver people, all right, that are bruised, and preach the acceptable year of the Lord. In verse 21, he says, this day is this scripture fulfilled in your ears. He was speaking to the people out there. Are we seeing this? So it was by the Spirit of God, the empowerment of the Spirit of God, that Jesus did ministry. Now, this is very important and instructive to us, because Jesus now said, in John chapter 20, if you can open your Bibles to John chapter 20, let's just read one or two verses together. John 20 and verse 21. Hallelujah. What have we established? That Jesus, our example, did ministry on the earth, empowered by the Holy Ghost. And Jesus is saying now, in John 20, 21, he said, peace be unto you. As my Father has sent me, even so send I you. In the same way that my Father has sent me, in that same way I'm sending you. In the same capacity that my Father has sent me, even so am I sending you. With the same enablement that the Father sent me, even so am I sending you. So if Jesus carried out his ministry under the enablement of the Holy Spirit. And he said, as the Father has sent me, even so I'm sending you. We also should do life and ministry empowered by the Holy Spirit. In fact, if you read the next verse, the next verse, verse 22, after he said, as the Father sent me, even so send I you. It says, and when he had said this, he breathed on them and said unto them, receive ye the Holy Ghost. Is it connecting? As the Father has sent me, even so I'm sending you. Whew. Receive ye the Holy Ghost. Hallelujah. The Father sent me with the enablement of the Holy Ghost, and I am sending you. Oh yeah, take the Holy Ghost power. Glory to God in the highest. So Jesus did ministry under the influence, the power, the divine enablement of the Holy Spirit. And he expects us also as his disciples to function in life and do ministry under the power of the Holy Ghost. And that's why he, you know, released the Holy Spirit upon us. He said, it is expedient for you that I go. For if I do not go, the Comforter, the Helper, the Holy Spirit will not come. And so Acts chapter 1 and verse 8 begins to say to us, he says, and you shall receive power after that the Holy Ghost is come upon you, and you shall be witnesses unto me both in Jerusalem and in Judea and in Samaria and unto the uttermost parts of the earth. Are we saying this? Jesus is saying here, you shall receive power after that the Holy Ghost is come upon you, and you shall be witnesses unto me in Jerusalem, in Judea, in Samaria, and unto the uttermost part of the earth. So we're seeing again that the Holy Spirit, part of the, you know, enabling, or part of the work, the assignment of the Holy Spirit in the life of the believer is to empower him. And you shall receive power after that the Holy Ghost is come upon you. Glory to God. So we are empowered by the Holy Spirit. One of the things the Spirit of God does for us is to empower us. In Ephesians chapter 3 and verse 16, Ephesians chapter 3 verse 16, this is Paul praying for the church in Ephesus. From verse 16, if we start the prayer from verse 15, he said, from verse 14, for this cause I bow my knees unto the Father of our Lord Jesus Christ, of whom the whole family in heaven and earth is named, that he would grant you, according to the riches of his glory, to be strengthened with might by his Spirit in the inner man. This was Paul's prayer, that first of all, God will grant you, according to the riches of his glory, that you'll be strengthened with might by his Spirit in the inner man. There is a strength that comes by the Holy Spirit in the inner man. Glory to God. Yeah. So God's MO is to strengthen us from within by his Spirit that indwells us. We have a powerhouse on our inside in the person of the Holy Spirit who indwells our own human spirit. The recreated human spirit of the believer is the dwelling place of the Spirit of God. I'll say that again. The recreated human spirit of the believer is the dwelling place, is the temple, is the house, is the home, is the abode of the Holy Spirit. Hallelujah. So the Holy Spirit lives inside of us, dwells in our spirits. Hallelujah. And part of what he is there to do is to strengthen us. So the power that drives our lives comes from our inside. The power that drives our lives comes from our inside, comes from our spirits, because our spirits house the powerful Holy Spirit of God. I'll say that again. The power that drives our lives comes from our inside, comes from our spirits, which houses the powerful Holy Spirit of the Most High God. Hallelujah. The power that drives our lives comes from our spirits, comes from our inside, by the Holy Spirit that dwells within us. Glory to God. So we are carriers of the powerful Holy Spirit of the Most High God. And we are strengthened with might by God's Spirit in our inner man. Your inner man is your spirit. Your inner man is the man on the inside, not your physical body that everybody else can see. The real you is the man on the inside, and you are strengthened with might by the Holy Spirit in that your inner man, that your spirit man. Hallelujah. Put your hand on your belly as a point of contact and say, I have power on my inside. Say, there is a vast storehouse of power in me. Say it again. There is a vast storehouse of power on my inside. Hallelujah. Glory to God. Praise God forevermore. Yeah. So the power that drives our lives comes from our inside, comes from within, comes from our spirit man. That's why the Bible says, a broken spirit who can bear? A man's spirit will sustain his infirmities. A man's spirit will sustain his weaknesses. But a broken spirit, who can bear? You see, it doesn't matter what weaknesses, what infirmities, you know, hallelujah, come upon you. Praise God. Hallelujah. It doesn't matter what challenges come upon you. Praise God. If your spirit man is strong in its connection to the powerful Holy Spirit, there is a power that can come from inside and will sustain you and help you to overcome whatever that weakness is. Proverbs 18:14, the spirit of a man will sustain his infirmity, but a wounded spirit, who can bear? The spirit of a man will sustain his infirmity, will keep, will maintain, hallelujah, will sustain his infirmity, but a wounded, broken spirit, who can bear? Are we seeing this? So the power that sustains your life, that drives your life, that propels your life, comes from your spirit. Now, when we say the power that drives your life, you know, sometimes people just think, okay, spiritual power. Yes, the power that comes from our spirit is spiritual. But that power finds expression, can and does find expression in all the different areas of our lives. And one of the simplest analogies I can use to express this is how we get electrical energy into our buildings, and we use that electrical energy, channel it into different devices. All right, so it powers the lights, all right, bringing light and heat, you know, into our homes. It powers the fans and the air conditioners, bringing about a cooling of the atmosphere. It powers our electric irons so that we can straighten out our clothes, all right, and all that. That same electric energy that comes into the building is powering all those. We don't have to go and look for light energy. We don't have to go and look for sound energy. We don't have to go. No, that electrical energy is converted into all those other different forms of energy that we need, including the one to toast bread. All right, let me stay focused. All right, yeah. So what's the point we're making? the spiritual energy that comes from your spirit will impact on every aspect of your life. The power that drives your life comes from your spirit that houses the powerful Holy Spirit of the living God. Say it again. Say, I have power. I am empowered from within by the Holy Spirit that indwells me. Hallelujah. So we are full of power by the Spirit of the Lord that indwells us. We are full of power by the Spirit of the Lord that indwells us. The power that drives our lives comes from our inside, comes from the Spirit of God that indwells us. Hallelujah. What's the power for? You know, there are two key things we see from the scriptures that the power of God on our inside helps us to do. First of all, this power, is there to help us to fulfill our destiny. In Acts chapter 1 and verse 8 that we read earlier, it says, you shall receive power after that the Holy Ghost has come upon you, and you shall be witnesses unto me. Hallelujah. Jesus had selected his apostles, his disciples, to be witnesses of his resurrection. The reason why he selected those disciples, all right, was so that after he goes, they could remain as witnesses of his resurrection. And he now said, you shall receive power after the Holy Ghost has come upon you, and you shall be witnesses to me in Jerusalem and in Judea. So the Holy Spirit helps to fulfill the destiny that God has for you. The fulfillment of the destiny that God has for you is not by might, is not by power. It is by my Spirit. You will not fulfill God's destiny for you by your might or by your power. It's going to be by the Spirit of God. Hallelujah. So we are empowered by the Holy Ghost to fulfill our God-given destiny. We are empowered. You may want to say that about yourself. Write it down as a confession. Put it on your status. I am empowered by the Spirit of God to fulfill my God-given destiny. Hallelujah. So if you're on the path of purpose, if you are walking the walk of purpose to fulfill the destiny that God has for you, and maybe you come upon certain oppositions here and there, please remember, you are empowered by the Holy Ghost to fulfill that destiny. There is power on your inside, supplied by the Holy Ghost and infused into your spirit man to fulfill that destiny. That opposition will have to go. Who art thou, O mountain, before Zerubbabel, you shall become a plain. Glory to God. Hallelujah. Yeah. So we are empowered by the Holy Ghost to fulfill our divine destinies. The scripture says in Philippians 2:13, it is God that works in us both to will and to do of his good pleasure. Hallelujah. That destiny that he has for us, that brings him glory, that brings him pleasure, he empowers us by his Spirit. The Spirit works within us both to will and to do and to fulfill that good pleasure. Glory to God. Yeah. So one of the ways, or one of the ways we channel this power, all right, is towards, or one of the purposes, better put, of this power is to fulfill our divine destiny. Glory to God. And then if we look at Ephesians chapter 3, which we read earlier, where Paul was praying for the church in Ephesus, from verse 16, where it says we are strengthened with might by God's Spirit in the inner man, he goes on to say that Christ may dwell in your hearts through faith, that you, being rooted and grounded in love, may be able to comprehend with all the saints what is the width and length and depth and height, and to know the love of Christ which passes knowledge. All this is to what end? That you may be filled with all the fullness of God. Hallelujah. And so another reason or purpose for this empowerment is so that we can enjoy God's fullness, so that we can bask in the fullness of God's provision, so that we can enjoy the fullness of what God has made available to us. The Holy Spirit empowers us, enables us, gives us the capacity to lay hold on and take everything that is rightful ours. We need power to take, we need power to possess, we need power to lay hold, and the Holy Spirit empowers us to do so. Hallelujah. So two key purposes of this Holy Ghost power. One is to fulfill the destiny, to carry out the assignment of heaven for us. And the second one is to lay hold on and to enjoy the fullness of heaven's reward, the fullness of heaven's provision in our lives. As we begin to wrap this up, how do we take advantage of this power that is available to us? One key way to take advantage of the power of the Spirit is through prayer. It's through prayer. Hallelujah. We activate the power of the Spirit through prayer. We activate the power of the Spirit through prayer. Once we begin to pray, we begin to activate the power of the Spirit. First Corinthians, particularly when we're praying in the Spirit. First Corinthians chapter 14 and verse 4. It says, "He who speaks in a tongue edifies himself, but he who prophesies edifies the church." He who speaks in a song edifies himself. Hallelujah. One translation says, "He who speaks in an unknown tongue edifieth himself." Hallelujah. That word means to beat himself up. It's from the Greek word oikodomeo. It means to be a house, to build, to construct, to build up, to embolden, to edify. Hallelujah. One translation says, "He charges himself up like a battery." Hallelujah. He charges himself up. He edifies himself. He builds himself up. He charges himself. Hallelujah. Yeah. So we are releasing power from our inside into our entire being when we are praying. When we engage the help of the Holy Spirit through prayer, we get empowered by the Holy Ghost, the power that we need to fulfill our divine destiny and to lay hold on all that is rightfully ours. Is what we are expressing, is what we are taking full advantage of when we begin to pray in the Holy Ghost. We are being built up. Hallelujah. Our capacity is enlarging. Our capacity is growing. Are you with me? Yeah. We are building capacity. If you look at Jude chapter 1 and verse 20. Jude chapter 1 and verse 20. Usually we say Jude 20, all right, because there's just one chapter in the book of Jude. Jude 20 or Jude 1:20. It says, "But you, beloved, building up yourselves on your most holy faith, praying in the Holy Ghost." But you, beloved, let me read it in the Amplified. It says, "But you, beloved, build yourselves up, founded on your most holy faith. Make progress, rise like an edifice, higher and higher, praying in the Holy Spirit." Hallelujah. Rise like an edifice, higher and higher, praying in the Holy Spirit. You see, one of the things that you know about an edifice is capacity, is space, is room. You see, if you have a bungalow, all right, you can have, imagine you have a three-bedroom

The capacity of the bungalow, if you want to accommodate people, the capacity of the bungalow will accommodate, let's say, one family. But if you have that same thing on 10 floors, you can accommodate 10 families. It has more capacity when it begins to rise like an edifice. The Bible is saying to us that when we pray in the Holy Ghost, we begin to rise like an edifice higher and higher. What is the resultant effect of that rise? We have capacity to do more. We have capacity to take more. Remember, we said one of the things we use this power to do is to enjoy God's fullness. Hallelujah. Think about it. God is so big. If you're going to enjoy the fullness of God, you will need some room. Hallelujah. And so when we're praying in the Holy Ghost, the Spirit of God is helping us to build capacity to make room so that we can accommodate more of God's goodness, more of God's blessing, more of God's riches, more of God's favor. Hallelujah. We are increasing our capacity to lay hold on and enjoy more of the fullness of God. Hallelujah. Prayer is one of the ways we activate the power of the Holy Ghost so that we can lay hold on and take full advantage of all that is rightfully ours, and so that we can fulfill the destiny that God has for us. Glory to God. Hallelujah. Praise God forevermore. So the Holy Spirit helps us, all right, by empowering us. And one of the ways we activate that power is through prayer. Prayer is a spiritual partnership that we come into with God to establish on the earth and in our lives the fullness of His divine plan, purpose, and agenda. And when we come into that place of partnership with God in prayer, hallelujah, God begins to do things. God can, you know, walk through us to get more of His will done upon the earth. Hallelujah. So that partnership in the place of prayer is key. The partnership we have with the Holy Spirit in the place of prayer is key. I will close with this analogy. You know, for those of us that used to watch wrestling, all right, I mean WrestleMania, WWF, all right, there are some wrestling matches they call tag team competition, all right, where you have two people wrestling against two people, all right, one of them will be in the ring, the other partner will be outside, all right, so the two people, opponents in the ring, are fighting against each other, and then they both have their partners outside the ring, all right, and if a person is feeling subdued by the person that he's fighting with, he can get his partner to come into the ring and help him. Hallelujah. However, his partner is not permitted to come into the ring until he tags his partner. Hallelujah. If you don't tag your partner cannot come into the ring and help you to fight. Hallelujah. And I feel like our relationship with the Holy Spirit, all right, is somewhat like that. He is our partner. Hallelujah. The Bible says, Paul praying, he says, the grace of our Lord Jesus, the love of God, and the koinonia, the fellowship, the communion, the partnership of the Holy Spirit be with you all. So the Holy Spirit is our partner. Hallelujah. However, we need to tag our partner before he can come into the ring and help us, you know, to fight our battles. And prayer is how we tag our partner. Prayer is how we get the influence of the partnership of the Holy Spirit into the battles that we're fighting, into the race that we are running, into the destiny that we're pursuing, into the mission that we are on. Hallelujah. Glory to God. So I want to encourage you, all right, to continue steadfastly in prayer, particularly praying in the Holy Ghost, so that we can maximize the help of the partner that God has given to us.

0: right. Many thanks for keeping it locked right here on Jordan Water 5.5 FM. Yes, for those who tune in the course of that ministration, we just listened to Pastor Chase Opuda from Kingsword International Church, Okwoba. 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I take the number again to reach out to Kingsword International Church, Okoba. The number is 0704-921-5107. It's still Church on Air right here on Jordan Water 5.5 FM. I am your regular host, Olumuyiwa Adelaja. We still have a number of segments to go on today's episode of Church on Air. So after some time out now, we'll be receiving the ministration of Pastor Davis Momo. That will run to around 10. Then by then, I will be back with you. Don't forget the final segment of Church on Air from 11 to 12. That segment is Star Kingdom Transformation Hour with yours truly, Olumuyiwa Adelaja. That's another segment that you don't want to miss for anything. So but for now, let's go on this break, and this break and one or two information, it will now lead us to receiving the ministration of Pastor Davis Momo. And after his ministration around 10, I will be back with you. Good morning for those that just tuning in, that just joined us, and welcome back for those that have been part of Church on Air when we started. My name is Olumuyiwa Adelaja.
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2: These are the days of Elijah. Dear men, the world is shifting. God is calling his men to take their rightful place in the home, in the society, and in destiny. When a man misses it in destiny, an entire generation suffers. But when a man gets it right in destiny, he becomes a transgenerational blessing. Olumuyiwa Adelaja International Ministries and Kingdom Transformation Global Network hereby invites you to a powerful one-day Men of Destiny conference. 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Time, 11 a.m. Ministering live, Pastor Olumuyiwa Adelaja, Reverend Jimmy Lala, with other anointed ministers. This is not just another meeting, it's an awakening. When men rise, families are healed, nations are transformed, and the kingdom advances. Please note, the conference is for men only, from the age of 15 and above. Healthcare professionals will be on ground for free health checkups. There will also be opportunity for Quality Business Network. 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
1: Good morning, everyone. I want to welcome you to another broadcast of School of the Spirit Network. I believe you are going to have a great time in the Word of God this morning. I remain David Simomo from School of the Spirit. I believe we are going to have a great time in the Word. Amen. Are you ready? Let's say a word of prayer. Father, we thank you for all of our listeners this morning. We thank you for everyone that has connected. We thank you for everyone that will yet connect. We thank you, Lord, for what you are doing by this broadcast. We thank you for yokes that have been broken off people, bondages lifted off people. We thank you for insight into your word. We thank you for what you do by your spirit. We give you glory and we give you praise. We give you all the honor this morning in Jesus' name. Spirit of God, I ask that you take preeminence, because your word to come alive to everyone that is listening in this morning. I pray, Lord, for the spirit of wisdom and revelation in the knowledge of Christ. I pray the eyes of everyone's understanding to be flooded with light in Jesus' name. Thank you, Father. We give you praise. We worship you. In Jesus' name, we have prayed. Amen. Hallelujah. Praise God forevermore. Amen. I'm glad again to be on this broadcast this morning. Amen. We were looking at a very interesting subject on the impact of the new birth. Amen. The impact of the new birth on the life of the believer. Hallelujah. And we looked at a lot of things. If you have not been connecting with us, I want to encourage you to go to our Telegram channel. Search for School of the Spirit Network messages on Telegram. You'll be able to have access to our messages. Listen to them. They'll be a big blessing to you in Jesus' name. Hallelujah. So this morning, by the grace of God, I'll be talking about still on the impact of the new birth. All right. Last week, we looked at the impact of the new birth in relationship and family life. So if you are a married person or you are even a single person, that message is for you. Amen. Whether you're married or single, everyone. Amen. This morning, so I'll be talking about the new birth and deliverance. All right. The impact of the new birth. All right. The aspect I'll be touching on is deliverance from Satan and his kingdom. Now, the average believer does not know this, and we need to come home with it. Some people actually know these things and they don't accept it as the truth. Maybe because of what they are going through, because of their challenges, they are going through turbulent time, so they don't get to believe. You know, they believe more in their experiences than what God's word has said. So the essence of this teaching is to bring us back home to what God's word says. Hallelujah. You see, when you got born again, one of the greatest impacts, one of the most powerful realities, all right, that happened to you was that, is this: you are no longer under Satan's authority. You are no longer under the authority of Satan. In fact, Satan does not have authority over you any longer. Praise Jesus. I'm not saying that you have not been having those bad dreams where, you know, somebody shows up in your dream, you've been told it's your spirit husband, spirit wife, they molest you in your dream. I'm not saying you don't have those dreams. I'm saying that is not the truth. The truth is that you are no longer under Satan's authority. You see, I remember counseling with somebody. You know, there was this lady who had silent challenges around that area, and she used to have those sexual dreams and all of that. And she actually came to me for ministry, to be ministered to, and I told her, I said, look, of course I'm going to pray with you, but it's not going to be something serious. I just need you to understand this. And you see, when people can understand this, it changes that narrative about their lives. I understand that people have experiences that they can't explain. They can't match it up with the word of God. It looks like they are contradictory experiences to what God's word says. All right? But I'm saying that you need to believe God's word over those circumstances and situations. And so that's the situation this lady found herself, all right? This is born again, tongue talking believer, but then she's molested in her dreams, and then she couldn't understand what was happening. It was serious, all right. And I told her, I said, look, You've prayed, you've done this. This is something you need to do. Sit down, let me show you from scriptures. I show that from scriptures. You know, some of the things I'm going to be sharing with us this morning. Hallelujah. And when she was done with those truths, it's like light showed up in her eyes. You could tell that she grasped what I was talking about. And that's really what matters in your life. Praise Jesus. She took it. She knew who she was immediately. Do you understand? Like, that was the end of that affliction. That was the end of that molestation. Are you getting what I'm saying? I'm not saying the devil did not come again. He still came back. But this time, praise God. You know, Satan, we always want to come back to come and test. If, you know, like Bible says, when an evil spirit is casted out, it comes back to check if everything is okay. I can come back. The word of God that you are listening to right now has the ability to deliver you, has the ability to set you free without you going through, come out. I don't know if you understand what I'm saying. Yes. Without you going through that process, just listening to God's word, all right, and understanding what God's word says about your life can change your life forever. So one of the greatest, all right, impact of the new birth on our life is the fact that we are no longer under Satan's authority, that we are delivered from Satan and his kingdom. Hallelujah. Now, most believers still live in the fear of the devil. They live in fear of demons. They live in fear of curses. They live in fear of spiritual attacks, because they do not really understand that, you know, what happened at salvation. Praise God. But the truth is clear, all right? Deliverance is not something you are waiting for. When I say deliverance, I mean deliverance with respect to salvation. Are you listening to this? Because, you see, when we talk about deliverance, you must know that it should be explained or understood contextually. Do you understand? Your deliverance from Satan and his kingdom has already happened. It's not something that we are waiting to happen. It's not something that is going to happen in the near future. It has already happened. It's one of the things that happened to you. It's one of the impact of salvation. All right? That every hold Satan had over your life got broken off completely. You might not feel anything. Your life may still be carrying on the way it's been carrying on. But then this truth is what will open your eyes to see. And then once that understanding comes, then you begin to live in that reality. Are you listening to this? So, but the truth, like I said, the truth is clear that deliverance is not something you are waiting for, all right? It already took place the moment you were born again, the moment you got saved. Like, if you were genuinely saved, I believe that even if you are not saved, if you have not been born again and you are listening to me right now, I want to encourage you to do so. I want to put it forward to you to do so. Hallelujah. To make Jesus the Lord of your life. Receive him into your life. You see, any life that is not saved, any life that has not been born again, is under the dominion of Satan. That's the truth. You might not know it, but that's the truth. The Bible is clear on it. Are you getting this? That the prince of this world has binded everyone that is under his domain. Are you getting this? There are everyone that is not saved, that is not born again. On Jonah 105, is under the control of Satan, and he will keep doing that. So a person may think that he's enjoying all he wants to, but you see, Satan, as long as that person is not saved, Satan is the master of that person. Praise Jesus. So that's why it's very important, all right, to receive Jesus, to make him the Lord of your life. You can come out of that bondage. It doesn't matter how far, how deep you have been. Maybe you have even gone into occultism. You have gone into whatever kind of, you know, a fetish thing that you have gone into. I came to tell you this morning that Jesus already made provision for your deliverance. Are you getting this? And so when a person is born again, that being born again is his deliverance experience. Delivered from the authority of Satan. And this is what it implies. Hallelujah. Look at Colossians chapter 1 and verse 13. Quickly. The Bible says, who has delivered us from the power of darkness. You see, God has delivered us from the power of darkness and has translated us into the kingdom of his dear son. Like, that's where you are right now. If you are born again, you are now in the kingdom of God's dear son. You have no business with Satan. Like, you are not in his kingdom. You are not in his domain. That's what it means. Do you understand? You are not under the authority of Satan. In fact, when Jesus resurrected, he said all authority in heaven and in earth has been given unto him. So there is no authority left anywhere. It's all in the hands of Jesus. So Satan does not have what, do you understand? So if he only usurped that over those who are still his, you know, they are still under his, you know, his authority. They are still under his rulership. And who are those under his rulership? Those who have not received Jesus. Those who have not become born again. Do you understand this? Glory to Jesus. Let's go on. So, having said that, praise God, it's important to know, hallelujah, that scripture we just read, he said he has delivered us. That word have, he hath delivered us, means it is already done. It's not something that God is going to do in the nearest future. Do you understand? I'm saying that your deliverance from witchcraft, your deliverance from witches, you've been molested in your dreams. I didn't say you've not been molested, but I'm saying that your deliverance has already happened. Are you listening to what I'm saying? You have not come home with that. You have not come to that point where you accept that. The moment you accept that, you see, there's something we always teach our folks in School of the Spirit Network. Anything that goes into your heart, all right, has to come out of your mouth. Whatever information you believe in your heart, you must learn to say it with your mouth. That's the way to be victorious. That's how to walk in power. That's how to walk in victory. Anything that goes into your heart has to come out of your mouth. Are we together? So if you have, once you believe this, in other words, you believe that he has delivered you from the authority of darkness, you need to begin to say it. As you say it, that's how you are releasing the power of God. You understand? And Satan will take note that you now know this, and he will learn to back off. Many of us, we just live like, you know, you're just living a nonchalant life. Oh, God will save me one day. God will deliver me one day. It doesn't happen like that. He has already delivered you from the authority of darkness. Are you getting this? Glory to Jesus. So God is not trying to deliver you. As far as the power of darkness is concerned, God is not trying to deliver you. He is not trying to do so. Praise God. Do you understand? You know, people, I believe in deliverance. All right? I believe in deliverance ministration. Like, when I say deliverance ministration, you should understand what I'm talking about, because that's the general word people understand. But basically, what it means is casting out devils. Praise God. I believe in casting out devils. And when it comes to matters such as, you know, spirit husband, like people call it spirit husbands, even though we don't have any scripture in the Bible that talks about that, all right? But people have those kind of experiences where they have wet dreams, they are sleeping with somebody in their dreams, and then they are molested in their dreams. And there are people who cannot have children because of such things. In fact, some people, as we minister to people, we have come across people who, ladies who have such, you know, spirit husband, they call it, and spirits, you know, and they even have children in that realm, so to say. I'm saying that no matter how deep it has gone, you are already delivered the moment you become born again. Are you getting this? Let me share some experiences with us, because this is very, very important. You know, the fact that a person is born again does not mean that he will automatically begin to enjoy the benefit of salvation. It doesn't mean that. The benefits of salvation will not begin to enjoy them just like that. No, it doesn't happen like that. The first thing that you must do is to acknowledge them. Are you getting this? Because your deliverance is part of the benefit of your salvation. Your deliverance is a benefit of your being born again. Do you understand? That's one of the things that Jesus Christ did He did not just forgive your sin, He also took you out of this of Satan's territory. Do you understand? He took you out of Satan's territory. When you study the word redeemed, all right? There are three major words that I use. I don't want to go into details about that. But there's a place where the man is in the market to buy. There's a place where he buys. There's a place where he takes what he buys and then he leaves the market. I'm saying that your territory is not the same. You are not in the territory of Satan anymore. If you are a child of God, your location is not in the house of Satan. I don't care. Listen. It means that even if you are living in the house of a ritualist, all right, the moment you step into that place ceases to be the house of it. It ceases to be what any other person calls it. Because that is your domain at that time. That place where you are. Are you listening to this? You know, because you now carry what we call, you have been delivered from that domain of Satan. So wherever you are not in the domain of Satan. Are you listening to this? As long as you are not trying to partake in the works of Satan, you are not in the domain of Satan. Do you understand? So every child of God has been delivered. It's not something that God is trying to do. It's not something that God is thinking about doing. And so let me go back to the experience I wanted to share with us. Hallelujah. I remember this lady who were ministering to, you know, some years back. I remember that, you know, her deliverance was one that was something else. That lady's deliverance, that like ministering, casting out devil from that lady was one of the most, you know, dramatic experience I think I've had in ministry. Praise God. I remember that lady, all right, when we're ministering to her, it was, you know, she was, sometimes she will be swimming, sometimes she's different kind of stuff. Are you getting this? Now, it's a lot of, we have had several ministers of God who we have invited. Once they start ministering, that lady starts manifesting. Like the power of God, once the power of God hits a meeting, pam, she starts. She starts screaming, she starts doing all those whatever. And, you know, it became an issue at a point. And I had to, you know, I remember one of the days, I think my senior pastor was the one ministering. So once that happened, I zip around her and then I told her, I said, look, you have to, I had to calm her down. Bring her to a point where allowed her to do all the manifestation and sat her down. Because this was not the fourth, second time. This is not the third time. I sat her down and I told her, I said, look, your deliverance is somewhere, is in the world. Sit with me, let's journey through the world. So I journeyed with her through the world. All right, I took her on a journey through the world. And guess what? When we were done with that, you know, she had all kinds of issues, you know, what they call a marine spirit and all of those stuff, different kind of manifestations that had made her life very miserable. In fact, her life was so miserable as at the time I was talking about that you will not believe it. Well, thank God for Jesus. Hallelujah. And then after, when I sat her down, I began to show her from scripture to scripture to scripture to scripture. I said, you see, you have been delivered. We have laid hands on you. We have done this. We have done that. You kept, this manifestation has continued. And so it's obvious that this stuff is still there. All right. But I'm telling you, this is how you can come out of it. Do you know, the moment I told her and she agreed, all right, I just held her hands and prayed with her. That was all. The power of God came upon her and she went under the power of God. That was the end of that affliction. Like that was the end, that was the last day she put up those stuff. Whatever devil was responsible for her, for that manifest, for those afflictions in her life, bowed to the word of God the moment she believed it. So I'm saying that no matter how terrible your own situation is, listen now, because you know some people just feel, oh, they are not, you know, they are looking for churches where they will jump up, they will hit the roof and come down and do gymnastics. No, you don't. It doesn't have to be like that. I have seen devils come out of people without too many dramas. I don't know if you understand what I'm saying. Just by this understanding of the word, I'm not saying that there might not be drama. There have been drama, right? When I say drama, you should understand what I'm saying. Like gymnastic, the person jumping, the person swimming, doing different things, running like a lion and all of those stuff. Different kind of demonic manifestations. I'm saying that the way out, the way a person can be truly delivered is what I'm sharing right now. Praise God. The moment we showed her from scripture, I showed her from scripture what she needed to know about these things. That was the end. I remember that lady went on from there. She went to Bible school. Her life began to make meaning from that day. Because the influence of those devils over her life. This was somebody that when she dreams, she sees all kinds of. In fact, you don't even want to hear her dreams. The moment after that, God took over. Hallelujah. She became somebody that you could listen to. She became somebody that will now go out and share the gospel with people. What had happened to her? She had come to this understanding. And you see, Satan knows when that understanding comes to people. Are you getting this? So I'm saying that this is one of the impact of the new birth on the life of a person. Glory to Jesus. I believe somebody is getting this. So you need to come home with the truth that what? That you have been delivered. You are not under the domain of Satan. You are not under the authority of darkness. So the new birth, first thing you should take note of here, is that the new birth removes you from Satan's domain. Before salvation, every human being is under the influence of darkness. Alright? Just like Ephesians chapter 2 and verse 2. Remember Ephesians 2:2. It says, according to the prince of the power of the air. In other words, everybody was walking according to the prince of the power of the air. It said, the spirit that now walketh in the children of disobedience. So that spirit is walking. The spirit of the children of disobedience. There talks about the children that are disobedient to the gospel. So every person that is disobedient to the gospel, in other words, has not believed the gospel, that person is disobedient to the gospel. So those are the children of disobedience that the Bible was referring to in Ephesians chapter 2 and verse 2. Are you listening to this? So it says, according to the prince of the power of the air, the spirit that now walketh in the children of disobedience. So we have been delivered from that influence. The moment we got saved, we left that domain. Glory to Jesus. Hallelujah. So, but then at the new birth, like I said, a spiritual relocation took place. You are transferred from darkness to light, from bondage to freedom, and then from Satan's domain or kingdom to God's kingdom. Are you listening to this? That's what happened. And that has happened forever. Glory to Jesus. Are you listening to this? And this is very real. And it has to become very real to you. You need to see that it is real, that you have been delivered. You have to believe it above what, as I'm speaking these things, if you can take them, I'm telling you your deliverance is, you are experiencing your deliverance right now. By these words I'm speaking. Are you listening to this? Glory to Jesus. So, second thing you must take note is that Jesus already defeated Satan completely. Take note of that. Hallelujah. In Colossians chapter 2 and verse 15, it says that having spoiled principalities and power, he made a show of them openly, triumphing over them. So Christ has triumphed over Satan. He has triumphed over every demon. Are you listening to this? He has. He's not going to. Praise Jesus. And when you read Hebrews chapter 2 and verse 14, it says that through death he might destroy him that had the power of death. That is the devil. Glory to Jesus. So Satan has already been defeated. When he says that he might destroy, the word destroy there does not mean to annihilate. That's not what he's saying. Praise God. It means to render powerless. You can check it up in the Greek. Hallelujah. Glory to Jesus. Glory to Jesus. So Satan is not a rising or superpower. No, he's not. He's a defeated enemy. Are you listening to this? Satan is a defeated enemy. He's not a superpower. He's not even a power. He's nothing. Are you listening to this? To the child of God, he's nothing to the child of God. Hallelujah. And then lastly, thirdly, the new birth, all right, breaks every legal hold of the enemy on your life. Every legal hold that Satan has on your life completely ends the moment you receive Jesus. You see, there are people who were born, their parents have made covenant over them. There are children who were born, their parents entered into some covenant with somebody somewhere, this and that. And in fact, maybe before you were even born, covenants have been made, or, you know, and all of that. The moment you are born again, are you listening to this? The new birth breaks every legal hold of the enemy on your life. Are you getting this? Every hold that Satan has on your life completely was broken. But you need to know this and stand your ground. This is what spiritual warfare is. You know what God has done for you, then you put it, you believe it in your heart, and then you put it in your mouth and say it. You say it and tell the devil to back off. He knows when you are serious. He knows when you are speaking from the position of understanding. Are you listening to this? So you must go home with this truth. You must meditate on it. Think on this thing deeply. Are you listening to this? Some of you are going through hell in your life. Some people believe, oh, it's my father that cursed me. It's my mother that cursed me. It's this person that did this. It's whatever. Are you listening to this? Every legal hold of the enemy on your life has been broken at the new birth. Do you understand this? Praise Jesus. I'm not saying that just because it has been broken, you will not be experiencing it. You will still be experiencing it. But you will now have to stand up and tell the devil, this cannot continue. That is where warfare comes in. Do you understand? But you must know. Because even in warfare, we don't fight to win. We fight from the position of victory. We fight from victory. We are not fighting for victory. In warfare, we don't fight for victory. We are not trying to obtain. No. We have obtained. We know what Christ has done. So we are standing from that position to tell the devil to back off. That's what spiritual warfare is. Do you understand this? Glory to Jesus. In Revelation chapter 12 and verse 11, it says they overcame him by what? By the blood of the Lamb. And by the word of their testimony. What is their testimony? Their testimony has to be what Christ has done. Do you get that? So they overcame him by the blood of the Lamb and by the word. In other words, they testified to what the blood of the Lamb did. They testified to how the blood of the Lamb has overcome. Satan doesn't want to hear that. No demon wants to hear that Jesus triumphed. Are you listening to this? You know, people can be talking, demons can be talking out of people and you won't even know. Praise God. So no curse, no bondage, no oppression has a legal right to remain in your life. They don't have a right. No, listen again. No curse, no bondage, no oppression has a legal right to remain in your life. Are you getting what I'm saying? None has a right. So whatever they are doing in your life right now, they are doing it illegally because they know that you don't know. It's just like in Nigeria, you see people behaving funny. You know, they do some things, you know, different people in position of power, they tend to misuse their power because they know that the person that they are trying to maneuver or to manipulate, the person does not know what the law says. So you find out that there's a lot of other stuff going on. Are you getting this? Because they know that Nigerians don't read. Which Nigerian does not read, so he does not know what the law says. Praise God. So they can easily, you know, trample on your rights and walk away. That's how Satan behaves. He knows you do not know, so he keeps doing that. He wants to trample on your rights. He wants to trample over you. He wants to usurp, you know, bondages, curses, and oppression over you. Because he knows that you don't know. But the moment you come to this, understand that Satan has no legal right, it changes everything. Glory to Jesus. You see, another good thing is that the Spirit of God now lives in you. Glory to Jesus. That means you are no longer empty. You are occupied by God Himself. You are God's headquarters right now. That's who you are. That's what you are. Praise God forevermore. I'm glad about this. So you are not supposed to be living under fear. There's no reason to be afraid. I told you, the moment you have this understanding that you are not under Satan's authority, you are not under Satan's dominion, you are not anything that is of darkness, does not have a right to stay over you, then it means you will not be afraid about. Hallelujah. The new birth, we are talking about the impact of the new birth. We have looked at the impact of the new birth with regards to what Satan's dominion has ended. In other words, the dominion of Satan over your life has come to a halt. You have been delivered from Satan's dominion, authority and power, whatever it is called. You have been delivered from Satan and his kingdom. Praise Jesus. Another impact of the new birth, which I'm going to use to round up this. All right, today I'm touching on two impacts. Is what we call divine healing. The ability to heal the sick. Hi. One of the impacts of the new birth is that you will be able to heal the sick. That sounds strange to you now. But let's look at the scripture. Mark chapter 16 and verse 17. Look at what it says. Mark 16, 17. It says, "These signs shall follow them that believe. In my name shall they cast out devils. They shall speak with new tongues." You see that? Let me read it again. These signs. What is a sign? Sign, proof. Something that will show that this thing, that's what a sign is. Do you understand? So, these signs shall follow them. These signs shall follow them that believe. In other words, they that believe, these are the signs that will follow them. What did he say? He says, "In my name shall they cast out devils. They shall speak with new tongues. They shall take up serpents. And if they drink any deadly thing, it shall not hurt them. They shall lay hands on the sick and they shall recover." So these are the signs that will follow the believing ones. In other words, when a person becomes born again, he will have the ability to lay hands on the sick and get them recovered. I never thought of that before, I guess. I've always thought that is the exclusive reserve of some ministers of God. Let me tell you something. It's not so. Every one of us can lay hands on the sick. If you are born again, if you have received Jesus into your life, you are born again, you can lay your hands on the sick and they will recover. Like, this is something that he says, "This sign shall follow them that believe." Do you understand? So if you are born again, you can do it. I started seeing the sick healed in my life. I mean, through the laying on of my hands, as early as at the age of 13, 14, I began to see the sick healed as I laid my hands on them. I began to practice this scripture. But don't forget, because we'll still get into that, as I went out about preaching the gospel, telling people about the gospel of Christ, all right, and then they complain about one sickness or the other, I tell them Jesus can do this, and then I lay my hands on them and they are healed. We began to see healings from that young age, even though it was not so much, but then it was something I was rejoicing about. The few healings I saw from that young, tender age were awesome thing to me. I don't know if you understand what I'm saying. I'm saying that is not the exclusive right of some ministers of God. I'm saying that you have the ability to lay your hands on the sick and get them healed. If you cannot do it, Jesus will not say you should go and do it. Because that's what he said. He says, "They shall lay hands on the sick and they shall recover." Are you getting this? Let's go into the scripture quickly. In the book of John 14, verse 12, you notice that Jesus also said something. He says, "Verily, verily, I say unto you, he that believeth on me," he says, "the work that I do shall he do also, and greater works than this shall he do, because I go unto my Father." So Jesus is saying it again. The Lord Jesus is saying the same thing in a different way. He says, "The works that I do, you will do them also." One of the works Jesus did was to lay hands on the sick and get them recovered. He said, "We will be able to do so because he is going to the Father." Are you listening to this? That means you can do it. You can do it. that loved one that is at home that is sick, you can place your hand on that person and get the sickness off that person. That's what I'm saying. Say, Pastor, but I've tried before. You tried, you did not do what Jesus said. He didn't say go and try to lay your hands. He said lay your hands on them and cast and get them healed. That's what he said. Look at it again. And he said they shall lay their hands on the sick. They shall lay hands on the sick and they shall recover. Do you understand? So if you don't lay your, you are to lay your hands not to, to see if they will be healed. No, don't lay your hands to see if they will be healed. Lay your hands because the word of God says so. To lay your hands on the sick and they will recover. It doesn't matter how terrible that sickness is. God does not have any before God, there's no difference between headache and cancer. Are you getting this? It's humans that put those differences there. Before God, sickness is sickness. Are you listening to what I'm saying? Glory to Jesus. Praise God forevermore. Amen. So, if you go also into the book of John, look at this. Oh, sorry. In the book of Luke. Luke chapter 6. Look at verse 19. It says, and the whole multitude sought to touch him, for there went virtue out of him and healed them all. Jesus healed all the sick people that came for a meeting. Imagine that. Do you know that among the people that Jesus told that they were going to heal the sick, Judas was one of them. Because Judas was among them as at this time. I mean, when Jesus told them that they should go and heal the sick and cast out devils, all right, give them power to do so. Do you know they went out and then they came back and they said, even demons were subject to us in your name. Do you know one of the people that said that was Judas? Are you aware that one of the people that said that was Thomas? Yes, Thomas, who questioned everything, who does not believe. He was one of those who came back and said, even demons were subject to us in your name. They saw all manners of sicknesses healed. They saw all manners of devils come out of people. Are you getting this? Why? Because Jesus said so. Jesus told them to go. It's the same way he has told us to go. Are you getting this? So you can't say you have a separate or a different result. It's not possible. You must have the same result that Jesus, disciples had. Glory to Jesus. Now look at in the book of Luke chapter 4, and let's look at verse 40. He says, now when the sun was setting, all they that had any sick with diverse diseases brought them unto him, and he laid his hands on every one of them. Talking about Jesus. Are you seeing this? So Jesus will not tell you what he himself is not doing. When he says, go and heal the sick, say, lay your hands on them and they will be healed. It's because he himself is doing it. So he never tells you to do what he himself cannot do. Do you understand? He can do it. That's why he tells you to do it. And so who really does the healing in the first place? Is it you that does the healing of the sick? Let's look at that. Let's look at it in the scripture. Because that's another thing most people don't understand. They don't know that you are not the one that does the healing. What you need to do is just obey what God says. Just obey the word of God. If he tells you to heal, to lay your hands on the sick and they will be healed, then do it. Do you understand? You are not the one that is going to get the sick healed. He's not asking. Do you understand? Because that's what he does. He tells you to do something. That's what grace does. He tells you to do something and then he actually does it for you. Let's look at it in the scripture. In the book of Acts of the Apostles, you remember in Acts of the Apostles, and let's look at verse chapter 3. You remember when Peter, James, and John were going to prayer? All right, they were going to prayer. They were not coming from the place of prayer. They were going to the place of prayer. Now look at what happened. It says, and when Peter saw Paul, look at this. Now Peter, James, and John went together into the temple at the hour of prayer. All right, being the ninth hour. Did you see that? So they were the ones that were going. Peter, James, and this is Acts chapter 3 and verse 1. Peter and John, they went up together into the temple at the hour of prayer. So they it's not like they have finished prayers and they were coming back from prayer. No, they've not prayed. Praise Jesus. Do you understand? This was the early hours of the morning. They had not prayed. And this is what is happening. Now, when they did that miracle, the people asked them, look at in verse, Peter said, it's because of what was happening. Look at how Peter addressed it. In verse 12, Peter said, and when Peter saw it, he answered unto the people, look at this, ye men of Israel, why marvel ye at this? Why are you people surprised at this person that got healed? I mean, this crippled man that got healed. Why are you people surprised? See, it was not something to be surprised about. To the child of God, to the believer, it is not a strange thing that the sick are healed. Are you listening to what I'm saying? It is not a strange thing that the sick are healed. I've heard all kinds of funny things that people will say. God did not allow that person to be healed so that you will not be proud. If he had allowed that person to be healed, you would have entered into pride. What rubbish is that? Where do people get all those stuff from? I don't know if you understand what I'm saying. It's not a big thing to get the sick healed. Look at what Peter is saying. He said, ye men of Israel, why marvel ye at all at this? Why look ye so earnestly on us? Why are you guys surprised? Are you listening to this? Look at what he said. He says, why look ye earnestly on us? He says, as though by our own power or holiness we have made this man to walk. So it was not by their power. It was not by their holiness. Did you get that? They didn't get that man to walk because they were powerful. They didn't get that man to walk because they had been living an holy life. Guess why that man walked? Look at why that man walked. He says, the God of Abraham and the God of Isaac and of Isaac and of Jacob, the God of our fathers, has glorified his son Jesus, whom he delivered up and denied him in the presence of Pilate when he was determined to let go. So what is he talking about? In other words, it was because Jesus has been glorified. That's why this man is standing before you healed today. People are healed not because you are strong, not because you are powerful, but because Jesus has conquered sickness, death, and hell and the grave. Are you getting this? Himself took our infirmity. He has taken every sickness, no matter what the sickness is. You already took it. So when we go there to lay hands on the sick, it's not, we are not trying to get done what God has not already done. So he only asks you to go and administer what he has done. It's just like saying, take this oil, go and rub it on that person's body. The person will be fine. You now went to rub the oil on the person's body. You are now rejoicing that, wow, the person now walked. It's now okay. You are now feeling cool, like you are the one that rubbed the oil on the person's body. How is that supposed to be something you should be taking glory over? You should go back to the person that gave you the oil and say, wow, the oil you gave me to rub on that guy, it worked. That's how this thing is. So it is not about you. It's about just obedience. Lay your hands on the sick. They will recover. Do you understand? Many people have attributed so much to this. Some people say, if you pray enough, you will see the sick healed. If you do enough fasting, the sick will be healed. Let me tell you something. Jesus already paid for this. That's why we can assess it. Are you getting this? That's why we can assess it. We have seen all kinds of sicknesses healed, and it has nothing to do with what we, our own contribution, and that's why we are not taking the glory for them, because we know that it could have only been God. There have been places where I've gone to minister to the sick. After I finish ministering to the sick and they got healed, I get back home and I'm like, Lord, what is this? I don't know if you understand what I'm saying. I'm crying. I begin to cry because I can't imagine that kind of thing is happening before my face. I don't know if you understand what I'm saying. Praise Jesus. So because he told you to do so, he will stand by his word. He said, lay your hands on the sick. They will recover. Can't be otherwise. Do you understand? You find out that the apostles went about doing the same thing that Jesus told them. Look at the book of Acts of the Apostles, for example. Acts 28 and verse 8 and verse 9. Look at this. It came to pass that the father of Publius, all right, lay sick of a fever and of a blood flux, to whom Paul entered in. Look at this. When Paul entered, what did he do? And prayed and laid his hands on him. and healed him. Did you see that? He laid his hands on him and got him healed. So when this was done, look at this. Others also, which had diseases in the land, in the island, they came and they were healed. Freely have you received, freely have you, should you give. There's no tag. He didn't put tag on it. He didn't say, oh, now you guys, we have to make sure that you buy this clothes. You know, there's this clothes I've made. You know, you have to, there's all this oil somewhere. You have to pay for it. You have to buy it. No, no, no. Freely has it been given, freely did they give. Are you getting what I'm saying this morning? It's the ability of a child of God to get the sick healed and to cast out devils. You have the ability to heal the sick and to cast out devils. Are you listening to what I'm saying? I remember in one of the outreaches we had in the village, you know, this should be like the first crusade that we had, you know, back on campus, that I had back on campus, School of the Spirit camp, School of the Spirit Network. We had the first, I think this should be the first village crusade type of outreach. Most outreaches we have, we just enter into a village and then we move around and then we start talking to people, you know, we get them saved. You know, after some time we moved into where we start, you know, we go and visit the ballet, we let him know that we want to come and hold an outreach, and with their support, we are able to get the villagers together in a place, you know, and then we're able to preach to them. So this was one of those meetings, right? And I remember that man had come into that meeting whose hand was withered. He couldn't carry anything with that hand. And that man was in that meeting. When we began to pray, I was preaching. After I finished preaching, all right, and I had to pray for the sick. And that man was right in my face. Like right in my face. That place was, you know, it was close to me like this. Praise God. And there was no how I could behave like I didn't see that man's hand was withered. You know, at a point, I had to stop. I said, sir, please come here. I laid my hands on him and I prayed with him. When I was done praying with him, I said, bend down, carry that. What could you not do before? His hand was still bent. I said, sir, what could you not do before? He said, I can't carry that thing. I said, can you carry that? There's a mortar, like a mortar. All right? Mortar and pestle. You know what I mean? I told him, I said, go, you can you, could you carry that? Because he could only use one hand. He needed to say, no, it's only one hand. He would try to lift it. I said, no, use your two hands to lift that thing up. The moment he did that, that hand, life went into it. Praise Jesus. He began to lift that thing before everybody's eyes. This is not them say, they are witnesses to these miracles. Are you getting what I'm saying? It is possible to every believer. Every believer. Do you understand? It is available to you. This that Jesus said. Says, these signs shall follow them that believe. In my name. Are you getting this? In my name shall they cast out devils. In my name. Praise Jesus. Are you ready to begin to do this? All you need to do is this, to know that you have the ability to do so. Are you getting this? But I found out that if you really want to see the miraculous like this, you want to see the sick healed like this, you want to see devils casted out, you have to make sure that you are preaching to sinners. Do you understand? Because I noticed that's how, you know, I personally, that's how I grew in that, you know, in that ability. By preaching to sinners. When I see people on the road, I began to preach to people, you know, go to from house to house, preaching the gospel. At the point, I had to hit the street, villages, as I doing outreaches in hospitals. Do you understand? Why? Because I needed people to be saved.

Are you listening to this? I have no one complaint. I don't know any time that there was any attack on my life. Even when I was still a child, it has never happened like that. Are you getting what I'm saying? I'm telling you this morning that it is possible unto you. All things are possible to them that believe. Praise God. I want to pray for you this morning if you are yet to receive Jesus as your Lord and your personal Savior. You want to make Him the Lord of your life. You want to get born again. Like, you want to make Jesus the Lord of your life. You want to be born again. You want to experience what it means to be saved, what it means to be born again. You want to give up your life of sin and follow after Jesus. Maybe you are even there, you just want to rededicate your life. You have been born again, but you have backslidden. I want to pray for you as well. Hallelujah. I'm going to pray for the sick this morning. If you are sick in your body or have anyone that is sick, you can believe for them. They will be healed as they hear us pray this morning. Glory to Jesus. Say after me if you want to receive Jesus. You want to be born again. Genuinely say after me. Say, Heavenly Father, I come to you in the name of Jesus. I know I cannot save myself. Lord Jesus, come into my heart. Be my Lord and be my Savior. I believe you died for my sins. And you rose again for my justification. I confess you as my Lord today. I'm born again. I'm saved. Thank you, Jesus, for saving me. In Jesus' name we pray. Amen. I want to welcome you to the family of God if you have prayed that prayer. Hallelujah. That's the greatest miracle that can happen to you. Hallelujah. Glory to Jesus. All right. You can write us and let us know that this is what has happened to you. You've been born again, or you have rededicated your life to Christ. Send us an SMS to 090-2045-8999. I repeat, 090-2045-8999. Now, if you are weak in your body, you are sick anywhere, you can be healed right now. Yes, I see somebody that has weak erection. Yes. In the name of Jesus, I take authority against that devil responsible for that affliction in your body. I rebuke that devil to go from you in Jesus' name. From now, in Jesus' name, you are healed. Yes, you are healed now. Your potency is restored in Jesus' name. That's it. In the name of Jesus. Whatever the sickness is, just place your hand on that part of your body. I take authority against sickness and disease right now. Every weakness in the bodies of this one listening to me right now, I take authority over that devil responsible for that affliction. You will turn them loose right now in Jesus' name. Out of their bodies now in Jesus' name. Go in Jesus' name. All devils of affliction holding onto your body, I command them to go from you now. Yes, that's it. In Jesus' name. Now be free. Yes, right now. Be free in the name of Jesus Christ. Be free now. In the name of Jesus Christ. From the crown of your head to the sole of your feet, I rebuke arthritis. I command every weakness to go. Every blood disease, go. In Jesus' name. Yes, every organ failure, be healed right now. Yes, be restored. In the mighty name of Jesus. Yes, be free from the crown of your head to the sole of your feet. Be healed. Yes, be healed. Right now. In the name of Jesus. There's somebody with an appetite issue. Yes, you just be healed by the power of God. You can go and eat right now. All right? Yes, what you could not do before, do it now in Jesus' name. Those of you who could not walk before, stand up, walk. Whatever you could not do before, do it right now. You are free. Yes, you are free now in Jesus' name. See, the power of God is in your obedience to what we say. I'm telling you. Just respond to these words right now. Whatever you could not do before, do it now in Jesus' name. Somebody with a hand that is stiff, yes, that hand is being healed by the power of God. Stretch it, all right? Exercise it. You can do it. You can. Yes, you can. You can. Just whatever you could not do before, begin to do it now with it in Jesus' name. Thank you, Holy Spirit. A neck fracture has just been healed by the power of God. You are free. In the name of Jesus Christ. Yes, whatever you could not do before with that neck, do it. Yes, in Jesus' name. You are healed by the power of God. In the mighty name of Jesus. A neck, a shoulder pain has just gotten healed right now. You are free in the mighty name of Jesus. Like you slept on that

your shoulder is being, yes, you are healed by the power of God in the mighty name of Jesus. A swollen leg is just being healed by the power of God. You are free in Jesus' name. That's it. You are free in Jesus' name. Father, we thank you. We give you praise. In Jesus Christ's name we pray. Amen. Hallelujah. I want to appreciate you for being a part of this meeting this morning. Let us know what the Lord has done for you. Send us an SMS to 090-2045-8999. I repeat, 090-2045-8999. I remain Pastor Davis Momo from School of the Spirit Network. God bless you in Jesus' name.

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1: Exactly what we do on Church on Air, we bring the power of God into your home. Good morning if you just tuned in, and welcome back if you've been part of us this morning. All right, this is Jordan Water 5.5 FM, and the program you're listening to is Church on Air. My name is Olumuyiwa Adelaja, and I believe you've been blessed by the ministration by Pastor Davis Mormon. Don't forget, like I used to say, that on Church on Air, we bring to you spiritual balanced diet, you know, diet that will make your spiritual life to be healthy. You know, for you to live a very healthy life physically, you need to balance your diet. You need to know how to combine the necessary nutrients that your body needs. The same way, you know, spiritual, we need a spiritual balanced diet to be balanced effectively well. And I believe you've been enjoying that in this part of Church and Air, today's episode of Church and Air, just as usual. So we have three more segments to go. Right about now, I'll be playing one of Dr. Miles Monroe's message. This is a message, I think I've played it once or twice, but the truth contained in the message is so profound that I'll be playing it again today. And even if you've listened to it before, I think you need to pay very close attention and listen very carefully to this message again by Dr. Miles Monroe. It will be a great blessing to you because sometimes what we look at, I need the difference, I need the difference. Sometimes the difference you need is in the knowledge. You need a better knowledge. And once you have that knowledge, trust me, that knowledge will erase a lot of years of ignorance. So I'll be playing one of Dr. Masmero's message, the one I've played, I think, once or twice on this platform. And by 10:30 to 11, we'll be listening to Apostle Tola Odekelede. And by 11 to 12, I will be with you on the Kingdom Transformation Hour segment. It's going to be very prophetic today. It's going to be great. So you don't want to change that dial for any reason at all. Make sure that dial stays right here on Jordan Water 5.5 FM. So let's proceed to receive the ministration of from Dr. Miles Monroe, like I said. And after that, I will be back with you. Then we'll listen to Apostle Tola Odekelede. Then from 11 to 12, I will be back with you. On that is the last segment of Church on Air. That segment is tagged Kingdom Transformation Hour segment with yours truly, Olumuyiwa Adelaja.

Dear men, the world is shifting. God is calling his men to take their rightful place in the home, in the society, and in destiny. When a man misses it in destiny, an entire generation suffers. But when a man gets it right in destiny, he becomes a transgenerational blessing. Olumuyiwa Adelaja International Ministries and Kingdom Transformation Global Network hereby invites you to a powerful one-day Men of Destiny conference. 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Time, 11 a.m. Ministering live, Pastor Olumuyiwa Adelaja, Reverend Jimmy Lala, with other anointed ministers. This is not just another meeting, it's an awakening. When men rise, families are healed, nations are transformed, and the kingdom advances. Please note, the conference is for men only, from the age of 15 and above. Healthcare professionals will be on ground for free health checkups. There will also be opportunity for Quality Business Network. 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

0: most dangerous people in your life is not the one who openly hates you. It's the one who secretly wars against your spirit while smiling in your face. There are people assigned by darkness not to kill your body, but to drain your destiny. They study you, they monitor your progress, and they disguise themselves as helpers, when in truth, they are destroyers wearing friendly masks. You see, the greatest battle of your life is not in the physical realm. It is not in your job, your money, or your relationships. It is in the invisible realm of spirits, where motives are hidden and intentions are cloaked. Every person you meet carries a spirit. Some carry light, and some carry darkness. The tragedy is, many believers are spiritually blind to the difference. There are people who can pray with you, but are not praying for you. People who shout amen when you speak about your destiny, but deep inside, they are waiting for your downfall. The Bible says in 2 Corinthians 11:14, even Satan disguises himself as an angel of light. That means the devil's most powerful agents are not those who look like devils, but those who look divine. A witch or a warlock is not always the one you see in black robes or with candles burning in a dark room. Sometimes it's the person who knows your secrets and uses your weakness as a weapon. It could be a friend who is always too curious about your progress, or someone who insists on being in every detail of your private life. When a person's interest in you becomes intrusive, obsessive, or manipulative, that's not love, that's control. And control is the spirit of witchcraft. The first sign that someone around you is operating under a bewitching spirit is this. They drain your peace. You always feel tired after talking to them. You could be joyful, full of the spirit, but one conversation with them and your spirit feels heavy. That's not normal. The presence of the Holy Spirit gives peace. The presence of witchcraft steals peace. If your atmosphere changes every time a certain person enters your space, pay attention. That is a spiritual signal. The second sign, they monitor your life but never celebrate your progress. They want to know everything you're doing, but they're never genuinely happy when good things happen to you. These are spiritual spies. They don't ask questions to support you, they ask questions to track you. You'll tell them about a blessing, and instead of joy, you'll feel tension. That's because in the unseen realm, they are reacting to your light. The demon behind them cannot rejoice in your advancement. Thirdly, they manipulate your emotions. A witch doesn't always cast a spell with candles. Sometimes they cast it with guilt. They will make you feel responsible for their sadness, their anger, or their frustration. They twist your compassion into bondage. You find yourself always apologizing, always explaining, always trying to please them. That's not relationship. That's witchcraft in operation. They are violence, your plea. Any person who makes you feel like you can't have peace without their approval is controlling your spirit. Another sign is they isolate you from your spiritual strength. A witch knows that as long as you are connected to strong, prayerful people, they cannot have full control over your life. So they slowly pull you away. They'll make you doubt your pastor, mock your faith, or plant offense in your heart against people who truly care about you. Be careful when someone starts poisoning your relationships in the name of concern. Witchcraft loves isolation. It thrives in secrecy. Listen to me. Witchcraft is not always about curses, potions, or rituals. It is a spirit that seeks to manipulate, intimidate, and dominate another person's will. The book of Galatians 3:1 says, O foolish Galatians, who has bewitched you? That means a person can be bewitched not by magic, but by influence. Someone's words, charm, or emotional power can bend your will without you realizing it. If your decisions are no longer led by conviction but by pressure, you are under manipulation. There are people who enter your life only to plant confusion. You were confident before they came, now you doubt yourself every day. You were focused, but now you second guess every move. You were full of peace, but now your dreams are filled with fear. You see, the enemy doesn't always attack through direct confrontation. He attacks through contamination. He plants one wrong person in your life to distort your spiritual frequency. Let me tell you something powerful. Discernment is more important than prayer sometimes, because you can pray against an enemy God never sent while protecting a friend the devil planted. The Spirit of God gives discernment not through suspicion, but through revelation. You'll just feel an uneasiness in your spirit. Everything about them looks perfect, but your spirit feels disturbed. Don't ignore that feeling. The Holy Ghost speaks in whispers. When your peace is disturbed, heaven is speaking. Another way to identify a bewitching person is by the pattern of chaos they leave behind. Wherever they go, confusion follows. Families start fighting. Teams begin to crumble. Marriages lose trust. Friendships dissolve. They thrive in confusion because confusion weakens prayer. A witch's greatest weapon is disorder. And if you trace the source of consistent drama in your life, you will usually find one common person in every situation. Sometimes the bewitching person is not even aware they are being used. Their wounds have become doorways. The devil uses bitterness, jealousy, and unresolved pain to manipulate people. That's why you must never hate the person. Hate the spirit. Because if you only attack the person, the spirit will jump to another body. But if you confront the spirit in prayer and close your emotional doors, that same spirit will have no access again. You cannot conquer what you keep protecting. You cannot be free from what you keep excusing. Some of you keep saying, "But they've been my friend for years." My dear, Lucifer was in heaven for eternity before he fell. Longevity doesn't equal loyalty. Just because someone has history with you doesn't mean they have destiny with you. Some people were sent to start your journey but not to finish it. If you hold on to them longer than necessary, their spirit begins to infect your progress. You must begin to test every relationship by light. The Bible says, "By their fruits you shall know them." Fruits don't lie. How do you feel after you've been with them? Are you inspired or depleted? Are you stronger in prayer or weaker in faith?
1: This is.
0: Are you growing in joy or sinking in confusion? That's how you discern spirits. It's not about how they look, dress, or talk. It's about what they produce in your life. Sometimes the bewitching person reveals themselves through their reaction to your success. A true friend will celebrate you publicly and privately. A witch will compliment you with words, but curse you with tone. They'll say, "I'm so happy for you," but something in their eyes says otherwise. Pay attention to spiritual language beyond words. Demons can't hide in eyes. Be careful of those who need to know every secret of your life. The devil works through information. The same people who say, "I'm just checking on you," are the ones feeding your progress to the enemy. Keep your mouth holy. The Bible says, "Guard your heart, for out of it flows the issues of life." In today's world, I would also say, guard your information, for out of it flows your direction. You must understand that not everyone who prays in tongues is filled with the Holy Spirit. Some are filled with familiar spirits. The devil also speaks in spiritual language. The difference is, the Holy Spirit builds you up, while familiar spirits break you down. Be careful when prayer with someone leaves you.
1: Jordan.
0: If you want to discern who's bewitching you, start fasting. Not for God to change them, but for God to sharpen your vision. Spiritual clarity increases when flesh is silenced. Some of you are surrounded by enemies disguised as friends because your discernment is buried under entertainment, gossip, and distraction. The moment you return to stillness and holiness, you'll begin to see clearly again. Now hear this. Witches and warlocks fear exposure. They operate best in shadows. The moment you confront them, not in anger, but in authority, they lose power. Light paralyzes darkness. When you start speaking truth boldly, watch how quickly pretenders reveal themselves. They'll distance themselves, they'll grow cold, or they'll start spreading lies about you. Don't panic. That's confirmation. The snake hisses when you step on it. But the reason God allows witches to be near you is to train your discernment. Every Judas comes with a lesson. Every Delilah teaches you the value of secrecy. Every Jezebel teaches you the power of authority. Don't waste your pain. Let it mature your discernment. Because once you know how to identify the bewitching spirit, you will never be fooled by it again. Stop asking God to remove every enemy. Sometimes he allows them so you can see who you are. The presence of witchcraft in your environment means there is something powerful about you. No one attacks the ordinary. You attract warfare because you carry glory. That's why the enemy is desperate to infiltrate your circle. Beloved, from today, begin to test every relationship by fire. Pray, Lord, expose every wrong connection in my life. Ask God to reveal through dreams, through words, through peace, and through disturbance. When he shows you, obey immediately. Don't delay your deliverance because of emotion. Delayed obedience is disobedience. You must rise and declare, I disconnect from every hidden manipulator, every spiritual spy, every jealous spirit, every bewitching influence. I reclaim my peace, my mind, and my destiny. When you do that with conviction, heaven will stand with you. No witch, no warlock, no sorcerer has authority over a child of God walking in obedience. The moment you stand in truth, darkness loses permission. But if you compromise your purity, you open the door. Keep your spirits clean, your heart pure, and your prayer life strong. And every witchcraft assignment will fall powerless before you. Because no matter how powerful the darkness may seem, light always exposes it. And you, my friend, are the light. That's why you must stay alert in every season of your life. The devil doesn't always come through strangers. Sometimes he comes through familiar faces. He studies who you trust, who you listen to, and who you open your heart to. The enemy knows he cannot destroy you directly, so he sends someone close enough to influence your decisions. That's why discernment is not optional. It's survival. When a person is being used by witchcraft, you'll notice that your progress becomes their discomfort. You'll share a testimony and they'll quickly change the topic. You'll mention a breakthrough and they'll remind you of a problem. That's because darkness

0: cannot stand the sound of light. The moment you start walking in joy, their spirit becomes restless. They'll begin to criticize your confidence, call it pride, or accuse you of being too spiritual. That's a witchcraft tactic. Attack your confidence to make you doubt your identity. Another sign is that you begin to feel confused about who you are after being around them. You start to question your calling, your decisions, your worth. Confusion is not a natural feeling. It's spiritual warfare in disguise. The enemy works through double-mindedness because a double-minded person is unstable in all their ways. When you are unsure of your spiritual identity, you are easy to manipulate. So anyone who consistently makes you feel unsure of yourself is not helping you. They are weakening your foundation. Watch how they react to your absence. A witchcraft-driven person cannot handle being ignored. The moment you create space, they panic. They'll start guilt-tripping you, saying you've changed or you're so distant lately. They don't miss you. They miss their control over you. When a person's peace depends on controlling you, you are dealing with witchcraft. And sometimes the manipulation is subtle. They'll offer you gifts or favors that come with invisible strings. They'll help you just enough to make you feel obligated. But every favor from a witchcraft spirit carries a debt of control. That's why the Bible warns the borrower is slave to the lender. Be careful who you let invest in your weakness. Not every hand that helps is holy. There's another way to identify them. They always try to speak over your spirit. They love to declare, "God told me this about you," but their prophecies always plant fear, not faith. True revelation from God brings peace, direction, and confirmation. False revelation brings anxiety, doubt, and confusion. When someone's word from God makes you afraid to move forward, it's not from heaven, it's from manipulation. You must also pay attention to your dreams. The spiritual realm reveals what the physical realm conceals. Sometimes God will show you the person behind your frustration in a dream. You'll see familiar faces acting strangely. Don't ignore it. That's not just imagination, it's revelation. The Lord speaks in pictures to bypass your logic. You may see a friend smiling in real life, but in your dream, they're attacking you. That's the Spirit of God showing you the true face behind the mask. And if you notice repeated dreams of being chased, eating in your sleep, or losing things you value, those are signs of spiritual interference. The enemy uses such moments to drain virtue from your spirit. That's why you must wake up and pray immediately. Don't go back to sleep in ignorance. Cancel it, reject it, and declare that no witchcraft power will manipulate your destiny through dreams. There's also a strange pattern that happens when a witchcraft-influenced person is near you. Your prayer life weakens. You find it hard to focus in prayer. You'll start skipping devotion, losing interest in worship, and feeling tired when you try to read the word. That's not coincidence, it's spiritual distraction. A warlock's presence disrupts your spiritual frequency because prayer exposes them. The enemy's first goal is always to silence your altar. Another sign, your blessings begin to leak. You receive money, but it disappears without explanation. Opportunities open, then suddenly collapse. Every good thing seems to escape your hands. That's because a witchcraft spirit works like a siphon. It drains your harvest through invisible holes. The purpose is to make you frustrated enough to doubt God. But when you trace it carefully, you'll notice this pattern always intensifies when certain people are in your space. Do not ignore these spiritual patterns. Every physical event has a spiritual root. And when a witch or warlock has targeted you, they do not always attack with curses. They attack with atmosphere. You'll notice heaviness in your home, arguments without reason, appliances breaking, or strange noises at night. These are not coincidences. These are indicators that spiritual traffic is active. But remember, the presence of darkness is never proof of defeat. It's proof of assignment. The devil only sends resistance where there is purpose. If your life were insignificant, witches wouldn't waste their energy on you. The fact that darkness has invested agents to frustrate you means you carry something valuable. You are carrying light that threatens their kingdom. So instead of fearing the attack, rise with confidence and say, I must be important in the spirit. Now listen closely. Witches and warlocks survive on secrecy and access. Secrecy means you don't know who they are, and access means they can reach you. Once you remove one of these two, their power weakens. So when the Holy Spirit reveals someone's identity to you, don't argue, don't debate, just withdraw their access. They can only harm what they can reach. Protect your emotional gates, your spiritual gates, your digital gates. Be careful who has access to your home, your energy, your phone, your mind. Do not overshare your visions. The more you talk, the more you expose your path. Remember, Joseph's brothers didn't hate him until he shared his dream. Sometimes silence is your strongest weapon. Keep your victories private until they are permanent. Don't announce battles that haven't been won. Every time you reveal your progress too soon, you give the enemy time to react. The people who are bewitching you will often pretend to be your intercessors. They'll say, "I've been praying for you," but their prayers carry strange energy. You'll notice that every time they say they're praying for you, you start feeling attacks shortly after. That's not intercession, it's interference. Real prayer builds your strength, not your fear. And sometimes the witchcraft spirit disguises itself as sympathy. They'll always appear when something goes wrong. They'll console you, comfort you, but deep inside, they're rejoicing over your pain. You'll feel it. You'll sense that their words don't match their energy. Their comfort is cold. Their "I'm sorry" doesn't touch your spirit. That's because they're feeding off your weakness. Darkness loves wounded emotion. You must also watch for sudden unexplained sicknesses. A witch doesn't always attack your body directly. Sometimes they attack your atmosphere. You wake up feeling fine, but by midday, strange fatigue sets in. Headaches with no cause, sudden mood swings, heaviness for no reason. These are often the arrows of witchcraft. The Bible says, "No weapon formed against you shall prosper," but understand, that promise becomes reality only when you stand in faith and authority. Faith is your firewall, authority is your armor. When you know who you are in Christ, the witchcraft power becomes harmless. But if you walk in fear, you give them permission. Fear is the devil's password. It grants access to your emotions. That's why God constantly says, "Fear not." When you walk in fear, you open the gate. When you walk in faith, you close it. Witches and warlocks thrive on emotional instability. They'll intentionally provoke you. They'll make you angry, jealous, or bitter because those emotions create cracks in your spiritual wall. That's why you must master peace. Don't react emotionally to their traps. The moment you lose control, you empower them. Your silence, your calmness, your joy, those are spiritual shields. Some of you are in spiritual entanglements with people who used to be lovers or close friends. The connection might look broken in the physical, but in the spirit, the soul tie is still active. That's why you keep dreaming about them, feeling their emotions or sensing their presence when they're not around. That's not romance. It's a spiritual chain. Break it. Renounce every emotional connection that links you to manipulation. Declare your soul free from every toxic covenant, every sexual tie, every vow made in weakness. Amen. When you start breaking free, expect resistance. The bewitching person will sense your withdrawal and panic. They'll suddenly act kind, apologetic, or spiritual. Don't be deceived. It's not repentance, it's reaction. Darkness hates losing influence. The moment you step into clarity, they'll try to reel you back with false peace. Stand firm. Deliverance is not complete until your emotions stop craving what God exposed. You'll know you're breaking free when you start feeling peace in silence, when your thoughts become light again, when your laughter returns, when your energy rises after prayer. That's the sign that the witchcraft hold is weakening. Because the ultimate goal of witchcraft is to suffocate your joy. The Bible says, "The joy of the Lord is your strength." When your joy returns, your strength returns. So protect your joy like it's sacred gold. Don't let gossip steal it. Don't let betrayal poison it. Don't let fear corrupt it. Every time you choose joy in the middle of warfare, you disarm the enemy. Because witches can't operate in an atmosphere of praise. When you start thanking God despite confusion, their spells lose power. Worship is warfare. You must become the kind of believer who is unshakable. When you walk into a room, darkness should feel nervous. When you pray, the atmosphere should shift. You don't need to shout at demons when your life already speaks authority. Keep your altar burning, your mind renewed, and your discernment sharp. The more you walk in truth, the harder it becomes for darkness to disguise itself near you. And hear me clearly, no one can curse whom God has blessed. No witch can rewrite your destiny unless you hand them the pen. Keep your focus on purpose, and every hidden enemy will expose themselves trying to stop it. When you start recognizing the bewitching influence around you, you must also learn how to respond strategically, because not every battle is won by confrontation. Some are won by separation. There are people you don't need to fight. You just need to step away. When you stop feeding their control with your attention, their power dies naturally. Witchcraft needs energy to survive, and your reaction is its food. The moment you stop responding, the spell begins to break. You must build what I call a holy distance. This is when you remain polite but not available, respectful but not reachable, cordial but not connected. It means you stop giving them access to your emotions, your details, your dreams. You don't owe anyone your peace. Protecting your peace is not pride, it's wisdom. Because every conversation carries spiritual exchange. If your spirit keeps getting weaker after talking to someone, you're being drained by design. 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Words create spiritual climates, and worship disarms witchcraft faster than argument. Darkness cannot dwell in consistent praise. When your environment becomes saturated with the presence of God, every hidden spirit becomes restless. You'll notice people start avoiding your home, or they feel uncomfortable being around you. That's not rejection, that's deliverance. Another key is to stop giving emotional access to people who haven't earned spiritual trust. Many of you invite witchcraft unknowingly by opening your heart too quickly. Not everyone who listens deserves your secrets. The devil uses curiosity as a weapon. When someone keeps asking personal questions, always wanting to know what's next, discern their motive. A destiny conversation in the wrong ear becomes a curse. Sometimes, silence is your strongest prayer. You must also strengthen your personal altar. A weak altar attracts warfare because it has no fire. The devil doesn't fear a believer who complains. He fears one who prays with authority. Build a daily discipline of prayer, even if it's 15 minutes. Declare scriptures. Anoint your head and your home. The oil represents separation. It marks what belongs to God. When your atmosphere is anointed, every hidden witchcraft influence begins to suffocate. And be mindful of what you keep in your environment. Objects can carry spiritual signatures. If someone gave you a gift, and since then your peace has been disturbed, pray over it. Not every gift is innocent. The enemy loves to transfer energy through items. If your spirit feels strange around something, remove it immediately. You are not being paranoid, you are being discerning. The Spirit of God gives warning long before destruction arrives. Pay attention to your pets, your children, and even your sleep patterns. Spiritual attacks often manifest in subtle shifts. Dogs barking at unseen things, babies crying at odd hours, or sudden nightmares are indicators that the spiritual temperature around you has changed. Don't just brush it off. Respond in prayer. Take authority. Declare that your home is off limits to witchcraft. The enemy must know you recognize your jurisdiction. If you notice that every time you share a new idea or plan, it suddenly collapses, it means someone is spiritually intercepting your words. Close that door. Announce your victories after they manifest. You owe no one a preview of your promise. The devil cannot attack what he does not know exists. Learn the discipline of divine secrecy. Your silence is your security. And never underestimate the power of fasting. Fasting wakens the flesh so the spirit can discern more clearly. When you fast, you silence distractions. You begin to sense motives, feel energies, and recognize hidden agendas with precision. The Holy Spirit becomes your internal radar. He'll make you uncomfortable around the wrong people. He'll expose hidden manipulation through sudden revelation. Trust that unease. The anointing reveals before it reacts. Forgiveness is also spiritual warfare. Many people unknowingly empower witchcraft by holding on to offense. The moment you stay bitter, you create an open wound in the spirit. Bitterness gives demons legal access to influence your emotions. Forgive not because they deserve it, but because you need freedom. When you forgive, you close the door of retaliation. The witch's power dies where love is maintained. Sometimes, the person bewitching you will try to imitate holiness. They'll use spiritual language, quote scriptures, and pretend to see visions, but the Holy Spirit never manipulates through fear or guilt. The difference between divine correction and witchcraft control is peace. God's voice may convict you, but it never condemns you. The bewitching voice will always push you into confusion, urgency, or fear. If a word makes you panic instead of pray, it's not God. It's manipulation disguised as revelation. Another strategy they use is to create dependence. They want you to feel like you need them to hear from God. They'll make statements like, "You can't make this decision without me," or, "The Lord won't bless you if you disconnect from me." That's spiritual slavery. Anyone who positions themselves as your mediator to God is practicing witchcraft in disguise. The only mediator between God and man is Christ himself. You must also guard your words carefully. The spiritual realm responds to confession. Stop saying things like, "I feel cursed," or "I'm under attack." Speak the opposite. "I am untouchable under divine covering." Life and death are in the power of the tongue. Every time you speak faith, you build a wall. Every time you speak fear, you open a gate. The enemy thrives on careless talk. Your words either reinforce his lies or release God's power. Keep your spiritual company pure. Surround yourself with people who challenge your prayer life, not your faith. You don't need friends who are entertained by gossip and mock the supernatural. Darkness multiplies through agreement. When you consistently entertain negative conversations, you attract the same spirit operating through them. That's why the scripture says, "Bad company corrupts good character." It's not just moral, it's spiritual. Sometimes, God will begin to separate you from people without explanation. Don't fight it. The Holy Spirit disconnects you for your protection. What looks like rejection is often redirection. The person you keep chasing could be the same one blocking your breakthrough. If God closes a door, stop knocking on it emotionally. You may be trying to restore what heaven already removed. Recognize that witchcraft doesn't always come to destroy. It often comes to delay. The enemy knows he can't stop what God has ordained, but he can slow it down. He sends distractions, emotional entanglements, unnecessary conflicts, all to make you waste time, because time is destiny currency. Every minute wasted in confusion is a harvest delayed. That's why you must guard your focus with the same passion you guard your faith. And watch your social media presence. In this digital age, witchcraft works through visibility. When you post everything about your life, you provide data for spiritual monitoring. Some people don't need to be near you to attack you. They just need information. Be wise as serpents, gentle as doves. Share testimonies, not strategies. Celebrate results, not roots. Keep your process between you and God. If you ever sense someone trying to bewitch you, don't panic. Rise in spiritual authority. begin to pray aloud, speak in tongues, declare the blood of Jesus over your environment. The enemy cannot operate in the presence of fire. Say it out loud. Every mundering spirit, every witchcraft power, every hidden manipulator assigned against me, your influence is broken by fire and by truth. There is authority in your declaration. You are not a victim. You are a vessel of divine power. Keep yourself spiritually clean. Repent often, not because God is angry, but because purity keeps your discernment sharp. Sin clouds perception. When your spirit is pure, your radar is precise. You sense motives before words are spoken. You feel danger before it manifests. That's what it means to walk in the spirit. It's living ahead of the attack, not reacting after the damage. And don't forget, every witchcraft assignment has an expiration date. Evil cannot outlast endurance. When you keep standing, praying and believing, their energy runs out. Darkness exhausts itself trying to fight consistent light. Stay steadfast. Keep showing up in truth. Keep doing good. Keep serving God, even when warfare intensifies. Persistence is prophecy. It declares, I refuse to be moved. So hear me tonight. There comes a moment when you must stop running from what's attacking you and start ruling over it. You were never meant to live in fear of witches, warlocks, or demonic forces. You were designed to live above them. The power of Christ in you is not defensive, it is dominion. It doesn't just survive attacks, it commands the atmosphere. From this day forward, refuse to be intimidated by spiritual darkness. You carry something they can never counterfeit, divine authority. You don't need to match their rituals. You carry revelation. You don't need to burn candles. You carry the consuming fire of the Holy Spirit. Every place you step, light steps in. Every word you speak in faith becomes a decree in the invisible realm. So rise. Take your position as one seated with Christ in heavenly places. Let every witch know you cannot be manipulated, and every warlock understand that your destiny is sealed. When they gather against you, they are gathering against God's plan. And no gathering in darkness can overthrow divine design. Cleanse your space, sharpen your discernment, keep your spirit pure, and walk boldly in truth. Because the greatest revenge against witchcraft is not fear, it's freedom. When your peace remains unbroken, when your joy remains unshaken, when your faith remains on fire, you become untouchable. And from this day, declare it with conviction. No power of darkness can bewitch what God has blessed. I am covered, I am chosen, and I am walking in dominion. Because the moment you truly know who you are in the spirit, every witch will know who you are too. And they will tremble.
1: Witches do not run quietly when exposed. They retaliate and they regroup. But exposure is their defeat in progress. My friend, when you walk in truth, real, spiritual truth, you become a threat to every system of darkness that has been hiding in your life, your family, or your environment. Witchcraft survives by secrecy, but the moment it is unmasked, it panics. Why? Because the light of discernment breaks the power of deception. When God reveals, it is never random. Revelation is either for redemption or destruction. And in this season, many of you are not just sensing evil, you're seeing it clearly. You're recognizing the real source of strange patterns, betrayals, sudden attacks, and spiritual heaviness. You're realizing that someone close, someone in your circle, your family, your job, or even your church, has been operating under a demonic agenda. This is not paranoia, this is prophetic intelligence. But let me prepare you, when witches are exposed, they don't walk away quietly. They launch counterattacks. They don't need your money or your name. They want your spiritual position. They want your voice silenced, your mind confused, and your destiny delayed. And too many believers mistake this post-exposure warfare as punishment, not realizing it is confirmation of progress. You are under attack, not because you're cursed, but because you've become dangerous. The Bible is clear in Luke 12:2-3 that everything hidden will be revealed. Ephesians 5:11 commands us not just to avoid the works of darkness, but to expose them. This means that spiritual confrontation is part of kingdom dominion. You can't occupy territory without driving out serpents. You can't walk in purpose while tolerating poison. So if God opened your eyes, He is trusting you with a kingdom assignment. You didn't catch a witch by accident. You discerned an illegal spirit because you've been elevated to another level of warfare. But now what? This message is a divine intelligence briefing. It will unveil how witches retaliate, how they manipulate, how they launch silent attacks after exposure. And more importantly, it will arm you with the boldness, discernment, and spiritual law needed to stand your ground and never go back to spiritual blindness again. Welcome to the battle that begins after the veil is torn. Let's get equipped. Let's stay alert. Let's rule. One of the most overlooked but spiritually revealing responses of witches once they are exposed is sudden silence. This is not just an emotional or social withdrawal. It is a calculated spiritual maneuver. It may look like someone suddenly blocking you, ghosting you, or avoiding your presence, but what is truly happening is much deeper than natural behavior. This is the response of a spiritual agent who has been spiritually unmasked and now retreats to regroup, recalibrate, and reinforce their next attack, but without alerting you. You must understand something foundational about how witchcraft operates. Access is everything, whether through emotional intimacy, friendly closeness, mentorship, or shared vulnerability. Witches gain spiritual leverage when you allow them into your space without discernment. As long as they have proximity, they can monitor you, speak into your atmosphere, mimic your language, and even counterfeit your assignment. But the moment you receive divine revelation and recognize that what is attached to them is not of the kingdom but of darkness, they lose their grip. And when their grip is broken, the first thing they do is disconnect suddenly, because connection is their power cord. This disconnection is not peace, it is posturing. They are retreating, not because they're defeated, but because they are seeking another point of entry. They understand spiritual timing. They know how to go underground and lay dormant. They know how to wait for you to drop your guard, second-guess your discernment, or even regret exposing them. Silence, to the spiritually untrained, seems innocent. But to those who understand the realm of spirits, silence is often a setup. You'll notice they won't argue with your discernment. They won't confront your realization. Why? Because they know once the veil is lifted, truth doesn't need to be proven. It only needs to be declared. Their goal is not to fight with you on the surface. It's to manipulate you back into relationship, influence, or familiarity when you least expect it. That's why you must not confuse distance with deliverance. Just because a person is no longer around doesn't mean the spirit attached to them has stopped watching or planning. Witches don't always leave your life. They often hide in plain sight, waiting for another open door. This is why many kingdom believers get tricked into reopening spiritual doors too quickly. The moment a manipulator goes silent or vanishes, the believer feels guilt, shame, or false obligation to check on them, thinking it's the right thing to do. But let me be clear. If God exposed a spirit to you, that is not your cue to fix it emotionally. It is your call to seal the door legally. This means going into spiritual protocol, revoking every soul tie, canceling every verbal agreement, cleansing your home, and commanding every residue of that connection to be destroyed by fire, because silence is often the calm before a demonic return. Witchcraft is deeply strategic. When a witch disconnects, it's often because your spiritual resistance has become too strong for their current level of control. Your prayers have become effective. Your worship has become disruptive. Your discernment has become too sharp for their rituals and manipulations to hold ground. They're not avoiding you because you're wrong. They're avoiding you because you're awake. And an awakened believer is more dangerous than 1,000 passive Christians singing songs without revelation. Also, pay attention to patterns. The moment you called out their strange behavior, questioned their flattery, or exposed their double life in prayer, that's when they went quiet. That's not random. That's spiritual backlash. Some of you thought you were being ignored by someone offended, but in the spirit realm, you broke their altar, and now they're trying to rebuild it from afar. Don't be naive. Don't run after what God removed. That silence is not abandonment, it's a clue. This is also why you must not rush to replace silence with noise. Some believers, in the discomfort of relational disconnection, go searching for new friendships or distractions. But you must sit with the silence and discern it. Let the Holy Spirit teach you what was really going on behind the scenes. Let the silence become a training ground, not a trap of loneliness. Remember, you were not called to be comfortable. You were called to be consecrated. Isolation is not always the enemy. Sometimes it is the divine quarantine that keeps your spirit safe while heaven rewires your alignment. And here's the key. When they disconnect, don't re-engage out of nostalgia. Don't fall for the lie that they probably just needed space. No, what they need is for you to forget what God showed you. But you cannot unsee truth. Once your spirit identifies witchcraft, it becomes spiritually illegal to pretend you didn't see it. You are now a steward of revelation, and with that stewardship comes responsibility to guard your gates, protect your peace, and walk in holy separation from anything and anyone that partners with darkness. Their silence is not your failure, it is your confirmation. You're walking in power. You've disrupted a system. You've turned on a light in a demonic chamber. So don't grieve over distance. Rejoice that the veil has been lifted. You're no longer being watched. You are being witnessed as a threat. And now that they've gone silent, don't be surprised when their next move gets even louder. Once witches realize that silence hasn't disarmed you, once they see that your discernment hasn't faded and your spiritual posture hasn't collapsed, the next strategy they unleash is a full-blown assault on your credibility. This is where the warfare becomes verbal. Suddenly, your name becomes a topic of twisted conversations, whispers, and deceptive narratives. This is not gossip, it is witchcraft in verbal form. It's a smear campaign. And it's designed to assassinate your character in rooms you're not in, to discredit your discernment before it bears fruit, and to manipulate the people closest to you into questioning your integrity, your intentions, and even your mental state. You must understand, the weapon of a witch after exposure is influence. If they can't control your mind, they will try to control how others see you. If they can't curse your life directly, they will try to isolate you from those who carry blessing, favor, and prophetic agreement. Witches know the power of alliances, so they target the voices that affirm you. And one of the quickest ways they do that is through lies, exaggerations, character assassination, and subtle insinuations that paint you as too spiritual, unstable, bitter, or divisive. Sound familiar? These are not random attacks. They are spiritual assignments dressed in social behavior. In the spiritual realm, words are weapons. Words become spells. Words are how atmospheres are charged and agreements are made. When witches begin to lie on you after exposure, they are not just trying to ruin your reputation. They are trying to shift your spiritual covering. They want to isolate you so you can be vulnerable, wounded, unguarded, and angry. Because bitterness breaks spiritual protection. This is why you must respond with wisdom, not emotion. You don't fight verbal witchcraft with carnal comebacks. You war in the spirit with truth, legal decrees, and inner clarity. You see, one of the reasons this tactic is so dangerous is because it doesn't just come from outsiders. Sometimes it comes from family members, sometimes it comes from old friends, sometimes the people who now view you suspiciously are the very people who used to praise your spirit.

and welcome to The Covenant Practitioners. This program is brought to you by Tola Olukilede International Ministry with the host pastor, Dr. Tola Olukilede, the Apostle of Covenant Practice. This program will be a teaching and enlightening program to show the people, both believers and unbelievers, what the covenant is all about, and to draw people to the understanding of the covenant from the Word of God, which is the Bible. The purpose of this program is to therefore raise an army of covenant practitioners or covenant givers who love to promote His kingdom and will also be determined to change the course of their destinies for good to the glory of God. The covenant is all about obeying

0: every aspect of life, from career to business to calling to marriage and to ministry. Sit down and relax, but ask the Holy Spirit to sit with you as we enjoy the power in the Word of God by Revelations together. You are welcome.
1: Praise the Lord. Our God is faithful. We thank Him for this morning and this day. This is the day the Lord has made, and it is marvelous in our eyes. I thank God for those new members that came, especially those who heard me preaching on the radio. The purpose of my preaching on the radio is for you to be able to acquire more wisdom in managing your life and also making your Christianity powerful, purposeful, and prosperous. There's no point you're a Christian and then devil is still damaging your destiny, or enemies are still after you. You have to be the one to be after the enemy, because you have power. If God be for you, who can be against you? So I want you to know that my message on the radio is not just ordinary message, but message that should empower you, the listener, to be a better Christian and to walk in power, in purpose, and to also be prosperous. Prosperity was made for every children of God. God created the heaven and the earth for prosperity. So when you see people preaching against prosperity today, it's because they are ignorant. They are ignorant. Because when God Himself is a prosperous God, Abraham was made prosperous, Isaac was made prosperous, Jacob was made prosperous, so is Job, so is David, so is Solomon. We have a lot of examples in the Bible. And not only that, Jesus Himself came here and was a prosperous person, a preacher, a teacher of the word, and was quite prosperous. So ignorance is damaging people today. It's killing a lot of people. And that's one of the reasons God has sent me here, to enlighten His own people. And for those who will hear, let them hear what the church, what the Holy Spirit is telling the church. So once again, you are welcome this morning. And I want you to stay glued to your chair. Call your children, call your neighbors. Before you go to church, hear this word again. Let us pray. Father, we thank you because you are God. You never fail. You are the maker of heaven and the earth, including man. We thank you this morning because you make us to be alive and well. You quicken us. You quicken our mortal body. You also heal us to our bone marrows. We are not weak. We are not tired. You empower us to continually do your work. For this, we say thank you, Father. We also thank Lord for those listeners, as men that are listening this morning. Daddy, give them understanding. Holy Spirit, you are my principal partner. Go ahead and give them understanding in the name of Jesus. Don't let my coming to the radio station this morning be in vain. And bless them and increase them mightily in the name of Jesus. Thank you, Daddy. And for those who are here to give their life to Christ, as they hear your word this morning, Father, give them grace to surrender totally to Jesus. In Jesus' wonderful name, I prayed with thanksgiving. Amen. Amen. Remember, we still continue our topic, worship God with questions. Worship God with questions. Or worshiping God with questions. Hallelujah. So we continue. And last week I was telling you that when you don't like what you are saying, ask God question. A lot of us, we keep quiet. We keep our mouth closed. We've refused to ask God question. God is a Father that is accessible. God is a Father that is accessible. He's ready to listen to you and me. He's not a wicked Father. God is not a wicked Father. So if you don't like what you are saying, ask Him question. He will answer you. Yesterday I was talking to one Baba. You know, he has a ministry, and the Baba is getting old and he needs assistance to buy musical instrument to his church. And then I asked him questions.

Okay, what have you been doing since the establishment of the ministry? That the ministry is not growing, and then at this stage, you are looking for somebody to help you. That's not, it's abnormal. It's abnormal. It shows that that Baba has not been asking questions. Go ahead. See, you need to ask questions at every point of your ministry. You need to, so that you don't remain stagnant, and you don't remain, you continue to move forward. Okay, go ask God question. It's not just God coming to ministry. If God call you to ministry, okay, there must be evidence. Everything must work. That is the way I believe it. Even when things are not working, it's for a purpose. Then ask God question. He will tell you why things are not working at that point. God does not delight in your stagnancy or when you are doing a church and then the church cannot grow beyond 10 people, 20 people, 50 people. It's an insult to his kingdom. Okay? You are to populate his kingdom. You are to preach the word of God to the people. Though I'm not probably believing the crowd or something, because I believe that every human being matters to God. But that does not mean that the church should not be progressive. It's an insult for the church of God to remain stagnant. The Bible says that the apostles were preaching the word. They were breaking bread, and the church were increasing daily. That is the purpose of God. So the church must increase daily. You must not just go to the pulpit and preach whatever you like. Let the Holy Spirit guide you. You talk about John the Baptist. We have heard about that. We talk about this. You see, you must preach the word of God live. Okay, he said, the word I said unto you, they are life and they are spirit. And so, you must preach the word that bring life into the people. As you are preaching, let there be healing. As you are preaching, let there be deliverance. He said he sent his word, and his word healed them. It's not until when you touch somebody or you gyrate and gyrate before healing can take place. Anybody whose heart click to God questions. So he's pointing your attention to the way you are looking for. When God asks you questions, he wants to know your mind. He wants to know your mind. Just like when you ask questions from your parents, from your father, he wants to know your mind. Just like a baby who asks questions, Daddy, we are traveling. When are we going to get to where we are going? That our village that you have been telling us, we want to be there. And the father will say, relax, son. Elijah's daughter will soon be there. In the next 2 hours, we are there. Their baby want to know the mind of the father. So when you ask God questions, you want to know the mind of God. And when God also asks you questions, you want to know your mind. And that's why your mind must be right at all times. Your mind must be super at all times. Your mind must not be corrupted at all times. Ask God questions. And let God ask you questions. Let's open our Bible to the book of 1 Kings chapter 3, verse 5 to 13. I will read this morning. 1 Kings chapter 3. God asked Solomon question. He asked him question. Chapter 3. And I read from verse 5. In Gibeon, the Lord appeared to Solomon in a dream by night. And God said, ask what I shall give thee. And Solomon said, thou hast shown unto thy servant David my father great mercy, according as he walked before thee in truth and in righteousness. I pray this morning, many of you that are listening to me, my God will show you mercy in the name of Jesus. And in uprightness of hearts with thee, and thou hast kept for him is this great kindness, that thou hast given him a son to sit on his throne, as it is this day. And now, O Lord my God, thou hast made thy servant king instead of David my father, and I'm but a little child. I know not how to go out or how to come in. And thy servant is in the midst of the people which thou hast chosen, a great people,
that cannot be numbered nor counted for multitude. Give therefore thy servant an understanding heart to judge the people, that I may discern between good and bad. For who is able to judge this thy so great a people? Verse 10. And the speech pleased the Lord. The speech pleased the Lord. You know, God came. He asked him question because he wanted to know his mind. And Solomon opened up his mind. And the Bible says, and the speech pleased the Lord that Solomon has asked these things. When God asks you questions, that's why I told you, your mind must be super. Your mind must be, must be in line with God's will. Okay? And so that when you now answer, that answer will please the Lord. And when your answer pleases the Lord, great things will happen to you. The Bible says, and the speech pleased the Lord that Solomon had asked this thing. And God said unto him, because thou hast asked these things, and hast not asked for thyself long life, neither ask riches for thyself, nor ask the life of thy enemies, but hast asked for thyself understanding to discern judgment. Behold, I have done according to thy words. Lo, I have given thee a wise and an understanding heart, so that there was none like thee before thee, neither after thee shall any arise like unto thee. Verse 13, the last verse now. And I have also given thee that which thou hast not asked, both riches and honor, so that there shall not be any among the kings like unto thee all their days. Hallelujah. You know, God asked him question. And God saw his heart. He poured out his heart to God. And God said, wow, I am pleased. And God said, everything you ask for, I've given you. Everything you ask for. Now, that's why there are some people who ask questions and God asks questions. They don't pray too much. Because even what they didn't ask for, God will give it to them. Now, when you open your mouth to talk to God, you talk about how to promote his kingdom. How to promote the kingdom of God. Not your life. I want to live long. I want to do this. When you pray that you want to promote his kingdom, God will not allow you to die. No, to die in your youth. Because he knows that your heart is to promote his kingdom. That you have a plan for he's promoting his kingdom. He won't allow death to come near you. Even when you are sick and doctors have said you are going to die, God will take away that sickness. He will take away the sickness because he knows that your heart is for him. God is looking for people who will work for him, who will do his will, who will promote his kingdom. So one way for you to live long is not about pray for long life. It's about having a plan to promote God's kingdom. To having a plan to satisfy him, to make his kingdom on the earth like it was in heaven. That is one way to pray for long life. Every day of my life I think about, what should I do? I told God, before I die, I want to hold a crusade that will gather people up to 5 million. People will come there because they want to eat free snacks. And as they are eating, the word of God will hit them. I will.

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Dear men, the world is shifting. God is calling his men to take their rightful place in the home, in the society, and in destiny. When a man misses it in destiny, an entire generation suffers. But when a man gets it right in destiny, he becomes a transgenerational blessing. Olumuyiwa Adelaja International Ministries and Kingdom Transformation Global Network hereby invites you to a powerful one-day Men of Destiny conference. 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Time, 11 a.m. Ministering live, Pastor Olumuyiwa Adelaja, Reverend Jimmy Lala, with other anointed ministers. This is not just another meeting, it's an awakening. When men rise, families are healed, nations are transformed, and the kingdom advances. Please note, the conference is for men only, from the age of 15 and above. Healthcare professionals will be on ground for free health checkups. There will also be opportunity for Quality Business Network. Attendance is absolutely free. 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Men of Destiny Conference 3.0, powered by Kingdom Transformation Global Network, where men are raised to reign.

In the beginning was the Word. The Word was with God, and the Word was God. The same was in the beginning with God. All things were made by Him. Without Him was not anything made that was made. In Him was life, and the life was the light of men, and the light shines in darkness, and darkness will never be able to comprehend it. In the name of the Lord Most High, I invoke the powers in the heavenlies. The hour has come now, Holy Spirit. This is the kingdom transformation hour. Let the transforming power of the Lord rain down powerfully now in the name of Jesus. The transforming power of the Lord rain down powerfully now in the name of Jesus. The transforming power of the Lord rain down powerfully now in the name of Jesus. And by the authority of the Word of God, I made all things. I declare that everyone that is tuned to this frequency right now begin to experience the presence of His power in that home, yes, in that office, in that hospital, in that prison, yes, by the authority in the name of Jesus. In that barracks, I declare, begin to experience the unusual presence of the power of God today, in the name of Jesus. Today is that day of healing. Today is that day that heaven has set aside to release every spiritual prisoner, by the authority in the name of Jesus. I invoke the powers of the heavenlies, yes, to begin to descend right now for the healing, for the deliverance, for the upliftment, for the upliftment of destinies, by the authority in the name of Jesus. Glory be to God. Thank you, Holy Spirit. Thank you for your presence already. Thank you, because everyone tuning right now will be greatly blessed. Thank you, Holy Spirit. We worship your majesty. Thank you. Thank you. By the authority of the Word of God, I ascend into the spiritual now. I take on the form of the Son of God. I am the righteousness of Christ. I ascend into the spiritual to reveal only the mind of God for this moment. In the name of Jesus, my words are anointed by the power of the Ghost. None shall return back void. Every destiny that shall receive prophetic word this morning, that shall be greatly blessed. No power will be able to reverse the blessings of God over our lives. In the name of Jesus, thank you, Holy Spirit. Lord, we worship your majesty. In Jesus' mighty name, amen. I'll be right back.

All right, so welcome to the Kingdom Transformation Hour segment. Yes, I am Olumuyiwa Adelaja, so you're welcome. My spirit is a little bit heavy this morning. Yes, especially because of what happened, you know, yesterday, the children that are at the moment that are in the hands of these terrorists. Yes, it's been, you know, I've been trying as much as possible to just distract myself from that issue, you know, but it has been there, because as a father, you know, that have kids, you don't want to imagine what the parents are going through at the moment, just because there are some people that, you know, they've just been embraced by the spirit of demons and decided to just be doing this. But, you know, the exciting thing is that the Lord told me, and you know, the funny thing is that sometimes in the middle of chaos, the Lord comes and tells you some things that you want to ask, but then who questions the authority of the word of God? You don't want to do that. The Lord said He will root out from the roots every source, every root of terrorism from this nation. The Lord has been speaking very, very audible, that He's rooting it out from the roots, from the very roots. That every plant of the sons of darkness against this nation, it will not come to pass. They will always meet with frustration. So this morning, we are all going to pray. We are going to declare. Everywhere you are, I want you to raise a voice of prayer, because that is what you and I can do at the moment. We don't have the guns to go into this, into the forest. We are not even authorized to do that. We don't even have the skill to do that. But then we have the mouth to pray. We have what it takes to at least to do our own part. So everyone that say, it's not about prayer. Okay, are you authorized? Can you do what the security agencies are doing? Because I know people that are supposed to do that, they are there at the moment. But they covet our prayers too. So everyone, everyone that is tuned in right now, for the next 5 minutes, we are going to be praying, especially for that case in Oyo State and against terrorism that has been raised against this nation. That henceforth, the Spirit of God begins to raise a standard against them. That they become confused. The spirit of insanity begins to invade their camp right now. We are going to declare that there is angelic intervention for those children right now, that this week we'll hear good news concerning them, that this week, yes, this very week, there is going to be divine intervention over those children and every innocent one that is under the grip of this terror and of this satanic terrorist. That heaven will arise, angelic hosts march to wherever they are. The earth is the Lord and the fullness thereof. So far the wind can get to where they are. Will invoke the powers of the angelic powers against them, that everything, those terrorists, everything within their system begin to work against them, and those children and everyone in captivity, that there is divine intervention. Every security agencies that are taking action against them, that the Lord will provide them to go the right direction, and that everything, every weapon raised against them, the Lord destroys. So for the next 5 minutes or so, I will put up the music, but while the music is playing, everyone tuning in right now, yes, you know, on this earth, it is human, we humans that make things happen. Until we declare, until we give authority to external intervention, the Lord looks at us, because He said the earth He has given to men. We are the one in charge here. So the thing that is still within our capacity to do now is to speak about the authority of the word of God into the situation of things, into against all these terrorists that are grappling with these great destinies, because great destinies are part of the destiny that is held right now in their camp. So in the next 5 minutes, before I come back to
tell us other things that I'll be doing today. In the next 5 minutes, I'll put on the music to be playing. But while the music is playing, you are praying, you are declaring divine intervention, you are declaring angelic intervention, you are cursing and uprooting terrorism from the root in this nation, because you need to do so. You need to stand for those that are victim at the moment. Yes, it's the scripture. It is our responsibility to also do what we can do, what is within our powers. So in the next 5 minutes, everyone tune in right now. Make sure you're saying something. Don't say it doesn't concern you. Don't even try to make jest of people that are victim right now, because you know when I look at the social media, I see some tendencies towards that. No, you don't do that. So everyone right now, all you need to do in the next 5 minutes, raise your voice and declare angelic intervention over those children that are kidnapped, and every innocent destiny that is in the kidnap of this terror group, that there is divine intervention right now, that angelic hosts begin to intervene. Yes, if they need to manifest in form of human to rescue these people, let the angelic hosts begin to manifest now, because angelic has the power to metamorphosize when there is a need for divine intervention. They do that. We've seen that in our spiritual quality. So we invoke their presence right now, that Lord, we declare over those children in captivity and everyone all over the nation that is in captivity, we give permission for angelic intervention right now to rescue all this destiny from the grip of terrorists and every security agencies that are trying their best right now. We declare that the heaven, the angelic course, we guide them aright. We give them the right direction, the right thing to do. They have the right intervention. They have the right voice. They know exactly what to do. So in the next 5 minutes, please open your mouth and declare, open your mouth and begin to pray. I will be back after 5 minutes.

0: Holy Spirit. Thank you, Lord. Thank you, Lord. Thank you, Holy Spirit. In Jesus' mighty name we pray. Amen. All right, as that prayer was going on, I see in my spirit, I see a lot of women that are tuning right now. I see you shedding tears in the course of that prayer. Yes, that tears, you know, is not shed for fun. It's not shed for nothing. Heaven has seen that tears, and there is divine intervention over those children in the name of Jesus. We'll soon hear good news about them, about the authority in the name of Jesus. In Jesus' mighty name we pray. Amen. All right. So there is something very important that the Spirit of God asks us to do today. It's very unique. It's very, very important. So I want you all just stay tuned. Let me go on this very short break for the announcement of the Men of Destiny Conference. And after the announcement, after the advert, I will let you in into all the things that the Lord asked me to do today. It's going to be very exciting in my spirit. At the same time, look a little bit strange, but it's the Spirit of God that has given that instruction. When I come back from this break, you will hear what it's all about, and you will hear your part that you are to do. There is a very, very unique prophetic work that we are doing today on today's episode of Kingdom Transformation Hour, as instructed by the Spirit. By the way, if you just tuned in, this is Jordan 105.5 FM. This is Church on Air, and the program you are listening to is Divine Encounter Hour with yesterday, Pastor Olumuyiwa Adelaja. So let me go on this break, just play this message, and when I come back, I will let you in into the next thing that the Spirit of God asks us to do.
1: 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God is calling his men to take their rightful place in the home, in the society, and in destiny. When a man misses it in destiny, an entire generation suffers. But when a man gets it right in destiny, he becomes a transgenerational blessing. Olumuyiwa Adelaja International Ministries and Kingdom Transformation Global Network hereby invites you to a powerful one-day Men of Destiny Conference. 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A gathering of power, purpose, spiritual mysteries, and transformation. 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Time, 11 a.m. Ministering live, Pastor Olumuyiwa Adelaja, Reverend Jimmy Lala, with other anointed ministers. This is not just another meeting, it's an awakening. When men rise, families are healed, nations are transformed, and the kingdom advances. 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Healthcare professionals will be on ground for free health checkups. There will also be opportunity for Quality Business Network. 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
0: All right, you're welcome back. You're welcome back to the Kingdom Transformation Hour. Yes, today I said we're doing something very, very, very unique as instructed by the Spirit of God. We are still flowing in the prophetic. I think this month of May, the Lord has really, really flowed with us in the prophetic in this segment. This month of May has been largely prophetic. We don't know the dimension that the Spirit of God will flow from next month. But today, there is something unique that we are doing. The Lord opened my eyes very clearly, and I saw some men. They are under bondage. And the Spirit of God, the angelic hosts, have opened my eyes to see that revelation, explained to me that they are under the bondage of women. That, you know, maybe because of their past mistake, maybe because of their recklessness, you know, their destiny has been held bound by, you know, women. And it's not because of it, there is no reason, there is a reason to it. But some have stayed long enough in that bondage. You know, it's just like when you offend and you are sentenced to prison, and you have serve your sentences. So some of them have been in that bondage, some men has been in that bondage for 10 years, some for 15 years, some for 5 years. But the hour has come that the Lord wants to rescue some of them. You know, there are some whose time has come that the Lord wants to rescue them from the bondage of women. Yes, the predicament that you're going through, it's largely because of your mistake, not just because of, just say, but you have played into the hand of women as a man, and you have been held in that bondage for years. But, you know, thanks be to the Lord, because there are times, there are seasons like these that the Lord, he said he will open door to the prisoners. It's not just some, you know, their time has come, and some, they just obtain mercy. You know, a lot of things that happen in the spiritual, I mean in the physical, is a replica of what happens in the spiritual. You know, just the day that you will hear that maybe somebody walks in, maybe a judge or a governor, or somebody walks in and sees somebody that has been in prison for so and stepped in, and that person is set free. That is the situation we have this morning. But the Lord gave me an instruction that is very unique concerning the situation. You know, there are men that are under serious, their destiny is under serious bondage, but it's because it's as a result of, you know, the bondage is coming from women, like I said, most likely from their own mistakes or recklessness of the past, or when they think they are smart, but they only think they are smart, but they are not smart. They've walked into the trap, and that bondage has been there. But what the Lord instructed me to do is that seven women, please listen very carefully, seven women are going to call in, and you will pray for every man, every man that is under the bondage of women, because it is the women, is women that lock them up spiritually. It is still women that will open the door. That is according to the, you know, when we flow in this prophetic this way, we largely follow instruction, because it is not, you are not the one in charge. It is Lord that is making, that is telling us exactly what to do. You know, the prophetic, you get instruction on what to do. So I'll be opening the phone lines. Yes, the women, you know, and please, you must be a woman that has given birth. A woman that has given birth, you must have given birth. A woman, you are going to call in. I need seven women. I know, the one that know what they did, you know. But the funny thing is that the Lord also wants to use that, you know, when the Lord uses you to open the door prison to release someone, it's also, you know, the Lord does not use anybody without compensation, without the blessing that follows. So there are some things that God also wants to use to solve your own life, probably in your life or the life of your children. So the instruction is this: I need seven women. You are going to call in, and once you call in, you don't even need to tell me your name and where you're calling from. You have within 1 hour, 1 minute 30 seconds, that is about 90 seconds, you begin to speak to the destiny of every man, everyone, every male, every man that are under any form of spiritual bondage orchestrated by women. You will declare that their time of release has come, and you release them, you release their destiny from that bondage in the name of Jesus. Somebody is asking, do you know what they do? Like I said, some of them, they have been in this bondage for 15 years, for 10 years, for 5 years. They have actually served their time in prison, in quotes, meaning that the spiritual, maybe the mistake they have paid, they made, you know, they have served, you know, they have, their destiny have been delayed for too long. But the mercy of God has showed up this morning. So seven women, please, you call in. Once you call in, within 1 minute 30 seconds, you begin to speak to, you declare that every man that is under the bondage of any woman, that his destiny is under the bondage, that I release you to go, I release your destiny from that bondage in the name of Jesus. You just say that prayer within 1 minute 30 seconds, and that's it. You have played your part, and there is a reward for you too, because God will not use anybody without a reward. So if you are tuned in right now, please, if you're a woman, listen to the information, to the instruction very carefully again. Let me go over it again before I open the phone lines. There are men whose destinies has been in that, has been locked down by women, and that is as a result of maybe their past mistakes, maybe their recklessness, but it doesn't matter what is the cause. But they have stayed in long, their destiny has been tied down long enough. The time has come for the release of that destiny, and for that release to be orchestrated, heaven to endorse that release, we need 7 women to call in. And once you call in, your declaration is that every man that has been under bondage of women, I release your destiny out of that bondage henceforth in the name of Jesus. And every man that is listening, if you're in that category, all you need to do is to, you know, just key into the prophetic moment, key into the flow of the spirit right now, and that is it. That destiny will be released by the power of God, and you go ahead and begin to fulfill destiny. So the studio line to call for women that are willing to do that prophetic work for us this morning, the studio line to call is 090-6000-3352. I take the studio line again, 090-6000-3352.
4: Hello, good morning.
0: Yes, good morning to you.
4: As directed, I speak into the life and destiny of every man that is under the bondage of any woman, from the north, from the south, from the east, from the west. In as much as God is living and the blood of Jesus is flowing, He died on the cross. I release every destiny of every man that is in the captivity of any woman, irrespective of whatever they have done, in the name of Jesus. Their destiny, their future, their children, their wife, everything about them is released under the option of the blood of Jesus. In Jesus' mighty name, I pray. Amen.
0: Thank you so much. That's our first caller. We are going to 7 on that. Yes, you're live on air. Good morning to you.
5: Hello, good morning.
0: Yes, good morning. You're very low. Can you speak louder? You're sounding so low.
5: Hello?
0: Yes, go ahead.
5: The word was God and the word was God. Any people and they must ask that they not cause God is the power of heaven and earth. The power to combat everything. Amen.
0: Thank you for calling. That's the second person. 090-6000-3352. We have the third caller here. Good morning to you.
6: Hello, good morning.
0: Yes, good morning.
6: Good morning. I decree this morning, is there any man that under the capacity of any woman, being who is, being old, being young, by the power of the Almighty Jesus Christ, I decree they be released. Amen. In the mighty name of Jesus.
0: Amen.
6: If there is anything they must have done to make them to be in that position, I decree today, I use today as a point of contact. I'm having in my home with my husband. Today is my birthday. I use it as a point of contact to release them. Amen. In the mighty name of Jesus.
0: Amen.
6: They will be released.
0: Amen.
6: In the mighty name of Jesus.
0: Amen.
6: As you brought this program to the air, as you brought it, God will bless you.
0: Amen.
6: They will be released.
0: Amen.
6: There will not be any man that woman will humiliate in the mighty name of Jesus.
0: Amen.
6: In Jesus' mighty name, I pray.
0: Amen. Happy birthday, man. Happy birthday, man. Happy birthday. That's the third person. 4 more to go. 090-6000-3352. The volume of your radio, please.
7: Hello?
0: Yes, you are live on air.
7: I want to pray for the name that I under the bondage. I pray in the mighty name of Jesus.
0: Yes.
7: Because it is written that no weapon fashioned against us shall prosper, and any tongue that is used against us shall be judged. I pray for those men that are under the bondage of women, mainly or mainly. I release them and I set them free in the mighty name of Jesus.
0: Amen.
7: I pray and I cover their destiny with the blood of Jesus.
0: Amen.
7: Whatever they have done that is now speaking against their destiny, that is now making them to progress in life, we come against it in the mighty name of Jesus.
0: Amen.
7: I decree that all of you shall be set free in Jesus' name.
0: Amen.
7: We shall be set free in Jesus' name.
0: Amen.
7: We shall be set free in the mighty name of Jesus.
0: Amen.
7: I cover this prayer with the blood of Jesus.
0: In Jesus'
7: mighty name I pray.
0: Amen. Thank you. Thank you so much. 3 more to go. I think we have 4 more people. 4 people already. We have 3 more to go. 090-6000-3352. Hello, good morning to you. Hello, are you there?
8: Hello.
0: Yes, can you hear me?
8: Father, in the name of Jesus,
0: amen.
8: I pray for it.
0: Okay, the network is not cooperating. Maybe you can call back. We couldn't hear you anymore. Yeah, so we're still waiting for the fifth person. 090-6000-3352. If you're a woman out there, if you listen to... Okay, we need 3 more women to just do that before we move to the other part of Church and Air for today.
1: Media. Follow us on social media. Facebook, Jordan.
0: Yes, good morning to you. You're live on air.
7: Good morning.
0: Uh-oh, it's a lie.
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0: Must complete that 7. Must cooperate. We have 3 more. Can you hear me?
9: Good morning, sir.
0: Yes, good morning. You're live on air. Please go ahead. Okay, we are waiting for your prayers.
9: I want to pray over this man. I pray in the name of Jesus. Any power that the woman has used to tie the man down to be under his captivity, I set it free in the name of Jesus.
0: Amen.
9: By the power of revelation of the Lord Jesus Christ, give the power of the grace cannot hold Jesus Christ captive. So why the power of any strange woman cannot hold them and captive? I release and I deliver by the power of the Lord Jesus Christ in Jesus' name.
0: Amen.
9: Read this man. And be free, because women need to be under the man. So we are not to control the man. So that is the only yoke over his life and broke in the name of Jesus.
0: Amen.
9: Amen
0: and amen. Thank you for calling. We have 2 more to go to complete 7. 090-6000-3352. That's the studio line to call. We have 2 more to go. Yes, good morning to you. You're live on air.
10: I pray for every man in the name of Jesus.
0: Yeah.
10: I prophesy in their life every bondage that has been caused by a woman. Let it be broken today in the name of Jesus.
0: Amen.
10: It doesn't matter how long it has been, but the blood of Jesus is broken and they are free and free indeed.
0: Amen.
10: In Jesus' name.
0: Amen. Thank you so much. God bless you. One more call. Who is the 7th person? 090-6000-3352. Just one more call. Good morning. You're live on air. Are you there? Hello? We can't hear you. We can't hear you. Okay. All right. We need one more person to call. Hello. Good morning. You have to turn down the volume of your radio, please.
7: Hello?
0: Yes, good morning. You're live on air.
7: Good morning, sir.
0: Yes, good morning.
7: I decree by the unction of the Holy Ghost, I stand upon the rock of ages. Bible says we will be creating and it shall be established unto us.
0: Yes.
7: Bible says everything that we lose here on earth shall be loosed.
0: Yes.
7: That whatever you bind on earth shall be bound.
0: Yes.
7: As many men. That are under any bondage. Father, by the reason of the anointing upon our pastor, Pastor Adelaja, Father, we come against it in the name of Jesus.
0: Amen.
7: We decree freedom to their lives in the name of Jesus. Whatever the enemy has done against them, Daddy, we cancel by the power that is in the blood of Jesus Christ.
0: Amen.
7: We decree their liberation. We decree their liberty right now in the name of Jesus Christ.
0: Amen.
7: And we cover our prayer with the blood of Jesus Christ.
0: Jesus.
7: Daddy, we decree, let
9: every of our prayer be answered by fire in the name of Jesus Christ. Thank you, our Lord, for in Jesus' mighty name we are praying.
0: Amen, amen. Thank you so much. Thank you so much. And for every woman that have called in, because you heard that there are people that are under bondage and you are volunteer and you pick up your phone to for you to be used of God to release this destiny, I speak by the authority of the word of God into your lineage, yes, into your children, all the days of your life, all your children and your lineage, heaven will begin to arise for you in the name of Jesus. I declare by the authority in the name of Jesus every area of your destiny that need divine intervention, it has been activated now by your obedience, it has been activated now in the name of Jesus. So it is established in Jesus' mighty name. Amen, amen, and amen. All right, let me quickly say this to every man out there. You know, we bless the name of the Lord for the Holy Spirit. You know, the Holy Spirit is our intelligence. He provides us with spiritual intelligence. For every man out there, the Lord has done it. Yes, every man out there, once you are tuned in and you are in that categories where there is a bondage and it's traceable to the hand of a woman, the Lord has set you free. But let me sound this as a warning for men out there. Because a lot of men out there always think they are smart. They think they are being smart, or they know things. They can do whatever they like. They can deceive. Let me tell you this truth. As a man, and hold this, every father teach your sons, every mother teach your sons. Because if you see a man that is going through 10 problems, go and check. 7 to 8 out of that problem is traceable to, if the Lord open your eyes to see the real source, it's traceable to women. And that comes from when a man thinks he's smart, that he can just have his way or deceive, you see. As a man, let me say this as an advice, you know, religiously there is a standard, don't do this, don't do that, don't do that. But let me also now say this, we know what the standard of the scripture, let me offer this as an advice.

If you do it by deception, or maybe you promise what you can't do. I think I also mentioned this to the prayer group sometimes ago. I can maybe the transformation prayer group, or when I was ministering somewhere. Never promise a woman what you know you can't do just because you want to have your way. Because the way it works is that once you think you can take advantage of a woman by deception, and she agrees to do whatever she agrees to do with you based on that promise, and you don't fulfill that promise, it will be held against you in the spiritual. So stop thinking you are smart. There are different categories of women out there. But if you think you are smart, hey, I lie to her, you promise heaven and earth, and after you have your way, you think you're smart, you just walk away. You may not even come in contact with that person again, but then it can be held against you in the spiritual. Because, you see, scripture says, if two shall agree as touching one thing, shall be established. A lot of people see that alone in the religious way. When you begin to see scripture as a manual for life, you will understand the scripture better. That's why I said, as a man out there, especially young men that are very reckless, you know, it's not even when it comes to this issue that we're talking about, men will always be men, regardless of, you know, sometimes status or age. It might not necessarily be financially, you know, that you suffer, because a lot of people feel it's about that the person will suffer financial losses. No, it's not about that. Sometimes you pass the consequences down to the children. That is why you just see sometimes the children begin to misbehave anyhow. So never you have your way with a woman by deception. What you know you cannot do, don't promise it. Let me tell you the way it works. And, you know, I usually tell people that, you know, we have gone beyond just mere religion. It is deeply spiritual. So we unveil the spiritual truth for those that are willing to understand. Whatsoever you tell, even your own wife, be careful. Don't just overpromise. It's better to underpromise and deliver than to overpromise. I remember I shared this story with a group one time at that. I used to have this friend back then. They had this serious tension in the home. And when I got there, they didn't even tell me anything, but immediately I walked in, the Spirit of God opened my eyes, and I saw everything, that there was a tension in the home. And, you know, we bless God for the gift of the Spirit. The Lord told me exactly what the issues were, that the wife is angry with the husband. That is why things, you know, just turned around. Then he had this... Then my friend has the car that he was using, taking to work, and sometimes he used it for Uber just to augment things. All of a sudden, for over 3-6 months, that things got so bad. So when I got to the home, I just went on a normal visit. But immediately I stepped in. You know, that's one thing about those of us that the Lord has gifted in, you know, sometimes you have one intention. When you get there, the Spirit of God just begins to reveal things to you. So when that my friend stepped out to get things for me, you know, normal, you know, your guy is around now, just want to get maybe a drink or something. So I engaged the wife and I went straight to the spiritual. I told the wife that the Lord just revealed to me that you're angry with your husband. That is why things are not working the way it should happen. And as at then, they were fine. They were gisting. When she wanted to say this, I enter into the spiritual and I let her know that, see, this is what the Spirit of God has said, and I won't tell you what the Spirit of God hasn't told me, because I didn't even come there. Even they don't even know me as a prophet or a pastor. You know, it's just a normal childhood friend that we've been together for long, and I didn't. And people that know me closely that knows that if you don't meet me in place where I'm doing ministry, you may not even know what we carry. You know, and that is a category of the sons of the kingdom. So she now opened up to me. Please, I want us to learn from this issue, for especially every man out there, so that we don't use our hands to get into bondage, and we think the enemy is out there, whereas it's our own action. Yes, you know. So this woman said, "This friend, when he wanted to leave in the morning, he told her that he was going to buy certain things. I won't mention that thing so that I won't be giving free advert to the brand. You know, we are on air." So I won't give free advert to that particular brand. But the husband told the wife that when I'm coming in the evening, I will buy this and this for you. Something very simple, something that costs maybe 1,000 naira or so. It's not something that is that expensive, or less than 2,000 naira.

0: So the wife was very happy. So he stepped out. When the husband came back in the evening, maybe, you know, sometimes as men, when we go out, a lot of things happen. Maybe things didn't go as expected. So immediately he came and he greeted her. The wife now asked, you said you are going to buy XYZ for me. Where is the thing you said you would buy for me? Instead of the husband to use wisdom and to just counter, he just flared up. You don't know more than this thing. You don't even know what I face when I go to, when I'm you know, out there. You are just asking me for one silly blah, blah, blah, blah, blah. People of God, the wife kept quiet. Do you know that particular incident is what the wife held against him for 6 months, and everything went you know, down. And this, they were still doing the normal thing as couple. The husband does not even have an idea. They were even running together. See, don't mistake what I'm saying. I'm not saying the wife is a bad person. I'm not saying the wife is the one doing like they used to say. No. I'm just trying to make every man out there know maybe how to approach things with more wisdom next time. So that is why scripture says, let your yes be yes and your no be no. And if at all there is any reason why you have to change position, please don't, especially with the women in your life, you know, try as much as possible to carry, you know, have offer good explanations. Because let me say this mystery here. Women are very spiritual beings. When they have something that is paining them in their spirit, well, you know, something that, you know, is really hurting them, you know, there is a way that once that signal is sent into the spiritual, there are some beings, there are some spirits in the spiritual that automatically hijack that. And before you, even without our own knowledge, they can begin to use that and hurt, you know, they call themselves spiritually. I think, you know, people that intervene in people's matter, maybe Agbejani or something like that, people that intervene in people's matter, they can begin to use that again, as long as he harbors that bitterness. And to the women too. You know, there is a reason that scripture says, don't let the sun go down on your anger. There is a spiritual mystery to that I believe I'll have time to, you know, talk about one day too. That mystery, that is not just an instruction. Because if you harbor a pain in your heart and you go to bed, you know, there are spirits that works at night that can sense, they can sense the anger, they can sense the pain, and they are drawn to that pain. And those spirits, they are always ready to act on your pain, even not necessarily with your permission at times. But I may not have time to go into the mystery, into that mystery at the moment. So that alone, that singular act, when she now opened up to me that day, that see that he promised her this and that, and instead of him, when he come back, instead of him to even explain, he just started shouting upon on her, and that thing is paining her up to today. That is almost 6 months after. Well, I understand what has happened. When my guy came, and you know, I use wisdom to just correct that, you know, as a, because he may not be deep spiritually, he was quick to dismiss it. Is it because of that? I just called him that, okay. A lot, see, what you will be amazed when the Lord open your eyes, you will be amazed the reason why a lot of destinies are held down. It's not because you have committed anything major, just breaching of, you know, protocol, spiritual protocol here and there. So, by the grace of God, I instructed him on what to do. We prayed together, and the wife genuinely forgave her. And I can tell you that things turned around for good over that family. So, why am I taking time to say this? I don't even have time to go into other things I want to do today. But then, this is a key that the Lord is also releasing, especially to men out there. Never you promise what you can do to a woman just because you want to have your way. Either as a young person that you are still moving here and there, be careful, because nothing wrecks men's destiny, or, you know, male's destiny, other than trying to think they are smart when dealing with women. You may think you have had, you may even not even see the woman again, but they are at hand. Once you promise something and you are not able to fulfill it, and she fulfill her own part by giving you what you want, and you don't fulfill your own part, and you didn't correct that aspect, it can be held against you. I'm saying this so that you don't go back. You know, the Lord has released a lot of destiny, a lot of men today by what we have just done. No, you know, anytime we go in the prophetic way like this, we just do one or two things that look simple, but I can tell you that a lot has happened in the spiritual. So as that has been done, don't go into that bondage again. Whatever you know you cannot do, don't promise it. don't just because you see there are different approach, different ways. There are several ways you can get whatever you want, but if you overpromise or you promise what you don't want to do, and to think that person is a fool, that woman is a fool, you have your way. It has a way of bouncing back. It might not be in the area of finances. It might be in the area of, you know, this sickness will just come from nowhere, and that sickness will begin to drain your resources. It might be that, you know, God forbid, one of the child, you know, will be the one that they will use as scapegoat. So every man out there, no matter your level, whatever you want, you can always get the right way. The right way. Don't overpromise. Don't think that any woman out there is a fool. So it is you that, if you have said this is what, even if it is just this thing that you want to promise, and if you know you cannot afford, don't promise anything, because scripture says your words will be used against you. What that means is that, you know, the scripture says he who keeps his tongue keep his life. We don't know the strength of that scripture. He will keep his tongue keep his life, because once it comes out of your mouth that you are doing this, you are doing that, and if you have not been empowered to do it, please don't, you know, try to make sure that you go about it the right way. Because what you said, just like a police officer will tell you that whatever you say can be used against you in the court of law. In the same vein, the truth of the matter is that what comes out from your mouth can be used against you spiritually. And what is the thing? Don't promise what you don't have the intention to do. Especially when it comes to man and woman issue. Especially young men out there that promise heaven and earth. You promise a girl you will marry her just because you want to have your way. And after you had your way, you just dismiss it that without any tangible reason. It may speak against you. It may speak against you. I use word may because, you know, there are different things to that. But don't, if what you are not sure of, be very careful with your tongue. Because a lot of men are under this kind of problem that is highly unnecessary. Don't put yourself in unnecessary trouble. Maybe by next week, what I've wrote down today, maybe we'll go into that if the Spirit of God permits. And that's one thing. Sometimes you have, okay, let's do this, and the Spirit of God tells you this is the way to go. So I believe somebody have been blessed. Somebody have been blessed by what God has done today. So let me just go on this very short break. When we return, it will be time for me to sign out on today's episode of Church on Air.
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1: Dear men, the world is shifting. 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When a man misses it in destiny, an entire generation suffers. But when a man gets it right in destiny, he becomes a transgenerational blessing. Olumuyiwa Adelaja International Ministries and Kingdom Transformation Global Network hereby invites you to a powerful one-day Men of Destiny conference. Theme, The Rising of Unusual Kings. 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Date, Saturday, June 13th, 2026. Venue, Hall 1 Excellence Hotel, Aguda, Ogba, Lagos. Time, 11 a.m. Ministering live, Pastor Olumuyiwa Adelaja, Reverend Jimmy Lala, with other anointed ministers. This is not just another meeting, it's an awakening. When men rise, families are healed. nations are transformed, and the kingdom advances. Please note, the conference is for men only from the age of 15 and above. Healthcare professionals will be on ground for free health checkups. There will also be opportunity for Quality Business Network. Attendance is absolutely free. Register now by texting your name to 0703-331-2729. 0703-331-2729. Men of Destiny Conference 3.0, powered by Kingdom Transformation Global Network, where men are raised to reign. Jesus, like a
0: banner. All right, you're welcome back. So you heard about it, the Men of Destiny Conference. Yes, it's happening in 2 weeks' time. That is on the 13th. Yes, on the 13th of June. Yes, that is in 2 weeks' time. It's going to be great. It's going to be powerful. A lot of mysteries will be revealed there. And the title of this is The Rising of Unusual Kings. The mandate of God upon our ministry is to begin to raise those unusual, very unusual kind of sons of the kingdom. Yeah, so have it in mind. You know, let your husband about it. It's Men of Destiny Conference at Excellence Hotel. Tell your sons about it. You know, once you are age of 15, you're qualified to attend, because you know, we need to begin to build a lot of sons and daughters in the kingdom. Some of these terrorists that are disturbing this nation, you know, if you check, they cut them young and they brainwash them. So we need to begin to raise sons of the kingdom very early too. So from the age of 15, you're qualified. There is a lot of mysteries that the Lord will be revealing to us, and there's going to be great impartation on that day. Of course, there's going to be, of course, business networking too, some opportunities in finance. We will be having one or two people too that will speak to us for some other opportunities that we can take advantage of in the area of finances. So it's all encompassing, the Men of Destiny Conference that will be holding on 13th of June at Excellence Hotel. So to be part of it, all you need to do is to send your name. That is a registration procedure. You send your name via SMS to this number, 0703-331-2729. All right, so let me also quickly add that, yes, if you want to support this ministry, yeah, we are looking up to, we trust God for our resources, because with the abundance of what God is doing and the revelation that God has shown right now, we really need to be out there. We really need to be out there. There is a lot of time that I find it difficult to sleep these days because of, you know, what the Lord revealed to me. The work that is ahead is huge and great. So we need your support to make it a reality. We trust God very soon we'll be having evening programs, you know, for destinies. There are a lot of destinies, you know, just part of the key thing that the Lord released to me in ministry. You know, destinies that the Lord has created must begin to speak. Every destiny under Lord can key must begin to receive life. So there is a lot that we need to do, and we need your support because we trust God to begin certain things soon that I don't want to release. I don't want to say it yet. You know, the plant is on
1: Twitter, Jordan10,
0: going behind the scene, but we need your support, serious support. As if you connect with what we are doing here, yes, and you want to support the ministry, yes, the account details to send whatever the Lord has laid in your heart to, whatever you want to support us with, your free will offerings, your donations, you can send it to this account, 0074-1-911-79. The bank is Stanbic IBTC Bank, Stanbic IBTC, and the name on the account is Kingdom Transformation Global Network, Kingdom Transformation Global Network, Stanbic IBTC. The account number once again is 0074-1-911-79. 7:9. And the Lord is, you know, laying it in your heart to, you know, give us some of this equipment that you know is good for the gospel. Yes, equipment in the area of cast sound system, because every time you know, sound system, you know, everything that you know is good for the advancement of the kingdom, yes, please get across to me. The number to get across to me is 070-33-31-2729. And as you are also keen into this, as you are also helping this ministry, because the mandate is that for every destiny that come across us, come across this ministry, they can't remain in bondage again. That is the mandate of the scripture. That is the mandate that the heaven gave me when he gave that revelation, that every destiny that come across this destiny, by this ministry, by the authority of the word of God, they must, no matter how long they have been under bondage, yes, there must be changes for God. So as you also key into it to give life to this vision, I decree and I declare that everywhere your destiny is being tampered with, everywhere the destiny of your children is being tampered with, because there was no power was there when the Lord was fashioning this great destiny that's given to you. Therefore, any power that has been tampering with them, by the authority in the name of Jesus, I proclaim their destruction. In the name of Jesus, I declare by the authority of the word of God that no power on earth can question every destiny that is tilting, that is listening right now. Wherever you have been tampered with, there is restoration. There is restoration now. There is restoration by the authority in the name of Jesus. There is restoration now in the name of Jesus. And those of you that have gone through corridors that your destiny has been severely damaged and tampered with, hear the word of God in my mouth, because the word of God made all things. I declare restoration now. In the name of Jesus, every destiny that has been granted, listen to the voice of the Lord in my mouth. Yes, even those destinies that looks like it's now a dry bone, there is no life again. I speak life by the authority of the word of God. In the name of Jesus, every destiny that has been granted, financially, wisdom-wise, materially, in favor, I restore it back now in the name of Jesus. Arise in the month of June and begin to experience God in an unusual way. So it is established. In the name of Jesus, thank you, Holy Spirit. Thank you, Holy Spirit. And as we have prayed and declared, even over those children that are in captivity right now, by the authority in the name of Jesus, yes, the good news is here. Yes, we hear good news over them. In the name of Jesus, there is confusion in the camp of the enemy now. In the name of Jesus, the security agencies that are doing everything they can right now, I release angelic assistance for you. You know the right place to go. You know what to do. In the name of Jesus, there is angelic assistance now in the name of Jesus. Oh, thank you, Holy Spirit. I curse the demon of confusion and chaos over this nation. You are not permitted here. This is the resident of the sons of the kingdom. So you are not permitted around here. I command your captivity and be captured now by the angelic host. Thank you, Holy Spirit. So it is established. In Jesus' mighty name we pray. Amen. Amen and amen.
5: Bye.
0: All right, that's it for this week. Thank you so much for being part of Church on Air today. My name is Olumuyiwa Adelaja. Have a wonderful week.

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0: 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Welcome to the Jordan Breakfast Show. And today...
1: Hey, everybody, this is The Sweets, and it's about to get all funky today. 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

0: 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And today...
1: Hey, everybody, this is The Sweets, and it's about to get all funky today. 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

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That time is back. 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

Ladies and gentlemen, boys and girls of different ages, your flight captain, Morgan Peter with flight number 105.5 frequency modulation, is scheduled to take off from the Jordan Radio House in the city of Lagos, filled with sweet music. 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

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The phone line is open right now. You are welcome to my space.

number is 091-283-75-749. Call it and say something about Sonny Okosun music. The one you love, the one you know. I'm not going to ask you to sing.

0: Sonia Kosu passed on May 24, 2008, at the age of 61. So we are celebrating the 18th anniversary tribute to the man who wrote a song with a question, which way Nigeria?
1: You know how much I love you.
0: I want you to call me right now if you know or you understand or you can answer that question. Please call me now.

let me surprise you. It was Sunny Obosu himself that played all the instruments on this particular track. This is the first single that he released in 1967. I need your help.

Mama, 18 years now, since the person. And Felix is very important. We have to pay him this tribute because it's supposed to be done last Sunday, 24th. But today, maybe end of May, the last Sunday, the last day, please call this number 090-6000-3352 and give your contribution.

0: Yes, I want to contribute to the program. All the members to do on the program. Taiwo, I'm calling from Ireland. I just came into the line. I don't know what you really, what the discussion is saying with us. Okay, I'm your first. Yes, in this, I think you really made impact in the music industry. And it's not someone that one can easily forget like that. Has really made a great impact in the music industry. And even the music cannot die. The music still lingers on, and with respect to him, and may he still rest in peace.
1: Amen.
0: That's all I can say.
1: Do you know any of his songs?
0: I really love his song. His song is a very significant song. When you listen carefully to it, you see that the song means a lot. It has a lot of meaning. And like now, this song that people just came up, they want to sing. But all these ones that have died, all these our musicians, past musicians,
1: yeah.
0: I think their music can never die.
1: Yes.
0: Their music are very, very, very significant.
1: Yeah. Yes. Thank you for calling me.
2: All the bad, bad places I used to go, oh Lord, I go there no more. There is a great change since I met God.
1: Now, this is the transition I was telling you about. We are going to stop calling him Sonny Okosu. Now he's finally Sonny Okosu. Now he is. I'm not saying he is worse. I say he is evangelist Sonny Okosu. Listen to this.

Yeah, let's talk about the calling. The calling of this man as a man of God. When the end of apartheid, Okoso was transitioned away from protest music, and he disbanded the OCD, the band that is formed far back in 1965. He also contributed some people, to some many men of God, like crusades, sinking in the organizing vigils or so. But in the ministry, he shifted entirely to gospel music. Listen successfully in 1994, the album Songs of Praise, and founded the House of Prayer Ministry, which is situated in Lagos in Ogba. That was 1998. Sadly, Okoso passed away at the age of 61 from colon cancer on May 24, 2008, at the Old University Hospital in Washington, D.C. He was buried at his residence in Ogba, Lagos. Come and join me. Let's pay tribute to this man. He has done so well in music industry. He was the first P-Man president, if I may be corrected. I stand to say it loud. He played all the instruments. There's no instrument Okoso will not play. Even singing. Not that we are using effects rather than using AI. Okoso will sing and sing and sing without tired. So join me to pay attention. Like, I'm going to play some gospel music that he sang before she passed away. Even with pain, he was in the recording studios doing some of the songs. I'm going to play that one last, called The Ground.

gentlemen, we are about to go now, same time next week. Vocal Space Heritage take first, please call me and let us see the artists we are going to feature by next week. I want to thank some special people that make this space very, very important and provide the space for me to show the schedule that we talk about music of the old days, music, sweet music. I want to thank the CEO of Jordan FM, Mr.

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5: Hi, I am Charles Idaho, but my friends call me J.F. 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
1: All right, good evening, everybody. I want to say very, very thank you to everyone who listens to us every Sunday at 4 p.m. because this is Feedback, a show on the radio that will always give you information and entertainment and, of course, education. We pack all these three, the pillars of broadcasting together and see how we can use it to bless you every Sunday evening so that when you spend 2 hours with us, you don't regret it. So it's what we do every Sunday when we sit down here and then we give you the best of information, the best of education, the best of entertainment. Exactly how we do it. Because, as I said, we don't want you to, we don't want your Sunday or the 2 hours you are lending us to be wasted. So today we are going to be here. Today is the last day of May 2026. This day will never be seen again in history. When once it terminates at 12 midnight today, we're going to be transitioning into June. That's the half of the year. The year is running very fast. I remember it was just only yesterday that we started Happy New Year and all that. We also came to work here, but we've made some progress in life. We made progress. We made progress in health. We make progress in prosperity. We make progress in all around. So if you, I don't know, you listen to me now, I hope you're able to make some progress in your life, in whatever aspect of your life. We pray for you every time. That's why I always end all my shows with, may God put money in your hand and put money in your pocket. It's working for some people, it's working for me. May it work for you as you listen to us. My name is Charles Idehu. I'm your host and guide. I'm not usually alone on a Sunday like this. I've got people who are part of the house. Together we move to give you the best of radio programming, better broadcasting. And we're also going to be doing something today that's very, very important. Let me say this, that we're going to be expanding the discussion beyond what I promoted yesterday about ADC, that Tamechi is complaining that over 1 million votes that Atiku scored in the primaries that produced him as the flag bearer of the ADC was concocted. Okay, well, the figures were concocted. Well, who did the concussion? I don't know. Then we look at that. If you look, all the parties, across parties, is always trouble. Even Tinubu's daughter, what's her name now? Ojo Tinubu, I've forgotten her first name. She's also complaining that around, particularly around Ikorodu area, she says she's going to, this is my word, she's going to raise hell. Not that that's not what she said, but I'm just only trying to use that to buttress what is in the domain. She's also not happy with the outcome of the primaries. I'm sure that the people she supported did not make it. Kwan Kwasi also, they said, we discussed that on the radio. I was on TV on Friday. As part of what we discussed about how Kwan Kwasi played a fast one on a certain man at a very popular, known, I think, Ganwa, I can't remember his name now, then gave it to the deputy that stood. He stood his ground, and even when they were going to impeach him because he said he was never going to betray his political godfather, Rabiu Musa Kwan Kwasi. So the man now is been taken out of another party to brought, they brought him to NDC only for him to be shortchanged. Which one? How about Aisha Yesufu, my sister from Esako? Aisha Yesufu, we know her. Is very popular. They bring back Nigerian guests and all that. She also tried to get a ticket for FCT in the Senate. She's also crying foul that she was robbed of that of the contestation, if you will. But she said, unlike her mission, that she's going to do everything possible to ensure she worked for the victory of the party at the polls. But I mean, she's saying no, concussion of the figures will not let it go like that. Mm-hmm. So we look at that, all these things together, and then we just find a way to mix them together and give you a concussion of progress. We also want to mix concussion here, you know, concussion of so many things, and then use it to serve you a delicious meal. But that's not to say that we do not have a teaser today. We have so many teasers in the bank right now, in our story bank, and I don't know, maybe Fechigu has looked at some of them, who that is going to let us know which one to take. But that's talking about how if it's good day by here. Our mother in the Lord. Good evening, sir. Ma.
2: Good evening, everyone. Yes, good evening, Mr. Charles.
1: Yes.
2: Wherever you're listening from, good evening to you. If it's afternoon at your end, good afternoon to you.
1: Yeah.
2: It's a beautiful Sunday afternoon here. It's not raining today.
1: Mm-hmm.
2: The sun is bright and hot and very, very sunny. And I'm so excited to be here as well.
1: That's right. I'll reserve the masquerade himself. I'll reserve his name for the last. But we do have a returning. But I just hope you will not come today and disappear again. Because even myself, I don't even know where you belong now. Is not what you call antiparty activity? It's antiparty. Because Baba George, Olabode George, they said PDP Lagos has suspended him for antiparty activity. So Yinka Olawumi, I don't know whether your own council qualify for antiparty activities. Because you will come today, just like Jesus Christ said, I will be with you sometime. I will not be with you sometime.
3: Mr. Charles, you know it's not like that.
1: You know
3: how busy I can be flying from one place to another, you know. So it's not our fault.
1: From Ojoleba to Songwa.
3: You know that we don't fly locally.
1: Yeah, I know.
3: You understand?
1: I know.
3: Yeah,
1: big boys don't fly locally.
3: Yeah, it's great to be here. Yeah. It's really great to be here. So, good afternoon, Nigeria.
1: Good afternoon.
3: And we are going to be discussing the teaser today. So, I'm not really going to be talking about quotes. Yeah, but I will...
1: Just say you don't get quote again.
3: No, I would just encourage people that success begins, you know, the day you stop negotiating with excuses. So, that if you really want to thrive in the world of success, you have to stop negotiating with excuses and then, take action, do what you know how to do, and then get going, and then you will see success coming your way.
1: Oh, so, that's what
3: you're doing. Okay, so we will see you in the teaser anyway.
1: Thank you. Well, we have a young boy who he just finished school. He was an intern here that we decided to give him a job. He is here with us now, very young boy who wants to break into the broadcasting world. You know how we do it, we always give everybody opportunities. They come in here and then they become world beaters. So surname again?
4: Adirinto.
1: Adirinto.
4: Yeah.
1: Bolorinlo. So how are you doing?
4: Yeah, I'm good. It's nice being in the studio today.
1: Yeah.
4: It's a good feeling, man. Thanks
1: for you got good voice, small. Anyway, we are going to help you to polish that voice so they can sound like mine. I'm saying. All right, the big masquerade himself is here. The man, the only man. I've told people to stop adding doctor to my name because that doctor will dash. They dash me honorary doctorate degree. I said no, doctor, not even degree. They dash me. I said they should stop calling me Dr. Charles because the federal government is angry. Those of all who didn't go to school to get doctorate degree, they should stop calling us doctor. But this man has a PhD. I don't have PhD.
5: Wow.
1: So this is the only PhD, big masquerade in the house, Dr. Martin Moga, or Martin Moga PhD.
5: Well,
1: my own is just feed the head doctor before they give me. I said they should take it. last week, I should tell them.
5: I never promised anything.
1: Oh, doctor, don't do that now.
5: I never promised them.
1: Should I tell them?
5: You are not INEC now. I didn't promise
1: No, but
5: anything.
1: What you said, if Ichiku is there,
5: if it was
1: that
5: there,
1: we should go out. If Ichiku, remember he said
5: did
1: we
5: I
1: should
5: say
1: go
5: so?
1: Out.
5: If
2: okay.
5: The Lord.
1: Was it Saturday? So he said,
2: he
1: we
2: said
1: should
2: we should go out.
1: Yeah.
2: Then Voleta said we should host ourselves at his place.
1: No, I can't remember his place. I can't remember he said so. See, this is the best way I rely on to help me out.
2: Mr. Charles, you know I'm always for the truth.
5: Yes, she stood for the
1: which
5: truth.
1: Which truth is here now?
2: Dr. Morgan, can you
1: say
2: assess
1: we should
2: that?
1: Go out?
5: Yes,
1: I think. I said that I was saying only more Morgan that I want. You see, not the other Morgan
5: not
1: in the
5: other
1: engineering. remember that day?
5: Yes.
1: Okay, that's fine.
5: Yeah, I do, no problem. You can always do that.
1: Okay, so if you tell your mother that I have a gift for her, but not today, I'll give it to you within the week.
5: All right.
1: Okay, I made a promise on the radio that day I'm going to give your mother.
5: I
1: on know. Your behalf. Mm. Yeah, wow. So tell your mom that I've got a gift for her. In the course of the week, we'll get it across to her.
2: Thank you, sir.
1: Yeah.
5: Thank you.
1: Doctor, thank you. So we go on this short break. Then we bring you the teaser. All of us are going to be contributing before we go to the main menu about the potpourri of the Higgy Haga. Please, can you borrow me some other political jigoism?
5: Higgy Haga.
1: Call it

0: to my brother back home in Edo State.
1: Obayabo.
0: They elected him. He went to National Assembly to represent his people in Benin speaking. Mm-hmm. He went there, was speaking grammar. They told him, "Hey, Epa, Larry, go back home."
1: Nobody understood what he was saying.
0: They said they will not go to give him. They didn't vote him back in. The man went there, was not represented, was just speaking grammar. And even the grammar said, nobody won.
2: Those grammars he's speaking, I keep wondering, are they really in the
0: No, yeah. some of them, I think, not all of them. Mm-hmm. There's a way he coins Nigerian words and then make them, because, you know, that's what we call. They gave us was it in semantics we learned it in university. It's called malapropism. Mm. Now malapropism, Mrs. Malaprop, in those days, it's a woman. Actually, there's even a book about a drama. Yeah. Mrs. Malaprop was always fond of using verbose, of being verbose, verbosity. Yeah. I mean, words, just high sounding words. Mm. But she was not communicating. So speak the one. But if you are telling people you are telling the oprobion, what's oprobion?
1: But you know, one thing with due respect to
0: Obayabon. It's Obayabon. Yes. Patrick Obayabon.
1: It's a Uniben great.
0: Everybody leaves Uniben.
1: Great. The guy will. Others will follow.
0: The guy will say, "Is okay." Look, I said, "Political." Listen to this. When he says political parapoism, what parapo is Yoruba now? Political parapoism. Parapo is Yoruba now.
1: Well, at times,
0: which is unity.
1: Try to bring some origin of borrowed Latin.
0: He will carry a dog words and put something there. Yes,
2: I'm blending. He spoke a dog word. Yeah, because it's were like
0: This
2: man just now.
0: Use the mic.
2: It's rhymed with words.
1: Let's say terra mater.
3: But if you listen, you understand what.
1: Yes.
0: Me not understand, though. Me not understand. I don't understand.
1: He's talking about the head now. So this is how it is.
0: But okay, doctor, maybe because I studied communication, I like to use the simplest of words.
1: No, that is one of the best ways.
0: I like to use the simplest of words to let people know. Yeah. For instance, we teach students here when they come. I will tell them the word. What is word.
1: Word.
0: Okay.
1: Yes.
0: Now, the word that I speak, I'll tell them if they go to a labor market, say, "Mama, I want to buy shovel." They will stay in that market for three years. Because Mama doesn't know shovel. It's shovel.
1: Mushovel.
0: Don't tell Mama, "Egbe shovel." But the real word is shovel. Mm. It's not shovel. But we call it shovel. Because English and Nigerian is a speech community of the English speaking world. So most of the things that we understand it to be, use those words. You understand? Don't use the word because this is what the white man calls it. Because you can't communicate with people.
1: No.
0: What do we call it here? It's what you call it. You know
1: your location.
0: Yes.
1: Where you find yourself affect the language.
0: Exactly.
1: This is how we said it.
2: Yes.
0: Because language, so, the use of language is that's what they taught us in school, I'm looking for a word. Because for instance, if you go back to my place where I come from, even the phonemes. Mm. Phonemes are alphabetical character that you add together.
1: Yes.
0: Now, if you go to Edo North, we want to say V is VB, Edo South VB. But Esa, same Edo, is BH. That's why people go to Okpe Bolo. BH is V in Esa. So they decided all of them to just use BH for V, and they accepted it. You understand? So the BH is not a V in Onwa. Mm-hmm. It's not V in Esakon. It's not V in Benin speaking.
1: It's just like KH.
0: KH is K. No, we have KH. Yeah. KH. You know, so that's the way it is. Okay. So when you have a people together, they have agreed. This is how we want these things pronounced. Leave it to them. Learn it the way they are. So don't try to change. You say this is how the Englishman. That's why.
1: And there's also a cultural influence also in what you speak, depending on the environment.
0: Exactly, and which is why it's called the mother tongue and all that.
1: The yod language.
0: Yes,
1: that yod confuses a lot. It's just like somebody
0: is yacht
1: going to young.
0: Yes, yonder place or yonder. So they say yonder.
1: Yes, or if you are in Benue, say TV man, you know they don't have R. You say Lelio.
0: Yes,
1: Lelio. this is Lido Bembe. Yeah, it's time for Lege Lege.
0: If you go to Anambra to also say Abraham.
1: You say it's time for Lege Lege music.
0: I hope Nedum is not listening. Nedum is
1: so you cannot understand.
4: Yeah, Lege.
0: Yeah. So it's like that.
1: It's your cultural.
0: It's cultural. And there's also an influence of the mother tongue.
1: Mother tongue.
0: That's what affects you. I'm from Edo State. Anybody speaks English in Edo State, I will tell you this place is either Onwa or Esakon or Esa. Because there's influence of the dialectical, influence. Yeah. They bring that into English.
3: Can I say that your location determines your allocation of language then?
2: Okay.
3: Your location determines your
0: allocation. Who are locating language?
1: Allocation.
3: Based on what we are discussing.
0: But languages are not allocated.
3: No, but based on what you just
0: they
3: said.
0: They either acquired.
1: Yes.
0: That's why you have also in language acquisition, you have two. Either you have nature, you have nurture. If it's by nature, then you are Igbo. By nurture, you live there to learn it. Mm. So which one? Nobody allocates. It's either by nature or by nurture.
3: But you said that if you are maybe somewhere, you speak the language of the market woman there. Like you don't, speak the real English.
0: Okay.
3: Yeah, something you are explaining something like that.
0: Yeah, that's exactly. For instance, as a broadcaster, I could sit down here and talk like a Briton. I could talk like an American.
1: Yes,
0: but that's not Nigeria. I'm a Nigerian broadcaster, not a British broadcaster.
1: Can't speak like
0: so that's why when people are I listen to some radio sometimes they are saying, what's wrong with people? What's wrong with them?
1: They have to speak.
0: And we have to come because the people listening to me are not Britons.
1: Mm-mm.
0: They are Nigerians. So let me speak the one we can relate to. That's why I come already. But if I'm reading news, it's a different thing.
1: Yeah, it's a different thing.
0: I hope with this few point of hours. I'll be able to convince you or
1: not to confuse you
0: about language acquisition. All right, we'll go on this break and return with Tiza. After that, we'll give you the main menu. We'll stay here. I'm here. Charles Dewey is here. Yika Olawumi is here. Matthew, the young man, is also joining us today. Matthew, daring toys here and there. If you the Uba is here, the mother and the Lord. And of course, Matthew Morgan, PhD, is also here. We'll return after this short break.

0: 105.5 FM. We chow.
1: All right, welcome back from that break. Of course, we do have a teaser for us today. As I said, we all of us are going to be taking turn to make our own perspective into or look into it. And then before we hand the microphone over to you, did you see that my voice has changed now?
2: Yeah,
1: exactly. That's how it is. So we're going to be turning the microphone over to you in the course of this broadcast, and then we'll let you know exactly what you think about it so that we can all have your own perspective, your perception, whatever, your own opinions into the matter, and then we are going to be looking at it together today. Is that okay? Yeah, that's okay. Hey, that's broadcasting, right? Okay, let me come back to the everyday.
2: Yeah.
1: Now, there's a lady is lamenting, Dr. Morgan, that she packed her things and moved out of her husband's house, yet her husband did not plead with her to come back home, to come back to the marriage. It didn't end there. According to her, she fully expected her husband to beg her, even after she threatened to take the children and demanded money for her, because she now went somewhere to rent an apartment. She now told her husband, you must come and these children, you not see them again. If at this way we are saying, I'm taking care of your children, you have to pay the rent. Instead of the man quickly, instead of the man to beg, the man sent the rent money. Shebi, you say, want to, okay, where you, how much is the rent? 300,000, I take. I'll pay the rent. Ah, what's happening? She told the husband to say, no, don't do that, come. How do I have extra money? The man sent the money to her without any argument and simply moved on with his life. Now, she claimed she was testing her husband to see how much he values the marriage and the family they are building together. But his claim response left her shocked and regret. What did the husband say? In her narration, she admitted that she never truly wanted to leave the marriage, that she just wanted to see if her husband could fight for the marriage. She was leaving the marriage, her husband, to fight for what he thinks he has. But the husband just let her go without fighting for her, to retain her as a wife and to contribute in family. That's her narration. Now she's online sharing her story, expressing disappointment that her test has backfired badly. Now, many people have reacted to her post, with some advising her that using threat of leaving or taking the children as leverage is a dangerous game to play in the marriage. Now, others pointed out that the husband's action suggests that he may have already been emotionally, may have checked out emotionally of the marriage. She was just waiting for her to take that action. Now, what we are going to be saying today is, what's our take to this matter? Dr. Morgan, let me see if this young boy, Matthew.
3: Oh, yeah.
1: Yeah, so what do you say to this matter?
3: Yeah, I think the actions of the woman, it's very ridiculous, and it shows desperation. You shouldn't test a man in such way like that.
1: Okay.
3: And I think the man reaction is justifiable, because he chose peace over chaos, as it is perceived as a chaotic
1: chaotic game.
3: Yeah, yeah.
1: Okay.
3: So
1: I don't know the meaning of that word, but I know it's okay. So you are saying the way she reacted,
3: yeah, the way the man reacted is justifiable.
1: Oh, justifiable.
3: Yeah, it's justifiable.
1: But shouldn't the man also, as you must said, shouldn't he have fought to retain her marriage or her home?
3: Yeah, the man.
1: Yes.
3: Like I said earlier, it's justifiable. And the woman, I don't think on a mere basis, the woman should have done that, just based on the intention of testing the man's passion for the marriage. It's very wrong to do.
1: How about someone say, "Best cannot play with you"? cannot play with
3: going
1: you.
3: Going on to a far length of taking the kids, it's a very core negative thing to do.
1: To do.
3: Yeah.
1: Okay. Yinka.
4: I believe my brother here already, said
1: to the weather,
4: said the right thing, you know. But I believe that life is decision and choice, and you don't force choice and decision on people. So even in real life, let's say, maybe jokes apart, if the woman said maybe she wants to leave, she wants to take the kids away, it's a choice and decision. You can't force her to stay. So I think,
1: well, nobody's forcing her to stay, but she's saying that she tested her husband's loyalty and fidelity. But she expected that her husband would say, her husband should have known that she was just joking, wanting to know how deep her husband's affection was for her and how truly the husband valued the home we've been together. That's what she said.
4: I don't value that kind of a joke in a relationship. Okay, I think it's not.
1: Maybe if he values that joke, if you value the joke.
2: Okay, let me start from the man's angle, the angle of the man.
1: Yes.
2: I don't know what must have transpired before now, because I don't see any. There shouldn't be any issue. If
1: go ahead,
2: there is, yeah. I don't see why she should back out of the house.
1: Mm.
2: But she didn't tell us if they had a misunderstanding or if there was any issue.
1: No, they had an issue that made her to leave. I mean, they actually had a disagreement and then she left.
2: Whatever the disagreement is, threatening in marriage or threatening marriage is very, very wrong.
1: Okay.
2: And you shouldn't use your children to threaten your husband.
1: Mm.
2: And coming from the man's angle, I would say the man does not value the woman. Maybe she just go rest.
1: Mm.
2: Because a man that does not want you out of the marriage or out of his home will not willingly
1: allow you to just go.
2: Mm. And allow you go with the children.
1: Okay.
2: Because men cherish their children a lot. Mm. I've seen men that don't really have so much passion for the mother of their children, but they love their children more than they love the woman that gave birth to those children. So if the man could be willing to allow the children go with her, then I think the man is done with that marriage even before
1: then. The man
2: don't tire already. He was even praying for an excuse for the man to leave the house, but he doesn't want to be the one to chase her out.
1: Mm.
2: So since she decided that herself, he will go to church and do Thanksgiving. I'm very sure of that.
1: Go to church and say bye-bye.
2: Thank God. Yoruba say mubo.
1: Exactly. Doctor, I know you have your point, but let me ask you this before you add what you already had in mind to add to this. Would you say the man is mature enough to be in a marriage if he can't fight for what is his?
5: Deciding whether the man is mature is accessory.
1: Accessory. Okay.
5: So it comes... It's accessory in the fact that there should be an action before you know.
1: Okay.
5: But some of the Lord's prayers are lead us not into temptation. Is it not so?
1: Deliver from
5: evil. Yeah, but in scientific way, they also call it simulations.
1: Mm.
5: Simulations are there. And when there are simulations and guinea pigs, we use for experiment.
1: Yeah.
5: A pilot test was threatening to leave.
1: Mm.
5: A pilot test comes after you have tested the pilot before you start the main project.
1: Okay.
5: So in this case, the woman played the pilot test.
1: Mm.
5: Before you bring a pilot test, that means you already have a framework
1: of where you're going.
5: You want to do. Mm-hmm. That means there was an intent.
1: Mm.
5: So that intent needs to be expatiated, put into plan.
1: Mm.
5: You execute it. And you now move. There was an action taken.
1: Yeah. Or there was an intent.
5: Yes.
1: Then action now followed the intent.
5: Followed it. Okay. So that is no longer temptation. It's not a test of trial. And at the same time, who knows whether there was an inducement, exterior inducement,
1: or exterior, somewhere. External influence.
5: Yes.
1: Okay.
5: That will say, okay, fine. Forget this man. Come around, I'll give you a better life.
1: So she got there
5: she saw that it was not the same
1: thing. But finding the logic now.
5: The way it is. It's a possibility. So these have been some of the actions.
1: Mm.
5: Because man cannot really read a woman. So the man acted though, was trying to control his mental health. Statistically, we know that men, we don't have enough men. We have more widows than men. So the man is taking care of his mental health as at that moment and say whether he has to reconsider the situation.
1: So which means most likely that it's a toxic wife or something?
5: Yes. It's possible that certain things you and I may not know.
1: Mm-hmm. On the line.
5: So the woman decided to leave. It was not the El Dorado I expected. Then I ended up going to Siberia.
1: Mm, I see.
5: Siberia. So that is why he's now finding a softer fish. Or say the man could not even test, call me back.
1: Mm.
5: If you know that the man was to call you back, why do you tempt?
6: Yes.
5: So lead us not into temptation, but deliver us from
1: evil.
5: Okay. So the man had delivered himself from evil.
1: Okay, all right. All right. I see what you mean. Evil. Okay, let's go public. 0906003352. If you understand the story, then what is your own perspective to the matter? We have given you this microphone now to state your own perspective. And then let's get to here. Somebody who sent a message that our signal since we returned has not been very, very similar. But I let him let you know we're working on this. It's work in progress as we make effort to get you to receive us more. We are getting there very, very soon. But let me go on this short before I pick the calls, because there are commercials here, must run, and we'll come back and pick your calls.

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0: Can you do something about your listening device?
1: Good evening. I'm all right to say good evening, General FM, Mr. Tafidewo and the gang.
0: Good evening to you, Mr. Peter Osifo. Good evening to you.
1: Thank you very much. Yes. On the teaser, I've listened to all of you.
0: Yes.
1: And they have been good submissions. But I believe much more with the one given by Dr. Morgan. I think the woman in question trying to play the prodigal wife.
0: Uh-huh.
1: You know, she actually knew why she left. She left it. Good reason.
0: Maybe there was something somewhere, actually, right? Peter said.
1: Yes. Okay. Only that just as my sister there said that they didn't give the full details. Okay. But she left the good reason, only that she regretted it at long gap. And she had been, you know, somebody who had been nagging even before she left. So the husband was tired of her having issue.
0: Okay.
1: Thank you very much.
0: Thank you very much. Maybe she went somewhere about old Planier Lule. Planier Lule.
2: I disagree she went somewhere. I disagree she may have a plan B.
0: Yeah.
2: According to her. You know, we women, we always think straightforward.
0: Yeah.
2: We
0: just think one straight
2: direction. Just think one way traffic.
0: Yeah.
2: We don't usually sit down to analyze the disadvantage of whatever decisions or actions that we might want to take. If she had other options, she won't go with her children. She went with her children.
0: Okay.
2: So that is to say she does not have any option. She actually tested her husband and believing that, okay, if he doesn't come back for only me,
0: for
2: at least he will come back for the children.
0: But the man sent the rent. Stay where you are.
2: Stay with
0: the children. Is it time for the caller, please? I'm sorry. Hello, good evening to you, caller. Hello, are you there?
3: Yes, sir. Good evening, Charles.
0: Okay, good evening to you.
3: Martin Morgan and
0: Matthew also here. Matthew and Sifu House and all of them are back. Yes, thank you.
3: My name is Ambrose.
0: Yes,
3: Charles. Do you know a lot of homes now? They are divorced, but they are living together.
0: They are still living. Oh God, Kai.
3: So this Kai. May be one of them.
0: Kai.
3: And Charles, do you also, because these things they are teasers, but they are lessons for people who want to learn.
0: I agree with you.
3: Are you also aware that most ladies, they will carry children, they will run away with the children. The father will not see these children. You will bow the body, you will carry on your head, and at the end of the day, when the child grows up, you say, I want to see my dad. So that body you carry, then you say, I suffered for you. But when the father wanted to see the children, you refused. These are things that are happening now, and I want to go, you know, exactly my thought when Dr. Martin Morgan said that the lady, maybe somebody had made some promises to her. And eventually when she went out, she discovered nothing did there. So, and that's a lesson. You see, it's all of these things that we're talking about, they are things that we need to learn.
0: Okay.
3: That lady had a good, she meant everything she did. But eventually, when she went out, she discovered that there was nothing there, and then she was using all of those things.
0: Yeah.
3: Charles, a friend of ours from our place, the wife just, he traveled home, you know him, but I won't mention it. He traveled home, came back, and then he just met that the wife carried the two sons and relocated to Akuti. Till today, my friend has not been able to see those children again.
0: Hey.
3: When, and they are boys. When these boys grow up now, they will insist they want to see their father. Women, don't carry burden that is more than you, because the children will still locate their father tomorrow. You carry all the whole problem finish. At the end of the day, they will still love their father more than you, because that character you exhibited to their father, we will still exhibit it to them.
0: Well, Ambrose, don't go. Let me give a say, let me use Ora. Of your monae, I am not query.
3: That is it.
0: Tell them in English.
4: Yes, I.
3: That is it is the owner of a child that we know, not the person that took care of the child.
0: That's it.
3: There is also another case here. The two daughters, one boy, the lady carried the children to Ikorodu and prevented them from seeing the father. But the children still have their father's number, and they call their father secretly.
0: Regularly.
3: So, see, this life, nothing they did. Maybe we take them easier, babe.
0: All right. Thank you. Thank you very kindly. Well, a lot of things are happening, actually. But there's something that struck me. I actually know. A lot of marriages are actually suffering. They're just holding on there so that what people will say. But they're already divorced internally. You see? Hello, good evening to you. Hello.
4: Hello, this is Charles.
0: I said I hope you were not listening. I hope you don't miss you.
4: Dad, I hear you.
0: Okay, no problem.
4: Let me clear that for that to understand.
0: Okay.
4: Anambra, some part of Anambra, we have letter L and letter R.
0: Yes.
4: But the problem we are having is that in some of those cases that where they are supposed to use L,
0: they are even R.
4: They mention R.
0: Mm.
4: For example, let us pray.
0: Display.
4: Somebody from let us pray, for example.
0: Mm.
4: Somebody from Orumba side, Afanamba side, he says, let us pray.
0: Mm.
4: Our last prayer, if you say, our Lord,
0: yes. That's Odumeje and his people.
4: So, let go use L.
0: I have to say, they were calling me Chari. I said, I'm not Chari, I'm Charlie.
4: So, that's the thing, yeah.
0: All right, so.
4: There's something I want to bring to your notice and to the youth of Nigeria.
0: Please.
4: In my own village yesterday, somebody died while watching Arsenal match. You see, if you see that news on the internet, it is in my village.
0: They say it's Aguata, B.
4: Yes! Uga is from Uga, my village. Yes, from Uga, my town.
0: Uga.
4: That's my village, all right? So that's what I want to tell Nigerians now, and usually it's very important to educate Nigerians. We should mind how we attach emotions to all these things.
0: I agree. Both politicians.
4: Long time ago, somebody took somebody to death. It's not somebody to death in Lagos Island because of match argument. Something happened again. Sometimes ago in Ayobo, somebody took another to somebody. The argument between the best player and the one who gave money pass.
0: Before a new one, right? Somebody don't therefore know it.
4: Yeah. So please, I think you need to find a way of make a sense to start advising Nigerians on how to follow up this thing.
0: All right.
4: You can be a fan, but be careful how you follow. Having said that, even if the lady was joking, that one night they call expensive joke.
0: Expensive, okay.
4: And sometimes you joke with, most of the time, somebody joke with what they have in mind. I'm sorry I mentioned them. They said they will bring out the action in you.
0: Mm.
4: Which means that particular thing where they do secret thing. Once you drink and then you come out.
0: That's
4: why not a key person. If you're not a key person, there's no way where you could take place once here. But the person that is like having immorality.
0: Yeah.
4: Once you drink, that will bring out
0: that's in it. I agree. Thank you very much.
4: That joke, one way or the other, she must have been lost something like that in mind.
0: Yeah, must have been warning the other. One day I will leave you this place. One day I will go. One day I will leave you. One day I will go.
4: Now, the man also, the man is in Nigeria. He has reading the papers. And he must have come across the station whereby there is a girl. Breaking marriage is better than rest in peace. So,
0: yes.
4: This is a woman. Yes. Instead of saying make you hear him, they'll make him kill you, make him kill her. I didn't say you say what making the girl. So the woman is nowadays it is very common. All these persons, we should be careful.
0: All right.
4: A lot of men began to create a Facebook account to tell their wife.
0: Yeah. Thank
4: and
0: you.
4: A lot of women also created a fake
0: I know. Thank you. I appreciate
4: it.
0: Thank you very much. Yes. Thank you. They say sometimes, so say, because he has money now, it's now very. No. Money doesn't change people. Money only brings out what is. Hello, are you there? Okay. This guy just nailed you. Hello, are you there? Good evening to you.
5: Good evening to you, Charles, and the guys
0: and in town. And I knew you would greet you this. How is Yaba today?
5: Oh, everything is okay.
0: Okay, thank you very much.
5: By God's grace, God is with us.
0: Yeah, but let me beg you, Ejinani. I know how how emotional you are about. Please don't tie this into ADC, NDC, APC, or PDP.
5: I'm a professional.
0: I was just joking.
5: I'm a professional. Yes. I'm an engineer.
0: Yes, I know. Go ahead, sir.
5: I'm also into transport. I'm a BRT man.
0: Congratulations, sir.
5: You are happily a bad year. We had one that performed it now.
0: Let me ask you. Let me ask you. Thankfully, I found somebody who I can ask at last. Why are there so many disused buses in that premises? Why? What's happening?
5: Management one. The parts are scarce and are costly.
0: Why buy buses? You have no access to parts.
5: We did not buy it. They bought them, and then when you know continuity in government caused a lot
0: very
5: of
0: important. Yes, yes.
5: Somebody bought it and then it distributed to franchises.
0: Okay,
5: that's what we even saw. Even at Primero along Ikoroduro,
0: yes.
5: They just butchered some of the buses recently.
0: Man, they are literally everywhere. Go to a bridge. Descend the bridge.
5: The part are cut.
0: Okay.
5: The part are cut and costly.
0: All right. Thank you, sir.
5: I know it's somebody that bought it before. You could not continue
0: and
5: as
0: so continuity. All right. Let's return to the present matter. Yes.
5: Yeah, the matter. I'm a marriage counselor. Okay.
0: All right.
5: You know, some ladies. I'm not sure you don't know.
0: Yeah.
5: There are some ladies that think that they did not stress their boyfriend enough when they are courting.
0: Okay.
5: So when they now got married, when they get married, they now said, this man think that I'm too cheap for him.
0: Mm-hmm. Let me show you Pepe.
5: They did not know that that's not the time to show Pepe at all.
0: Imagine that.
5: It's not really the time because they are already into it.
0: Yes. And with children. A broken
5: is better than a broken marriage.
0: Mm-hmm.
5: At least to shame and necessary things.
0: Yeah.
5: So those are the things. And the man has he's already got children for him.
0: Mm-hmm.
5: Let him go outside. Let her go outside. Let me watch her. That's why the man left him. Mm-hmm. But it's a lesson to our ladies. When you want to stress man, you love the man, stress him when you are cutting.
0: After
5: you have already said yes and you are already married and you have issues for each other, that you now said you want to stress him. That you even apply your wisdom. The way to stress is just to say you are passing out of the wedlock. It's a very dangerous decision to take at that point. That's just the way let the lady learn her lesson. Whatever stress you want to stress a man, during your question, you stand in the man will not run away.
0: Okay.
5: Use your wisdom to do so. It's
0: all right.
5: Normal.
0: Alright.
5: But you stress it too much, you run away. But not there is you are into the wedlock. You can't come to wedlock. You have to be put to shame.
0: All right. Thank you. Thank you.
5: God bless you. Thank you.
0: Well, something I need to say, everyone tends to believe that you can actually go into a marriage if you actually did courtship with your man. It's not in every case that it works. I also tell ladies, I don't think

0: says, number one, about the attitude. Number three, about the conduct of that lady or that man. Every time you meet, passion takes over. So you refuse to study what makes the man happy, what makes the lady happy. If the lady doesn't know how to wash properly, as you go to the kitchen, she's walking, you hit her on her bum before you know it. But so if you do that, if you introduce it prematurely, that it will never give you a clear focus on where the marriage is headed. Hello, good evening. I greet you very specially.
1: And Morgan.
0: Yes, Dr. Morgan, Yinka Olawumi, Ifechukwude, and then Matthew, our young man here. Yes.
1: Amos from Ijondi.
0: Thank you, Amos. Yeah, go ahead.
1: Your station has been a long time now. The program we used to listen to.
0: Yes.
1: The religion program, 12 o'clock to 1 o'clock. You can hear it last.
0: No, you will hear it. What happened was that I'm sure you heard. I played a jingle here. Thank you, jingle. We had technical issues for about 2-3 days. It's been fixed. Well, it's been fixed. That's why we're on air. So I'm sure in a matter of days they will be back again.
1: God bless you.
0: Yeah,
1: sir.
0: Thank you. Thank you,
1: Amos. Well done for good job.
0: Thank you.
1: Please, Morgan for me.
0: Morgan is listening to
1: English. I enjoy that in English very well.
0: Okay. Yeah.
1: Well done, sir.
0: Thank you. Yes. Go ahead. Is that all? Ophone? Yeah. Okay. So, yes, go ahead.
2: Like you
0: were saying. Let's empty the calls and messages.
3: No messages.
0: Then we will now come back to us as we round off. Hello, good evening.
4: Hello, sir. Good evening, sir.
0: Good evening. Is it Christy?
4: No, Moji Salah.
0: Ah, Moji. Ah, Moji, I don't call for a long... For the past 13 years, you have not called us.
4: I travel, sir.
0: Okay, welcome back. Welcome back. Yes,
4: yeah, I've heard that your program. I don't think the woman tests her husband.
0: What did she do?
4: What I think is that, you know, we women, if we notice that our husband or our man loves us, we do too much.
0: Okay.
4: But maybe the man loves her so much.
0: Is this too much?
4: And you don't know that maybe the man is already tired for her the way she behaves at home. So, and she don't know. So that is what I think.
0: Yes, all right, thank you. That's plenty of angles are coming.
3: It still goes back to test.
0: Yeah.
3: So she wants to know if the man still loves her as he used to.
0: Imagine that. So that's testing. But who has lost her?
3: But this one is never testing.
0: But, somebody was saying.
3: It has now become examination.
0: Somebody was saying a lady left her marriage. He said, "What is it?" and went out. When she got there, this one will sleep with her. So by the time she realized, about 10 men. Most of the men sleeping, they are all married. So she was now looking for her to come back to her man. Look, a man can be 70 years and get married to an 18-year-old girl.
2: Yes.
0: But where is the 70-year-old woman that will get married to Matthew?
2: The next one.
0: Huh? Next one. Oh, you understand what I'm saying? Okay, let's do two more calls and then round off on this issue. Who is the next caller? 090-6000-3352. 090-6000-3352. If your preference is the WhatsApp line, that's 0807-221-4389. That's how to join. Hello, good evening to you. Are you there?
5: Hello.
0: Yes, good evening.
5: Yeah, good evening, Okucha.
0: I greet you. Very
5: fair. Yeah. Yes. Just a question. What's
0: your line? Take your phone away from your mouth a bit. Take your phone a bit far from your mouth. Let's see if it can help.
5: Is that right?
0: No. Okay.
5: Good evening, Uncle Chan.
0: Good evening. Who do we have?
5: I greet everybody. This is Mr. Peter on the line.
0: Okay. Oh, thank you, sir.
5: Good. Calling from my library.
0: All right.
5: I really want to... I greet everybody on the studio.
0: We are greeting you too.
2: Thank you.
5: So I want to say something about that lady.
0: Okay.
5: She said she's testing her husband. When she collected that money, I better test your husband.
0: Okay.
5: If you have returned that money to your husband, say, "Yeah, my husband, I'm sorry. I just tested you. I never knew you would fall for this issue. Uh-huh. Take the money back."
0: Uh-huh. But
5: you took it. The money, you now come back and tell the man that I was testing you. You see that there's another angle to it.
0: Abi?
5: Yes. So she fell. When she put home before, when
0: not,
5: she got there,
0: not there.
5: She was fucked up.

0: Flashy, you got to come back outside.
1: Plan B.
0: Yes.
2: Oh God! Oh God! Oh God!
1: Thank you, but thank you. I tend to believe because there's something he also said. If you were actually testing, you went to rent an apartment, they sent you money, and you took it.
3: Yes.
1: Why do you say, oh, why are you giving money? But I thought I was just testing you. So is it how you love me, man? Oh, God, I'm not going anywhere. You think I will go? I'm not going anywhere. Me and you go die together here. No, be serious. You understand what I'm saying?
4: Yeah.
1: If it's somebody actually, she was testing her husband. If I just said, so you actually sending me. So you think I'm legal to live here? Oh, you are counting money to send me for rent. Oga, I don't go anywhere. We die here. She actually accepted the money and paid the rent and said she expected the husband to come and meet them where they are, she and her children, and come and fight for your marriage. Which marriage?
3: Mm-hmm.
1: Marty, okay, so let's round off on this.
3: Yeah, Antina is where this entitlement mentality comes in. But it was transactional.
1: Exactly, that is transactional.
3: Transactional,
1: yes.
3: And it was not intended for that purpose that she's trying to say.
1: Mm.
3: What she's trying to do now is damage repair. So it didn't work for her, and that is why she wants to come back to the same status quo.
1: Status quo anti.
3: It's not working. Another thing you said, Charles, was about this pre-knowing your partner before marriage.
1: Exactly.
3: So this was
1: prematurely when you do that.
3: So that is very good.
1: Yeah.
3: But at the same time, you know, when you marry in the church, divorce is not the best. And at the end of the day, when they do stay very well, and later on the female discover that the generator is not working.
1: It's not working properly.
3: So what do you do?
1: No, I'm not saying they shouldn't. I said prematurely.
3: Yes.
1: You just met a lady, a guy. You started dating. A week after, you're already sleeping together. Come on. A week later, you're already speaking. You want to test. You want to know whether the man can do well in bed. Yes. Come on.
3: And that.
1: Once you introduce it, I'm telling you. Once you introduce it, every focus will be on it.
5: Lost.
1: Babe, half an hour. When are you coming now?
5: No,
1: babe, don't come. Before you know it, you can't discuss the man's. You can't discuss the man's career. You don't know what the man is going to be doing. Then you can't discuss the lady's career. You don't know what the lady is going to be bringing to the table.
5: There's
1: you don't know
5: objective.
1: Because there is a denominator. The denominator has blindfolded both of them. Every time you sleep. You are imagining the lady and you are in bed. Anytime lady sleeps, when am I going to see guy?
3: It gets a theater like food.
1: Exactly. Mm-hmm. And as long as the lady, you are giving this thing to the man, because the man will not be in a hurry.
3: Mm-hmm.
1: Because what he will be in a hurry to have, you're already giving free of charge.
3: Mm-hmm.
1: Now, so when I met the lady I eventually married today, within 8-9 months of our marriage, I got married to her. People said it was risky because I didn't know how much. But I said, no, she's already mature. I've heard stories about her and all that. I'm also mature and all that. But we start learning about marriage. Why we it was after when we got married, we started learning about it. Today, we married for about 25 years ago.
3: Mm.
1: Close to 20, if I'm not mistaken. It's about 25 now. 2021.
3: No,
1: 2001 to 2020. That's 25 now. We crossed 25 in... We crossed 25 in this December.
3: That is the only school that they
1: it was to. When we got married, we started learning about each other's another
3: process.
1: Yes, exactly. Because I said, at this one, let me hurry you. Because if we had introduced lovemaking in the prematurely, so the things I began to see in the lady would have frightened me not to marry her.
3: Yeah.
1: I would let me stay. This thing you go see and you go tire. Ask Dr. Morgan now. Sometimes we say some, even 3 months, I never remember saying Madame Day House. He did it.
3: Your sister.
1: Anyway, thank you very much. It's 5 o'clock, so we'll go on this break.

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1: Hi, I am Charles Idewo, but my friends call me J.F. 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
1: All right, welcome back from that break. Of course, if you listen to it from the very beginning, you will recall that I did tell you what you are going to be looking at today. We're going to be looking at unity in parties, particularly as they head for the polls. The 2027 election is upon us. It's in 2020. That's 2027, of course. How many months? Does it have been July? If I'm not mistaken, no, sorry. January 16. January 16 is where we're going to be having the presidential election. Then I think March, that should be 2 weeks after, we have the state elections, if I'm not mistaken. So they are really upon us. And the campaigns, even though INEC has not officially declared the campaign, but parties are doing each other as they, you see flyers, you see posters, you see all manner of materials, literature here and there. You see them flying left, right, and center. But today, we are looking at unity in parties. As I said, each of these parties, what they're doing now is that they are organizing primaries. Primaries are what you usually do to choose those who are going to be flying your flags. That's exactly what they do. And then most of the parties are, you have allegations of concussion of figures. Some of them, we saw videos, the one we discussed last Sunday, about how they're now doing quantum leap counting. 1, 2, 3, 4, 5, 6, 7, 8, 9, 10, 82, 83, 84, 85, 98, 99, 100, 102, 125. Before you know it, they said the person scored 8,000. But what I'm going to be telling you, this I'm going to be reading from the Punch, is former River State Governor and presidential aspirant of the African Democratic Congress, Rotimi Amaechi, on Tuesday rejected the outcome of the party's presidential primary election, describing the results collated from across the country as, according to him, concocted. Amaechi, one of the three contenders for the ADC presidential ticket alongside former Vice President Atiku Abubakar and economist Mohammed Hayatu Din, announced his position in a statement posted on his verified X handle at Chibuke Amaechi. The former Minister of Transportation alleged that widespread voter disenfranchisement marred the exercise conducted across 36 states and the Federal Capital Territory on Monday. Now, let me quote him verbatim here what he said. He said, following reports of widespread voter disenfranchisement in most parts of the country during the African Democratic Congress primaries yesterday, that time, I unequivocally reject the concocted result being announced. I had initially stated that I will only accept the outcome of the primaries if the process was free, fair, and transparent, and I stand by my word. I will not accept results from any process that does not reflect the values that the ADC had pledged to uphold to rescue Nigerians from the impunity and gross mismanagement that our country is currently facing in the hands of the ruling party, end quote. Now, Amaechi further claimed that a significant number of party members were denied the opportunity to participate in the exercise. Again, I quote him, there's no way that about 80% of members of the party were not allowed to vote, and you expect me to accept such result. Then what makes us different from other parties? He asked, he quizzed. So what we are looking at today, he is saying, and a few days after that time, Atiku went to his visit him. They ate, I think they said they ate a fish, River State fish together and all that. After that, what happened? He came out today, say, I'm not going to accept any vote, any result. That so he is asking for cancellation and possibly for a rerun of that election. He is saying that Atiku cheated. Okay, I'm going to be asking gentlemen in the studio. One of the contenders, a chieftain of the party, is saying that the person to whom they're giving the flag to fly for them cheated. Now, please mark that word, cheated. Now, what does this say about internal unity in that place? Now, one of you is saying your party flag bearer cheated. He cheated to emerge. So how can we trust the flag bearer and to get to the general election? You knew you cheated to be a flag, to be the flag bearer. So, Dr. Morgan, let's start from there before I go to the others.
2: Yes, for me, I think like you, you giving this summary.
1: Yeah,
2: it tells you that instead of being a unified party to drive the macro policies, ambition of the party, it become an individual vehicle to drive a selfish and motivated intent, which he has been maliciously orchestrated through the post-primary effect, a structural hijacking of what we think that should have been what the normal thing would be, because this acquisition is coming in-house. And that tells you that it's not coming from any other lesser voice, but a stronger voice in the polity, a stronger voice in the political party, and a stronger voice in the affairs of what other Nigerians expected.
1: Okay.
2: Invariably, it means our political parties are being allegedly been managed in a very hijacked system, in which we are not been able to get what we expect from the people. And to me, so that means a total lack of confidence, a deficit in terms of trust, which has been emanated. That may also even cause a lethargy of a voter's appetite in the real time, and it will debrand even the party because you do not believe in that situation.
1: Okay.
2: So for me, it's a dysfunctional.
1: It's a dysfunctional. So if you people who are coming to you for your votes, but you heard that they cheated to get the to get to fly their flag, either House of Assembly, House of Rep, Senate, they cheated. How does it make you feel if you want to go to the polls to vote next year?
3: As an individual, it would give you this sense of uncertainty, because you won't be certain if your vote is even going to count. And it will also give you this discouragement that, what am I even voting for? Because at the end of the day, there's a possibility that your votes and other people's votes in that polling unit may not actually count, because what is already playing out now is already showing us example of what is going to turn out 2027. So it's scary to say. It's very, very scary. And it's discouraging, because they are not giving us assurance that we want the best for ourselves and we are going to get that best for ourselves. So I would just say in simple terms, it's scary and it's
1: not so encouraging too.
3: Yes.
1: Okay. Now, apart from that, there's an Arise TV anchor, Dr. Constance Ikoku. She actually went home, said she was going to contest election. I think it was House of Assembly or House of Representatives. She also, when she, according to her, what she said, let me also say what quote what she said. My supporters and I turned up for primaries yesterday from morning. That's NDC. How is NDC or NDC? So which means all parties are guilty. Now she said that my supporters and I turned up for primaries yesterday. According to her, that's about 2 days ago. Excuse me, I have a frog in my mouth. Say, from morning till 2 p.m., election did not hold. No accreditation, no INEC, no NDC officials. Talks of opposing candidate endangered lives by engaging in violence. Mayhem unleashed, but we stood our ground. As we speak, there was no primary anywhere. That's NDC that people think... is the Messiah. So let me speak to this young man. I'm not sure. Matthew, have you ever voted in your life? Have you voted before?
4: No, never.
1: Because you were young, but now you're more than 18. You do have your voter's card now?
4: Yeah, I'll do that soon. I'll get it.
1: Please
4: soon,
1: do it
4: yeah.
1: soon. Now, as a young Nigerian, when you hear things about people rigging elections, even primary, this is not election, this is primary, rigging primaries to emerge as candidate. Does it encourage you to?
4: No.
1: How do you feel about it?
4: No, I think it speaks volume of desperation and uncertainty.
1: Okay.
4: It speaks effect of indiscipline, and I think it speaks volume of failed leadership and coordination. Because we are citizens of this country, and seeing our leaders, you know, making a potential, you know, indiscipline in this at this stage of proposition to electoral who is in attaining office, it's devastating. it's so devastating, and it's going to have a negative effect on youth, and yeah, even down to the streets, we've seen our leaders acting this way. There's a kind of way it affects us psychologically, so you know, it's diminish and discourages everyone want to be patriotic, want to be honest, and want to serve Nigeria in the best way.
1: But in the way it is, would it discourage it from voting in 2027 in any way? No, I'm just asking. Because you represent the youth here. Would it in any way discourage you to vote in 2027 or other elections if what we are seeing today continues?
4: Yeah, I was supposed to vote as for last 3 years ago.
1: Yeah.
4: Yeah, but I didn't because of such reasons.
1: Oh God!
4: Yeah, because of the stereotypes of the thing. But now, you know, if we don't vote, we're giving chance for the wrong leader
1: to emerge.
4: Yeah, to emerge. So we have to, you know, take away that mentality. We have to man up, you know,
1: okay,
4: and make sure we vote and propose, fight for the counting of our votes.
1: So can you help me talk to people of your age, 18, 19, 20, 21, 22, 20, up to 25? Can you help me talk to them?
4: Yeah, we are the youth. We need to take up our nation. Nigeria is our nation. If we don't take it up now, the wrong leaders, the perpetrators of negativity that has been defiling our nation for years, will continue. Mm. So we need to take it up. We need to rise up. We need to be passionate. We need to do all it takes, aside from violence. We need to do all it takes to make sure Nigeria works again.
1: Okay, that's you do seminars on leadership and all that. So I should be asking you about the method, Dr. Morgano said, the method of recruiting leaders into leadership positions in this country is already flawed by this issue of rigging election and bringing talks and all that.
2: Yeah.
1: Somebody who you organize seminars and talks on leadership, tell us what may expect and what it should be.
5: Well, when you talk about leadership,
1: yes,
5: I think the sole core of leadership is vision. So we'll talk about Nigeria as a country. If we really want to have a great system and then a great country, I think everything has to do with systems anyway. And then I don't really want to dabble too much because the way the Nigerian systems is presently, I'm always really afraid to talk about, politics. But I can just say it holistically that for Nigeria to actually progress, we just need leaders that have great visions. Mm. Then aside from vision, we as a country need to understand that we need to vote too.
1: Okay.
5: Because when I go out, I hear people, they will say vote doesn't count, and that mentality, because everything has to do with mentality and mindset, perspectives, that mentality has really chunked into many Nigerians.
1: Their psyche.
5: So many people don't want to vote because they say that your vote doesn't count. But you vote first.
1: Okay.
5: I always tell people, you vote first, you understand? So I think we should change that mindset. We need to go out and vote. We need to get voters card. I believe that vote counts, I believe that vote counts. So we just need to vote,
1: Okay. Earlier, Dr. Morgan, I mentioned Aisha Yesufu. Tried to make a comparison between her and Atiku. But let me also read what she said here. But Aisha Yesufu accuses NDC of flawed primaries. Now, this is what she said. To all media houses, I did not, because media houses said she quit. And then she quit the scene, and then because she didn't win or something. But she said, I did not quit. I did not step down. Correct your headline. I fought for every senatorial, I fought for my senatorial ticket to the very end. A flawed primary was conducted and someone else was declared. I reject the narrative that I quit. What I did was choose, for the greater good of the party and the nation, to accept a flawed outcome rather than tear the NDC apart when a bigger fight looms. The 2027 presidential election is the prize that matters in this electoral cycle. I am backing the better candidate in the in that race. That is where my energy belongs. Let no media house rewrite history. Correct your headline. Posterity is watching. I saw Jesus who says no corrupt. Now, that's not only the only one. I also have another one here. I don't know. Professor, yesterday, the Tamino Taraki-led PDP was going to organize its own national convention. Wike said, if you meet anywhere, any hotel, any, we discussed it yesterday, now, was going to withdraw the sea of hope of any property they were going to be meeting. But I don't know where they met. They actually met. And they unilaterally chose Colonel Jonathan as their flag bearer. What did they do? Jonathan, did they attend? They now handed the certificate of return to Professor Jerry Gana, former information minister, and they said, please take it to Jonathan. Jonathan is our presidential candidate. Dr. Morgan, yes, put all this together.
2: Yes, if you...
1: If we
2: carry the whole assemblage of whatever is happening in the political parties, and the, I don't want to use some words, but anyway, and some of these inordinate approaches in the electoral processes that we are seeing, it's making the leadership to look as illusionary. If you want to,
1: or like a child's play.
2: Yes,
1: because as if they're not serious.
2: The players have turned the whole situation into a circus, as if you're in national theater watching live drama, which is not helping. But this is a process whereby millions of people's life is at stake, and we are now seeing a grown-up group of people coming together on an illegal platform, which is not even recognized by the constitution. They are saying that no, we are presenting somebody in absentia who has not even declared his will, which is very undemocratic. Declare that yes, I wish to stand and represent the people, that yes, you are going to lead us. It becomes like a joke. We are just in a theater of jokes. And for me, it's a very bad indicator for the 2027 electoral process, elections. Because it's making it to look very, very like an illusion that if we are not taking care of about the situation, even the umpire, which we have not heard about him, is now losing some deficit of trust amongst the people to have that confidence that, yes, I'm going to conduct this election
1: free, fair, and fair.
2: So the people are putting a lot of consideration into all these things. So if you look at this floor, what we call ampleur. Ampleur means the height of this situation. It's not giving us a good image in the polity. It's telling us that some group of people and some intent are just there on their own interest. Become a vehicle of to drive personal ambition. And if your minister is not threatening other citizens, in the democracy, say that if you say, I will. It becomes too autocratic. It becomes like Louis XIV, who says, je suis l'État et l'État c'est moi. I am the state and the state is me. We have not gotten to that point of that.
1: Okay.
2: So that tells the whole thing. It's not telling us the truth. Therefore, what do we do? We are even doubting the process. We are even doubting the people. The dramatic personnel involved are not even personalities you can talk. Look at all the parties. One way or the other, all the parties have an element of fraud. When it becomes a rigged situation, the INEC goes to court and tell you that, no, we have this. The court comes in. The judicialization of the process is also not helping us. So everything will go back to the judiciary. And the judiciary too is not helping. That you have 1 month, no, have 30 days, have 90 days.
1: Okay.
2: All this confusion is not helping the electorate. And there's no proper voters education. There's no proper understanding of the working mechanisms of the parties. We don't want to know whether it's party in power or not in power. But let the process be seamless and very much understandable to everybody who wants to get involved.
1: Okay, I see. So let's look at what Matthew said earlier, the young man here, who appears to be discouraged, even though he tried to man up. He tried to man up to ask his fellow youth not to give up. But how do we encourage youngsters who are seeing this shenanigan, if you will, of primaries? And then they call, and these are people who are in their 70s, 80s, 60s.
2: Yes.
1: How do we navigate this to encourage youngsters like this?
2: We have seen a fracture momentum by these old men, who, like you said, 60, 70, supposed to be, some of them are grandfathers, now using us to play karo-karo on the destiny of the younger ones, like the Matthew and Co, coming even our own children. But now we now see a plan whereby their children are also coming in and they are being given the mandate to go and represent. That means serving on themselves. At the end of the day, they will now bring their pet to also serve you. You serve them. So this is where we are getting to. So for them to even come to that area, the young ones now are even afraid. The world here is afraid because they have fractured the momentum. And when you fracture such momentum, what do you expect to do?
1: All right.
2: It's disillusionment.
1: Okay.
2: That disillusion, despair, lamentations.
1: Let's go public. We're going to be oscillating between the calls and our own perspective here. 0906003352. We do have our first caller here this evening. Hello, good evening to you.
6: Hello, good evening.
1: Yes, good evening. Good evening to you.
6: There is Peter Osipo calling Peter again from Abound and
1: Ifoso. Thank you.
6: First of all, your transmission is not okay here. We are Abound. It's not good at all. So, the engineers have to do something to that. Now, coming to the issue as such, I think, for instance, the primary election that took place in ABC, I think.
7: We get all funky today. Great music and fantastic teams in making you the best.
6: Man.
7: No. He can possibly be. Yes, so my people, this is not Jordan Drive. Now they listen to, so we'll get better information. We won't give you no move and
6: where there's none. He's trying to cry wolf where there's none. Because every politician, you know, whether he accept it. And if he accept it, it will boomerang on him and they even to pay himself and the party, ABC. So he's trying to cry foul when he knew at the issue that ABC was meant for Atiku himself. So, and then for Jonathan, you know, you don't give what you don't have. You understand? So, Tuake and the souls are giving what they don't have. They know that INEC and even Supreme Court, they have not recognized them. INEC did not recognize their own passion on the platform. Why Supreme Court has ruled otherwise? And not only that, I mean, has ruled that their own PDP is not the right PDP, simple PDP that is the right one.
1: Yeah.
6: And then, I don't see the reason, because the person that took Jonathan to court, you understand, initially, is the medicine interloper as far as you are concerned. And that is only the real case. The real case is that even if he's taken to court as long as Jonathan cannot be the president, even if he wins that election, he has been sworn in two times, so he cannot be president again in Nigeria. So, and Jonathan is trying to clear the intelligence and keep him again, suffering. Because by now, we have a law being accepted him. So I feel like he's not interested in those shenanigans. Thank you, and God bless the church.
1: Okay. So who's next? 0906003352. Then the text, the message on the WhatsApp is 0072214389. If you could say there's a message there, let's hear from.
3: We have two messages. Let me read this. Ororo from Ayobo.
1: Ororo,
3: it's been a while. Ogachas, Atiku is not different from Tinubu, Buhari, and other presidents we have had.
1: Okay.
3: He still has the mentality of the old politicians that we are trying to get rid of.
1: Okay.
3: His inspiration and miscalculation on when to come out has shown that he's just looking for that power for his own agenda, just like Buhari did.
1: Okay.
3: And the students ring Madam Mai shouts, they went for consensus. That's a different thing.
1: Okay.
3: That's what Ororo is saying.
1: All right, thank you. Hello, good evening to you.
8: Good evening.
1: Yes, sir.
8: Good evening, John. Dr. Chan.
1: Okay, it's John.
8: John from Morgan.
1: Thank you, John.
8: Dr. Martin Morgan.
1: Yes.
8: God will bless you.
1: Amen.
8: God will bless you for everything you've been saying on that radio. Mm. I've been following you with that attention. You have not called his, you have literally called his name by his name.
1: Okay.
8: See, Charles, the problem is that we are not, when you are saying, you know, the other time we are nearly fought, when you are saying, go and collect your PVC.
1: Yes.
8: Yes, go and collect your PVC. With this fraudulent system that is throwing fraudulent people up for voting. No,
1: but can we like the young man said, can we just let them have a feed day and then we go back?
8: No.
1: Why can't we rest?
8: In fact, the solution is this.
1: Okay.
8: The future of those that have been mortgaged, the younger generations, the youth, are you listening to me?
1: No,
8: they are not taking their destiny into their hands. And I will lead you to what South Africa is saying. Go and reach your country. I thought the MLA was around 30. The great Azikra was around 30. And when I was around 30,
9: but it is better than nothing. Okay. Are you listening to me? But now the youth are not looking towards that direction. And that you, that guy there, you should redirect his mentality. Good evening.
1: Thank you, John. Thank you. I appreciate it. So, any other message?
3: Yes, sir. Okay,
1: please, let's go.
3: Messages.
1: That's it.
3: Good afternoon, Charles and the crew.
1: Yeah.
3: Now, the party primaries are done and dusted. For the sake of your sanity, the follow issue have been fully verified.
7: But if you don't say one move, move your radio with teeth.
10: Hello, Lagos.
3: That's fact.
1: Okay.
3: All politicians, whether in APC, PDP, ADC, and this, or AA, is just survival of the fittest. Here is why. He's saying he saw Emeka Ike complain on TV that he was rigged out. Results were written, voters were bought,
1: mm-hmm.
3: and like his story's lengthy, so I'll just skip. So the next election should be antecedents. $100 billion Lekki free trade zone versus $5 billion hero beer.
2: Okay.
3: $40 billion Atlantic City versus $10,000 Upper Iweka Road about $3 billion Lekki deep shot. Show your workings. He's saying that the government should show their workings and show your capacity.
1: All right.
3: Emmanuel sent in that.
1: Thank you, Emmanuel. For
3: we still have another message. Is Jonathan not matured enough or courageous enough to tell Turaki and his group to stop dragging his name into their comedy? We'll hear from Janiki's
1: answer. Okay. All right. Hello, good evening.
11: Hello, Charles.
1: Yes, sir.
11: Unfortunately, I left the radio. But you were talking about, what was it?
1: Flawed primaries. How will it impact the election? Flawed primaries.
11: The flawed primaries, if you ask me, I will tell you that the APC, they set the template.
1: Okay.
11: You know, let me tell you something. 1979 election, I was in the secondary school then. Do you know that that time election rigging was not like this?
1: Mm.
11: At least under ages could vote people who are maybe 17 and maybe 16 plus.
1: Okay.
11: But you know, it was not like this. This very APC government, they are full of cheap propaganda.
1: Mm-hmm.
11: And let me tell you, the day a government that is truthful comes, the governors, the chairman, all political parties, they will begin to be truthful. My own is this. The all these things that we are saying, for me, I don't want Tinubu again. Let somebody else come. If he spent 4 years, he doesn't perform. Because the state we are now, Charles, I don't see, when I'm talking, I don't care what people think. I am not happy, and I'm saying it the way it is to me. So let the primaries, this is just a reaction of what is going to happen in 2027.
1: Mm.
11: But I can tell you, Charles, as it's getting closer, the heat will get, and it will get to a stage where the presidency and the APC government, they will not be able to even stop protesters. Do you know why?
1: Mm.
11: They will be afraid that time that it's going to cause them impopularity.
1: Mm.
11: So, it's getting to that stage. They are always afraid. If it's before, they will start clamping down people. Mm. Why are they keep down?
1: All right.
11: God bless you.
1: Thank you. I appreciate it. Thank you. We've just picked about 3 calls. Come back to the studio again. Go back again, as I said. Doctor, thank you, everyone. Hello, good evening to you.
12: Very good evening to you. Prince Abidjan.
1: Thank you, Prince Wise.
12: Our analysts every Sunday, Sunday, I greet you.
1: Thank you, appreciate
12: it. Our leading distributors were? All of you.
1: Dr. Morgan, all of them here.
12: Yes. You see, number one.
1: Yeah.
12: I always say, when they are doing their I don't care with the politicians. They don't belong to any party. I block a candidate. The person who's ruler now, Tinubu, I voted for him. That was the gift I tried when necessary, I criticized when necessary, I preached when necessary. And that's how it's supposed to be.
1: Mm.
12: Well, no, I always say again that if majority of the politicians are potential election leader, only the master leader only become the winner. APC, PTP, Labour Party, NPP, inclusive. Look at them now. That is why this indirect primary is very, very good indeed. That we now see there now. We see there now. When you see, when you have your brother, you have your money, you can bribe that one with the new meat. But this indirect now is me. The don't of them are potential election leader. Both the ADC, PDP, APC,
6: all of them.
1: But Prince Wise, how yes, can sir. We? Because we have a young man in the studio. If you have been listening, who is in his early 20s, how do we turn this around to encourage people like him and his friends and all the?
6: You know, neediness. Because somebody say, I'm so ambitious. No, this young man was video. If my grandma's is put for anywhere, just let us repeat a particular idea, let us do our own thing. If anything happens, it is left to them. But he was not to say, the book will leave their letter. I start to go. Try to let your vote be counted. One man to say, I voted during the last election, but did they may read it, they may not read it. Okay. Finally, okay, tomorrow now, those you primary, the whole party now, they have seen. It is many, many years ago. This problem we are facing today, not yesterday, it is 1952. How many Nigerian politicians accept defeat? That's why we are giving honor to Jonathan today. Right. As he has said that defeat is being honored. If there be this man back, they will tell you this year of forefather how he managed to become a Nigerian. Right.
1: Thank you. Appreciate it. Thank you. Another call. Let's see it before we go to the message. Hello, good evening to you.
10: Hello?
1: Yes, good evening.
10: God bless you, my dear.
1: God bless you, too. Engineer
10: Nia, call back.
1: Okay, thank you, Engineer Nia.
10: Yes. Let me first of all say that competition brings about deepening our democracy.
1: Mm.
10: So those who have stood competition, electoral competition, mm-hmm. let us even greet them. Some people are running away from standing competition. They just want to have a ticket a la carte, which is not supposed to, it doesn't work for our democracy, number one. Then, I mentioned that he's talking. He's not having the experience of Atiku. He's not in, when he was in government, he has the money, government money to run primaries. He cannot compare it with when he's now a private person. Atiku has been in the government as a national. He was the leader of PDM that gave back to PDP.
1: Since 1992. Yes.
10: Yes. Mm. So he has been. He cannot compare himself with Atiku at all. Mm. But he needs to talk. He's talking, deepen our democracy, but he should not be too flippant or reckless.
1: Mm.
10: So not to create bad blood in the polity. Not to just destroy the process.
1: Mm.
10: That's number two.
1: Okay.
10: The other thing is that registration is going on. Ambrose, go to Car Park B in Redeem. Go and register for yourself and your children. Okay. As he has been saying, let him go and register.
1: That's good.
10: Anybody that wants to register by this week, registration is on. Let our youth go and register.
1: All right.
10: So that is just it. And those of you that are complaining, I start to listen. I salute our courage.
1: Okay.
10: We need we have a greater fight to go into during the election.
1: Yes, sure.
10: Because we must wrestle Nigeria out of the hands of these reckless people. Like Ambrose just said, we need to have a change. God bless Nigeria. Thank you.
1: Thank you. I appreciate it. If you read that message, then I will. Okay. Now, I will just pick this call, then go on break. Let me pick this call and go on. Hello, good evening to you.
13: Okay, Charles.
1: Good evening.
13: Good evening, sir.
1: I greet you.
13: Thank you. I greet Dr. Morgan, Ife Chukwudi, and the young man.
1: Okay, give us your name.
13: My name is Daniel.
1: Oh, Daniel, from Bega. Yeah.
13: Yes, thank you very much. Yes. We thought.
1: Daniel, don't die. Don't let your phone die or not, please. Daniel. I know. I bet your village people follow you. Come here today, Abega. I don't know. Okay, we'll go on this break. We'll return. We pick more calls, and then Dr. Morgan and the rest will also give their 2 cents to Kobo. 2 cents or 2 cobo? Which one do you want? 2 cobo. Okay. You want 2 cents? Which one do you want? Matthew, 2 cents or 2 cobo? Which one do you want?
14: 2 cobo.
1: Okay.

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0: Feedback, feedback with Charles Idaho. Oh, nah, nah, nah.
1: Hello, good evening. Hello.
4: Good evening, sir. Dr. Charles.
1: Yes, good evening. Who do we have?
4: Comrade Samuel from Ipaja.
1: Thank you, Comrade. Go ahead.
4: I want to say something. Okay. I've been following you since the release of IFM and Barca Albania and all of us. I have been following you.
1: Yes, sir.
4: So now I want to say something about what Engineer Niyi from Yaba just said now. Yeah, about experience. I would never agree with such experience. No, experience. What have they done? Those who have an experience, that's why people have been with experience. What has he done with the experience of this country? He security wise, zero. The economic, zero. Everything. I don't believe in experience.
1: Okay.
4: Even 18-year-old boy cannot even lead this country the way these people have led this country. You, I know you very well. During the Jonathan friends, all of us, we used to talk on the side effect. So God bless you, sir. I disagree with the experience. I don't believe that. But the man said about Amici and Atiku, comparing Amici with Atiku in terms of experience. No, I disagree, sir.
1: Thank you, comrade. Thank you. I appreciate it. Thank you. So read that message, then come back to the studio. 1 minute. Okay, go ahead.
5: Good evening to you guys in the studio. On the primary of political parties across the country, they are all the same. And at this point to us that the candidate said he spent 4 years is lying to Nigerians.
1: Mm.
5: And they are all potential riggers. None of them is trustworthy.
1: Mm.
5: Adeshina Wasiu, Ikorodu.
1: Thank you, Adeshina Wasiu. So, Dr. Munga, we're going to be coasting home now.
6: Yeah.
1: Is there anything we can do to improve on our electoral system so that rigging, even at primaries and all others, will be a thing of the past? Because I'm saying this, there is a particular agency in Nigeria, it's a commission actually.
6: Mm.
1: I don't want to mention brand, it's saddled with the responsibility of registering companies in Nigeria.
6: Yes.
1: You now know who I mean. I went there some time ago to go there, so okay, somebody called me, Mr. Charles Idaho, what are you doing here? I said, yeah, I wanted to do a partnership. He said, no. But you have a phone. I said, you have your laptop. Go and register your company yourself. He said, do. Truly, I told you when I was in Benin in March, 20 minutes, I registered a business name. In 20 minutes.
6: Mm.
1: I paid everything. Now, I didn't have any physical interface with any official.
6: Mm.
1: So, bribery is out. It's all automated. You pay, you upload your passport, upload your NIN, upload your signature, upload everything they want you to upload, and the certificate is sent to you by mail or even your dashboard.
6: Mm-hmm.
1: So what do we do in order to eradicate this incidence of rigging every time in this country, Dr. Muga?
6: Well, before I even answer that question,
1: yes.
6: Sorry to take you back to ADC. Mm. Remember this, we have two fashions. Dumebi Akachuku.
1: Kachiku.
6: Is it Kachiku?
1: Yeah. Yes. Kachiku, yeah.
6: Yeah, Mr. Dumebi.
1: Kachiku.
6: Was the one elected in fashion A. Now we are having Atiku.
7: Is that is he so A or B?
6: I don't know. A or B. But now, how are we going to match? How are they going to come to a compromise?
7: No, I think there's one that if you go to the INEC portal is Mark and Mark, others that are there.
6: Yes, but so then not they said that, that is temporary.
7: Okay.
6: They said that was a publication. I said temporary.
7: Okay.
6: Is it not where all those big grammar and status antebellum?
7: Status antebellum. Yeah.
6: So now the question you and I'm putting across.
7: Yes. How do we change?
6: First thing, the people have to change themselves, the mindset.
7: What are the people? Us.
6: Us. The followers.
7: In what way?
6: And the politicians, and we have to now look at who is charged in organizing this process of election. If the people or in charge, the umpire is not biased. If the umpire is not biased and the arbitrage is not biased, we should be able to now come and say we are going to have a seamless technology is there.
7: And it's working in other areas. It's working in the bank, yes. Working in some agencies and all that.
6: Some people say no real time transmission or no transmission. That is not the issue. But some of the problem created a man made problem. Created to take advantage negatively of that situation. Because if today we say, yes, we are going to conduct the election, that's how it's going to be. The body in charge of election, this is the criterion we are putting. The constitution, this is what we want. Then the people are going to interpret the constitution for us. It's not that when I go to Charles in the whole interprets another day, I go to Yomi interprets another thing in a different, the same thing. Then we now agree that this is how it is. Then we now create that confidence in the people we are going to vote. And anybody that have baggages criminally in any form, whether judge or not judge or convicted, should be eliminated from participating in that process. And once we have that type of seamless process in place, there will be sanity in the polity. Forget about some of these political things being introduced to us. Senegal had democracy. They adapted to their own realities. And it's working for them.
7: Ghana?
6: Ghana, the same thing. Why is our own not working? You jump from one party to another overnight. Thinking from your stomach. And that is why it is. That is why they have so much... maneuver, yeah, that is the word. Maneuver the process to suit themselves into that. It become a vehicle of oppression, not a vehicle of unity and transparency.
7: I see, Matthew. What do you expect to see as you grow older? What kind of system do you expect to see for elections to get better that can encourage people like you?
8: Yeah, I think firstly we have to start from. Abstract rehabilitation and sanctification, right from the leadership to the growing child, because you know most of these youths on the street now, they've kind of generated a stereotype from these actions of these leaders to the extent that you know they kind of you know have decided that if they ever get any chance to lead this nation, they kind of you know adopt.
7: What they're seeing already.
8: So we have to, you know, we have to really implore for rehabilitation mentally, psychologically, morally, you know, to the extent that, you know, we kind of feel confident as a nation to produce a capable leader, not just a capable leader, someone who has a positive charisma and
7: towards the nation.
8: Yes, towards the nation and a good vision. Yeah.
7: All right. Uyinka, what role should technology play in the days to come? In our electoral process?
9: Well, just like if you look at, I don't want to compare, but if you look at the US, for instance, they are really doing fine. You understand? Like the way they vote over there, you don't need to be physically present. Yeah. You can vote in your office. You can, you know, like Nigeria, they will declare holiday for voting.
7: Curfew, no movement.
9: No movement.
7: For 6 to 6.
9: Yeah, and despite the physical presence, we are still having challenge, you know. And I believe that with the physical presence, challenge is supposed to be reduced because people are coming physically. There is police, there is a security enforcement agent and all of that. But I believe we can really work things out by proper orientation. And there are many people that are in charge of this system. They are not well equipped with knowledge. And knowledge is everything. Mm. And I believe that we need to imbue into the heart of people about the visions of Nigeria. I believe that great countries are built by visionary leaders.
7: What's our vision?
9: Eh?
7: What's Nigeria's vision? Do you remember? Well, it's easy Nigeria, to speak grammar, but yeah. Do you know the vision of Nigeria?
9: No, Nigeria is a giant of Africa.
7: Oh God, this guy is running away from the question. What is the vision of Nigeria? That he said we should look towards and see how to build upon the vision. What is the vision of Nigeria? Maybe a caller has to tell me. Good evening, a caller. 0906003352. What is the vision of Nigeria? Let me just quickly ask that question before we actually round up. What is the vision of Nigeria? If you go now, what role should technology play in election as we move further towards 2023?
5: Technology has a lot of role to play when it comes to electoral and election, electoral process and everything. But Nigerian politicians may not want that to thrive because of the things involved in it.
7: Okay.
5: When it comes to technology, there won't be rigging technology.
7: Yeah.
5: There won't be geometric counting of votes.
7: Geometric, have you even quantum lift counting?
5: Technology would be very easy. Just the way we have our cell phones, we can easily vote on our cell phones without stress. We don't need to call a curfew or cancel your day or cancel your business because you need to vote. You can just have these telecommunications. All these telecommunications are running swiftly in Nigeria. They are running smoothly without no stress, seamlessly without stress. So I believe we can also have them do something like that for us.
7: Okay.
5: Maybe employ them to give us a code that, okay, if you are voting for ADC, this is the code you use, 3256. Type your 3256 for ADC. If you're voting for PDP, type 3222, send to social numbers. They do that a lot. We get SMSs, we get messages for our WOOF and all that. Companies, all the telecoms, they do promos. Like, if you want this, press this number. We can also devise such means to vote. But Nigerians will not want it because we...

0: calling from Ogba.
1: Oh, thank you. Just know you.
0: My brother, please, let me just see this thing. Please, always advise me your caller. So I call you on radio. The big thing is because of hypertension.
1: Okay.
0: There are a lot of people that call your radio station. The way they talk at times, I look at it as they should take things easy.
1: The emotions. Yeah,
0: yeah, they should take things easy. Right. Nigeria will be good. Nigeria is already working towards the right path. Everything will be okay. And by the time it's okay, some of us that said that we will be okay there to enjoy the fruit of our labor.
1: But additionally, we're talking about... rigging of primaries.
0: You see, my brother, yes, my brother, I, yes, you see, people have answered you, you know, Nigeria, there's no saying, you know, all the parties, like one of your, in that is, yes, said, they are all the same thing, all these people that are talking, PDP, APC, this and that, they are just partition, they are all the same thing, all politicians are the same thing. Are you getting what I'm saying?
1: Yeah.
0: Well, if I'm a pastor or a bishop and I become the governor of a state, I will definitely have lieutenants that will work with me. If my lieutenants are not doing the right thing, I'm not a magician.
1: All right.
0: Are you getting me? So what we just need to do is that let's just pray that God should direct us to have a good leader that will have the hearts of people
1: right.
0: in his mind. So
1: thank you very much. So, Doctor, as we close home, you were disagreeing with it.
2: No, I wanted to add something to what she said.
1: Yeah.
2: You see, like, we have our various ATMs.
1: I wanted to even ask you, why can't I vote in Edo when I travel home?
2: With your ATM, that technology, it's the same thing, it's the same formula.
1: Why can't I travel home and vote there rather than staying
2: in your code, your whatever happened, the lady by the roadside dispense your money. It's the same technology. So why are we trying to look for how it's so difficult to find Paris from Lagos? It's not difficult now because you don't have the willpower. Our 2050 vision, because we started seeing vision from 2000.
1: We've been seeing vision.
2: From 2000 to 2000.
1: No, not 2000.
2: 2015
1: was there.
2: We keep on having the vision.
1: Now 2030.
2: That is why I say it's a vision illusionary. But 2050 is to have a proper democratic process with a stable income.
1: We have started.
2: That is part of the vision. We are working towards that in Nigeria.
1: Yeah, we're
2: industrial base.
1: All right.
2: Windows,
1: I'll just pick. You have a message? Let me just pick last call. Okay. We'll read that message. Pick last call. Then we'll round off the show. Yeah.
3: Ororo sent and this. Ogacha is the only way to reduce or stop rigging in Nigeria. Is getting rid of those who does the rigging.
1: How do you rig them?
3: How
1: do you get
3: rid
1: of
3: people who does the
1: rigging? How do you even get rid of them? Hello, good evening. How do you do that? Hello.
4: Yeah, hello, good evening, Mr. Charles.
1: Yeah, good evening to you, Mark.
4: Yeah, Mark.
1: Mark, you were calling.
4: Good evening.
1: I will leave 45 seconds because you called late. Go ahead. We're almost closing. Go ahead.
4: Oh my God, Mr. Charles, I think to me personally, for what you are discussing, I think INEC is being vindicated.
1: Okay.
4: INEC is being vindicated. You can imagine, right now, the primary election across the parties, they are not being conducted by INEC. They are being conducted by the people of the party, the political parties themselves. INEC is in charge of the processes. INEC is not in charge of the conduction. INEC is not in charge of the country. INEC is not in charge of the announcement. It is the political parties by themselves. Sir, what do you think?
1: I said your point makes sense. Because the party has something to do with this one now. Mm-hmm. The parties are already cheating.
4: Nothing.
1: So where is INEC here?
4: Exactly.
1: And they say INEC doesn't want to. You understand what he's saying? Yeah. Yes.
4: Exactly. And if it was INEC that conducted the election, these parties would have been up in the air saying INEC is, you know, they are dangerous to democracy and this and that. Yeah.
1: Thank you. Mark, I'm so sorry. Even though you make sense, but you got too late and we're almost running off the show. But what he said makes sense to me, made sense to me, that these are political parties that are going to be going to election. They're the ones cheating now. And I have something to do. So is it that when the election of 2027 is conducted now, will you blame INEC if there are processes that are flawed? Who would you blame? Thank you very much for coming.
2: Thank you
1: appreciate
2: very much.
1: You. This is where we're going to be dropping the anchor. I appreciate you for coming. I appreciate you. We're always here together. You're making your debut today, Matthew. Thank you. I appreciate it.
5: Thank you so much.
1: Greet the people within in 5 seconds.
5: Yeah, thank you so much, guys, everyone.
1: They're not guys. They're not guys.

0: one guy. So.
1: Hey, he's a Ambrose guy. He's Prince Wyatt's guy.
2: Yeah, thank you so much, our listeners. Thank you. Yeah. So it's a nice great day in the studio today, and I appreciate the opportunities. Yeah, and the communication, your consent and your opinion you've delivered to us.
1: It's all right. Thank you. Thank you. You have any motivation?
2: No, nothing. It's a great show. We had a nice time.
1: Thank you. I appreciate it. And then you that listen today, you took out time. You lent us your 2 hours. I hope we're able to use it or maximize it properly for you. Now you can. What you need to do is go to a lounge very close to you. Go and buy catfish pepper soup and charge it to doctor. Let doctor Monty Morgan will pay your bill. Bye bye. See you. May God put money in your pocket.

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From all of us at Jordan 105.5 FM, we sincerely say thank you for your patience, understanding, support, and unwavering loyalty during the period we were temporarily off air due to technical issues. 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
1: Hey, everybody, this is The Sweet, and it's about to get all funky today. 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

0: fashidano. 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And I tell my God.
1: 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And today...
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0: 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My name is Mike Abdul. Gospel Hits Countdown happens here on Jordan FM every Sunday, 7:30 p.m. till 8:30 p.m. with my main man, T-Plus, in the building. Don't want to miss this one for anything. It's all about faith-lifting music. You know how it do, just to learn Central Bank, you know?
1: Don't miss the Gospel Hits Countdown every Sunday with Tony Ejikari. Silk Kelly says so.

Jeg må sprede hende her blæs på hovedet henne. Men når jeg bruger helibi, så kupali er zakilro alipankofi. Rida, it doesn't matter what you've been passing through, it opens up, right? It gives way. Because at his presence and the mention of the name of Jesus, every knee bows. And guess what? At the voice of the Lord, the voice of the Lord of Vada, the flames of fire, the voice of the Lord thundered over many waters. The voice of the Lord shake at the wilderness of Kadesh. The voice of the Lord break at the cedar. Yay! The cedar of Lebanon. So I don't care what that challenge is and look like. It's so difficult to move away. I mean, oh ye mountain, thou shalt be made plain. And so I speak to that situation that you've been passing through, and it's looking like it's going to swallow up your family. It's looking like it's going to take, consume the total a family. And I speak to it in a name that's above every other name, that it ends. That storm is calm, right? That storm, we speak peace. We speak peace, because the Prince of Peace lies inside of me. I speak peace to that storm. I command that storm to be calm now in the name of Jesus. Silence in the name of Jesus. And so will it be for you. It's a new day. It's a new experience for you in the name of Jesus. In the temple that's your body right now, I speak the peace of God. That disease, that terminal disease that was declared that you have just few months to live, I declare you have years to live. In the name of Jesus. So you are made whole, made alive by the power in the name. Just trust and believe. As many who believe, out of them shall flow rivers. For as many who believe, they shall see the glory of God. And this is your testimony. In the Gospel Hits calendar, my name is T+. And this is how we open your week up with the Most High, riding on the wings of the Most High and causing more miracles happening. Feast of miracles for you. Feast as you turn up your praise. I take up the next song right now. Too faithful to fail. That's who he is. As long as you stick to him, too loving to disappoint me, too committed to leave you. Moses Blaze, too faithful. And the next song, Koshonti, not one thing will be impossible with him as long as you believe. I'll be right back. So the Gospel Hits countdown, and still your city for innovation and values, Jordan 105.5.

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1: All right, don't miss the gospel hits countdown. That was Steve Kelly right there. Okay, so the gospel hits countdown with T Plus, and this is how we rock your Sunday. Start the week with the Most High, opening the floodgates of heaven, blessing you, and you turning out, turning on your praise to the Father of Light. And the next song is a song, new is everywhere trending right now. I know you know the song right now by Ola Best. It says rock ta ta ta ta. Now, when you speak in tongues, that's what you do to the enemies. You sound like the AK-47. Okay, that's how you sound. Brobika, mini broly. That's how you gun the devil down and shut out every plan he has for you. Ratata, right here on the Gospel Hits Countdown from All Our Best. And after that, I go to Mike Abdul, Fuji Rush. And after that, more songs. But of course, expecting Pastor Correct right here on the Gospel Hits Countdown for the Light Up Word. Great edition. Don't talk that out.

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0: Don't miss the gospel hit countdown every Sunday with Tony and Jokeri. Sir Kelly says so.
1: The Bible says the thief cometh not but to steal, to kill and to destroy. But what has God come to do? What has God come to do? To give you life. Now, if you are going to break life into different places, you can say he gave you salvation, gave you healing, gave you wholeness, and gave you completely. In Yoruba, what you are saying is Igbala, Iwoso, Ilera, Bikpe. You don't get it yet. So when I say, open me,
2: Igbala, Iwoso, Ilera, Bikpe.
1: You get the vibe now. I sense that you might need space to dance this one out. You might need space. You might need space. So tell your neighbor, shift. I beg, shift. So can we do one more answer together? Open me,
2: Igbala, Iwoso.
1: Are we ready to vibe?
2: Yes.
1: Come on, let's do this.

0: Alright, that was Sil Kelly right there. Now you, and then of course you get to follow Sil Kelly, one of the great ministers of God of our times. And that was now you right there. Okay, interestingly, I was meant to take in some, I'll do that very briefly, 2 minutes, if you can still call all the same. I've gone beyond the time to share your testimony. Alright, so I'll do that briefly. 0906003352, 0906003352. Next one, few minutes, you can call in and share your testimony, what God has done in your life, and what is about to do. Definitely, if you share the one He has done, you'll do even do more. And so, 0906003352, 0906003352, or 0705169 7912. 0705169 7912, or 0906003352, 0906003352, or 0705169 7912. Okay, call right now, because of course you know God has kept you from the beginning of the month, and of course all you can say is thank you to Him for all He has done. All right, we're about to round up the program very soon. Pastor Corey is not around today. Okay, let's answer that call. Hello.
1: Hello, good evening.
0: Good evening, Your Eternal Excellency. How are you today, ma'am?
1: Oh, how are you?
0: Yes, ma'am. You want to share your testimony briefly?
1: Hello?
0: Share your testimony briefly, ma'am.
1: I'm calling from my village.
0: Okay, I'm listening to you.
1: I'm just grateful to God for His faithfulness in my life, with the rest of my family. For the most of me, He has been awesome and wonderful in our life.
0: Amen.
1: I give all glory to Him.
0: Amen.
1: All adoration belongs to Him.
0: Amen. All right.
1: Glory be to God.
0: Glory be to God. We thank God. We thank God. That none of our families are on the den of the kidnappers right now, and a whole lot happening in the country. For those that are there, we pray that they will truly find freedom in the name of Jesus. All right, good. So, yes, what song would you want to play for you? Very briefly. Okay, you love that one. We just played it, but okay. Let's see if you want it, we'll play it again. All right. Thank you so much. God bless you. Have a blessed week ahead. All right, ma'am.
1: Thank you.
0: Yeah.

All right, I need to go right now. Let's do this next week from 7:30 to 8:30. All right, so you do have a blessed and a great week ahead of you on Eagle Swings. God bless you. Let's do this next week. Bye.

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1: Hey, everybody, this is The Sweets, and it's about to get all funky today. 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
0: 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Your battles are over.
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0: Today is the main crossover program.
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1: going to be people,
0: Emma Bell.
1: Fear not,
0: Edward Jay.
1: Stand still.
0: Guess you read Baloluwa.
1: I see the vision of the Lord.
0: See your feeling.
1: That he will show.
0: Neoni.
1: Today.
0: Ne tori.
1: For.
0: I want Egypt.
1: The Egyptians.
0: See, I hear
1: you. That you see today.
0: Aye, ki, you will see
1: them no more.
0: Lie, lie.
1: Forever.
0: At lie, lie.
1: And ever.
0: Bogbogu tori.
1: Every battle you have seen.
0: Never. Bogbogu jito ja.
1: Every stamp that puts.
0: Ibanuja to
1: ba. That's all your experience.
0: Loru kolua.
1: In the name of the Lord.
0: Oh, niri ma.
1: You see them no more.
0: There is always the hand.
1: Okwi ma wa.
0: What do you imagine? Against the Lord, he will make an utter hand, and the affliction shall not rise against the Lord. Now, chapter 1, verse number 9.
1: What do you imagine against the Lord? He will make an utter end. He brought you at the beginning. Surely it has an end.
0: Psalm 30, verse 5.
1: Be
0: a comeback pedaler.
1: I am
0: born.
1: Joy coming to the Lord.
0: Let
1: God have power.
0: Let it feel pain.
1: To put that end.
0: See a cum. See banuja.
1: I stand.
0: You want your
1: Jacob?
0: Oh, good, don't buy.
1: Let me make you
0: up. Put your jury
1: money. I'm not let you rest.
0: Was selling.
1: Hey, let's look at
0: you. I want to come back.
1: There's something.
0: Your neighbor was number one. I want to buy Sarah.
1: Don't destroy your work.
0: One neighbor was
1: not comfortable with you.
0: Judges chapter 6.
1: You want me to Jory Kepa?
0: Ori Kepa.
1: Ori Kepa.
0: I want Midiani.
1: The Midianite.
0: This is only about the
1: bill. I've got the plant.
0: Number two, Furubi.
1: I've got the plant.
0: Midiani, I want.
1: Midian, we come.
0: What the budget?
1: Don't destroy everything.
0: What the budget?
1: I go on their way. I give you the bed.
0: But when Tom by Sarah,
1: don't destroy your wife.
0: He be keep it on
1: one. Any of them may be.
0: Arak Pawan.
1: Hey, let's turn that destroy.
0: Arak Pawan.
1: Hey, man.
0: Arak Pawan.
1: Hey, man.
0: Ogoto Pabudo.
1: The battle that stands.
0: See, Sarah.
1: Against your wife.
0: Last January.
1: From January.
0: Titi Deni.
1: Titi Deni.

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He just pays.

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1: Not Murai.
0: They are prepared.
1: In Cameroon.
0: What is?
1: Don't tell them when you're
0: lonely. Go home.
1: Ororo,
0: your eye.
1: I think we are later.
0: I will give that to yesterday.
1: I'm not to play.
0: We'll give again today.
1: I'm going to take 1 million.
0: You have people that from land of mercy.
1: Tiendro de.
0: You are chanting for
1: you.
0: You need to come early.
1: To bambo lori oke.
0: When you come to
1: the. Kosin tola lori oke.
0: You have nothing God cannot do.
1: Mole for where
0: so. I can first of him.
1: Otun tu so.
0: I said again.
1: Olonu ni.
0: My, he's God.
1: Yeah,
0: he is God.
1: Ogutani kogbi omi.
0: That's why I said to swallow you.
1: Oluwa gbe mi.
0: Hey, let's not swallow them.
1: Gbe mi.
0: Amen.
1: Eke.
0: Shout.
1: Idamu tutu tumba fefe bo.
0: New problem. Coming with the day.
1: Back to sender.
0: Back to sender.
1: Wala tutu.
0: New problems.
1: Don't fear fair.
2: Awesome talk.
3: Every day. All day.
0: Coming through the winds.
1: Wani back to sender.
0: Hello, Rugaru.
1: Back to sender.
0: Hello, Rugaru.
1: Yo.
0: To
1: be great in life, you need to keep on asking.
0: I'm a you keep shouting.
1: Don't shout against me.
0: That's
1: January.
0: From January.
1: And in the last day,
0: I see.
1: I see.

0: mercy.
1: Malena.
0: Oh, thank you, Father.
1: Hallelujah.
0: Who is it, mercy?
1: Asot Yakoi.
0: This is not the game, sir.
1: Kilo Pai Kurira.
0: Why hatred?
1: Asotok Beway.
0: He came to bless on you.
1: Okiri no go.
0: Does not enter into glory.
1: Oh, Le Wawale.
0: I know where it is not you.
1: Egbi Ara.
0: Lift the body.
1: Asot Tiju Atias.
0: Garment of shame and disgrace.
1: Enough fire alone.
0: Fire tears for me.
1: Asot Tiju.
0: Garment of shame.
1: Asot Esi.
0: Garment of disgrace.
1: Enough.
0: Fire.
1: Fire.
0: Tiade.
1: Fire.
0: Tiade.
1: Oyo, oyo, oyo.
0: I'm
1: so stupid,
0: I'm so stupid,
1: I'm so stupid,
0: I'm so stupid, I'm so stupid, I'm so stupid, I'm so stupid, I'm so stupid, I'm so stupid, I'm so stupid, I'm so stupid, I'm so stupid, I'm so stupid, I'm so stupid, I'm so stupid, I'm so stupid, I'm so stupid, I'm so stupid, I'm so stupid, I'm so stupid, I'm so stupid, I'm so stupid, I'm so stupid, I'm so stupid, I'm so stupid, I'm so stupid, I'm so stupid, I'm so stupid, I'm so stupid, I'm so stupid, I'm so stupid, I'm so stupid, I'm so stupid, I'm so stupid, I'm so stupid, I'm so stupid, I'm so stupid, I'm so stupid, I'm so stupid, I'm so stupid, I'm so stupid, I'm so stupid, I'm so 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
0: I saw rejection.
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0: To fi wonu ogo. Ina fire.
1: Eh, fire dai.
0: And can sir.
1: Understand.
0: Se be ni kan de ko lo pada.
1: Be
0: ni sir.
1: Yes, yes.
0: If you want be la mu ku.
1: Are
0: be
1: hin to understand.
0: For you to be recovered.
1: Not the brother.
0: You need three things.
1: Odun lo meta.
0: Number 1. Self discovery.
1: Wa je wa dare.
0: O gudo mo to ni.
1: Know what you have.
0: Ninu first king here.
1: In that first king.
0: In chapter 3.
1: In chapter 3.
0: Omo bring here.
1: That woman.
0: Ola meji la wa nule.
1: We are going to the house.
0: Ore mi.
1: This my boy.
0: Osunle omo ti.
1: He left an own child.
0: O wa gbe omo temi ko la ya.
1: He now remove my child from my bosom.
0: Oh my God. Oh, I go, come
1: and send me the dead child.
0: Only by Moji.
1: But when I walk up,
0: no wolf.
1: I look at it very well.
0: Kwame.
1: That dead child is not my own.
0: Luke 15.
1: Look what he can do.
0: I'm a Kurani na Kunaya.
1: That prodigal son.
0: Only Lenny.
1: He said today,
0: Motuno Miro.
1: I think deep.
0: I hear Nemasada. Madide.
1: I will arise.
0: Matobaba.
1: I look at my father.
0: Nilewa.
1: In our house.
0: Mwanjaruya.
1: You don't suffer like
0: Toba,
1: this.
0: Toba, I'm a Kuninka.
1: If you don't know you have something.
0: Oh, Lele.
1: You will not pursue it.
0: Oh, Makologu.
1: You don't know you have battle.
0: Oh, Leja.
1: You will not fight it.
0: I will go to Sweden.
1: I don't testify.
0: Hello, me. Until they were encouraged by somebody, and when they come, they see what is happening.
1: Restoration.
0: Oh yeah,
1: backward.
0: Number 2, to take it back, you need a fight. And we arise. You need to arise to anything that is harassing you. Anything that is harassing you, you need to arise against it. Any matter you don't address can undress you. So, man, warn a man.
1: Stop looking at
0: it. This is the
1: new month.
0: Matter mututu.
1: New covenant.
0: That's on what?
1: From the heavens.
0: What is sokale?
1: Has the same.
0: I want service. You want my lack, but I
1: let. That's going to be massive.
0: Lord, just take money.
1: That's how quickly I know.
0: Oh, but you tell Lord your friend.
1: Know that they have privilege.
0: That's one. You're okay.
1: I've been on the mountain.
0: Sorry, Aroy.
1: This morning.
0: Akure lowa.
1: Are you in Akure?
0: Eko lowa.
1: Are you in Lagos?
0: Abuja lowa.
1: Are you in Abuja?
0: Bobo biti ekaidowa.
1: Anywhere I branch is there.
0: Emi oluwa de dari mi.
1: And the spirit of God directed me.
0: We been learning.
1: That today.
0: Gbogbo to ba ti wo church
1: wa. I don't enter the church.
0: Gbogbo se woli ta se lori
1: oke. I prophetic work did on the mountain.
0: O no ma se fun won.
1: We should do it for them.
0: If it is Olorun lo fe gbe ode.
1: The place God want to take you to.
0: Eyan ni de duro.
1: No man will stop you.
0: On the testimony.
1: You have testimony.
0: E ma kan bi te. Ta lo gba nkan lo mi.
1: Who took this from me?
0: Ogun orun ma le.
1: Baba mi pursue them.
0: Ba ngba pada.
1: Receive it from me.
0: David ba ti ri gba.
1: They do not have gotten this.
0: Ti o ba le ni.
1: As we don pursue.
0: Awon eyan le wori oke ni.
1: You want to want to pursue.
0: One le one.
1: You come from
0: I want to be a man.
1: Parents come there to pursue.
0: When they really move,
1: and they get it.
0: Oh my God! For soke, soke mole.
1: I pursue.
0: Moba.
1: I meet up.
0: Moba kwada.
1: I take it back.
0: Mole.
1: I pursue.
0: Moba.
1: I meet up.
0: Moba kwada.
1: I take it back.
0: Mole.
1: I pursue.
0: Moba.
1: I meet up.
0: Moba kwada.
1: I take it back.
0: Mole.
1: I pursue.
0: Moba.
1: I meet up.
0: Moba kwada.
1: I take it back.
0: Mole.
1: I pursue.
0: Moba.
1: I meet up.
0: Moba kwada.
1: I take it back.
0: Ogo mi.
1: My glory.
0: Ire mi.
1: My goodness.
0: Ayo mi.
1: My joy. My child,
0: he said good.
1: My victory,
0: he was
1: sir.
0: I say your
1: my success.
0: Mokba.
1: I take them back.
0: That only law
1: from today.
0: Me Ogbe Ayofo.
1: I will not
0: let the law
1: from today.
0: Me Ojiyama.
1: I suffer no more.
0: In the name of
1: Jesus.
0: Yi kope mole.
1: I pursue.
0: Mokba.
1: I meet up.
0: Mokba.
1: I take them back.
0: Amen.
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3: Now I want to sell it. I want to sell it.
0: Not that your coins that happen.
3: I'm a very young
0: woman. Let this say.
3: You fell on church.
0: She doesn't have to go to church.
3: Come on, pray. I want to buy me.
0: She did not get testimony.
3: My God, bro.
0: Don't forget.
3: Follow my log.
0: They said you use
3: 24,000
0: each day for 14 days.
3: Kotole bima. Kodeti ni guarantee.
0: And she doesn't have guarantee.
3: But mustard seed last.
0: But that mustard seed.
3: Ibati moti Jerusalem.
0: When I return from Jerusalem,
3: Iru elama kwe family.
0: That's what I give not to
3: get. Service Ben, gbogbo en te ti gbo ororo
0: all of you that think the oil
3: e mu dani wa service ori oke lale ina
0: I
3: tun da so ro
0: fa we
3: en ton wa me jade
0: le
3: e ja ma lo le e ja ma lori oke
0: time
3: ti lo mo adua
0: I pray
3: wa rogolo
0: amen
3: eni la mando re cross over mo so fun e
0: I've told you
3: o kere tan
0: at least
3: eni kan
0: e person
3: 1000
0: give 1000
3: me o need ati gbe eri lori e
0: leni
3: to ba do la wa to gbo everybody oni la I do a job
0: and
3: every last day of the month,
0: Lamanda
3: crossover
0: offering.
3: If it's a prayer, but
0: then I love you.

0: 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Ojo Sam Omoloju Jesu is the name of that account. For inquiries and details, call us on 081 123, two in five places. Or you can use 070 81 16 40 90. God bless you.
1: Mo so tele.
0: I prophesy.
1: Oh, say that word.
0: You are unstoppable.
1: Any battle now, Ogusio.
0: I'm going to send the battle to me again.
1: Go Ogulo.
0: Then we go with the battle.
1: Otira Anugba.
0: You have said mercy.
1: Ori Okeyao.
0: Time to go to battle.
1: Onini crossover.
0: Today is the crossover night.
1: Ah, Kisun Lele.
0: We have touched the battle tonight.
1: Ori Okelamansu.
0: We will be out the battle.
1: Iku Ojiji.
0: That's what it is.
1: Emi Aganyan.
0: That brings the violence.
1: Onibe Fariosu.
0: You will not end the battle.
1: Ori Oke Ogoloda. Lalei. Tonight.
0: Anyone you see.
1: So far. Bam.
0: I will use my glory.
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6: Olorun adebo wa le, Olorun ba wa o. On bani, on lani, on fun ni ni fisa. 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

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I just want to congratulate my Muslim brother and my Muslim sister for the success of the Ramadan festival. May God bless you. Ramadan celebration, rather. May God bless you in the name of Jesus Christ, and God will accept all your prayers in Jesus' name. Terry Mohabawa Soro, Lori Ojo, Sunday. Emma, Sunday, New Shufe Pari. Sunday, New Shufe Pari. 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

0: 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The only problem to le ni laye to le mo ka won ta e bori e oni to ba give up. That is the only thing. If you don't give up, you will pass one day. Bible so pe olodo yo subu ni gbe meje suba o tun ma gbe won dide. 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They were born as you to one at the age of 65 years. Lo bere o to be sin yawo at the age of 65 years. O de yawo le marun to se lati gbe history yen ro to history yen wole. History yen o duro. Eleke fa ni history yen se duro. KFC is the best history all over the world. I've been to many countries. Mo ti de nu igbo kan ni Petersburg ni Russia inu igbo buruku. For the book point in Russia gun. From where that church he lembe. No go buruku mo ba KFC mbe. Everywhere KFC is there. It, airport will be there in the world for they buy a KFC. Ni itri one in airport one. From Nigeria ni he will be there. Talk about the book when she said in suffering he talk about Mwamile. Dubai. United States of Emirates. Ni 1990, ni year 2001. What was in Nigeria? What about Basojo? They're sat, Lord. They don't have money there. One low one year. What was in Nigeria? One year Basojo, yeah, one low. Let me build the Luan Pama suffer that because they are tattered, they are suffering. But, won't give up. But what's in Nigeria? Ni Luan won't give up. They are living like a slave. But time, sorry. This is about 20 something years ago. 22, 21, 23 years ago. They are living in poverty in United States of Emirates. ODD, look, I'm not going to Dubai. City, be Lagos State, not going to Dubai. Dubai, Koloruko, Iluwa. United States of Emirates, ni Iluwa. You understand? Now, let go, you won't survive the problem, you won't give up. Lost in Dubai, lady. What Lord Dubai, let me, Jay? What Lost in Dubai? But Lord Dubai le meje. Dubai gold did not become most of the buildings to one day. Dubai le ma fun only 10 dirham. Tell ma wale pe fe jeun. 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It is Timon Soy, you want to do Sky Blue Hotel, Nidera. You are going to Dubai very well. What could I survive when you are da? Why giving up? You were my Kaori KJ, Esekejo, Otile Loto, all those things is a normal thing. It is part of the process. Allah don't dira fun any. Allah don't dira fun any. Hey, what is in church? Church, you go crumble. Everything, wallet. You don't have member again, and you are giving up. 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
1: value in a
0: don't kill yourself. Micah 7:8, when I fall I shall rise again. 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
1: On signing our seas.
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1: you. Lord forgive
0: us.
1: Every house is listening to me.
0: Gbadua.
1: I pray.
0: Ogun ogonjo oru.
1: The battle of the midnight.
0: Ko ni bori e.
1: Amen. We not overcome you.
0: Ogun ogonjo oru.
1: The battle of the midnight.
0: O ti bori awon
1: kan. He has overcome some people.
0: Bibeli wi pe.
1: Bible says.
0: Sebi alekama lagbe.
1: It is wheat we planted.
0: Egba ta ma ji.
1: When we woke up,
0: la ni oru si aro.
1: In the midnight till the break.
0: Epo ma ti lomo.
1: The tanks have
0: kini tumore.
1: What is the meaning?
0: Ogun oru dide salikama.
1: The battle of the midnight arose.
0: Ogba isi owo re
1: je. And destroy his hand war.
0: Mo pase.
1: I command.
0: Ni oruko Jesu.
1: In the name of Jesus.
0: Ninu le gbogbo to ti
1: gbo. In every house is listening to me.
0: Ibi ise lo wa.
1: You are in your workplace. Gbogbo
0: ase pari ise oru. 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
1: Over your life.
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1: Gbogbo ase pari.
0: Every evil that has been settled for tonight concerning you, I pray by fire and thunder, my Lord will scatter them.
1: Amen.
0: Gbogbo en to ti foru ipinu lati gba ise lowo eni to ti foru ileri lati pa omo omo lowo eni to fi oru leri lati pa ise re eni to ti fi oru leri lati sona si oja re gbogbo se bi ogojo like eyin te ngbo mi ni oruko Jesu
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0: ada ise yen pada
1: yes
0: ari wa dua
1: shout this prayer
0: oluwa
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1: when a man slept
0: ota re se kere sa o fun epo si alika
1: so with into town
0: o si ba ti e
1: lo ati re la
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1: oru that is what they call the arrow of the midnight
0: ori o ma fo mi tele
1: I'm not feeling headache before
0: ki le to mo
1: before the day break
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0: himself nigba ti le ma ji
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1: On Thursday.
0: Ni aro.
1: On the morning.
0: Ago meje abi.
2: Yes.
0: Si ago mejela.
1: To 12 p.m.
0: Ati ni ojo Saturday.
1: And on Saturday.
0: Ago melo.
1: By 5:30 a.m.
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1: I am in the morning. Oluwa
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0: Fifi agbara ogun orubu.
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1: He has procedures.
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0: Laarin adua gbigba.
1: Answer prayer.
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0: Kí ni mo pè sà?
1: It is passion.
0: O ní one Thursday.
1: You no come on Thursday.
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1: The reason I know is that.
0: Ọ̀rọ̀ rí òkè lára.
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1: How many years has he been
0: so akọle rẹ. Àwọn tó ní tara.
1: Those that have passion.
0: Until something happens.
1: Mm.
0: They never faint.
1: Yeah.
0: It doesn't matter how long. Until they achieve their desire. They are so stubborn.
1: You don't know why Jesus died for the world.
0: It's not anointing. Am I talking to someone? The Bible says,
1: the passion of his house.
0: He died for us because of passion. Not because of anointing. When you are passionate, every obstacle will turn to a bridge. Every obstacle will turn to a bridge for you to go. Afara.
1: Bridge.
0: You cannot see a passionate person.
1: They are dead.
0: They are just living. Am I talking to someone?
2: Yes, sir.
0: Look at the three. Passion.
1: If the Lord save us,
0: they are consumed with passion. You are not passionate.
1: That will be difficult for someone.
0: Am I talking to someone?
2: Yes, sir.
0: The zeal of the Lord. Not the anointing of the Lord.
2: Psalm 119:139. Zacchaeus was not planning to get anything. He was okay.
0: olori ni olori awon agbero
1: awon
0: to tele po
1: Zacchaeus is not like that. He's a rich man. And he has body guy. But because of this thing, he left everyone. What did he do? What you want to get into your hands. You love on Saturday and on Thursday. Within that thing you love,
0: before
1: nothing can come, there must be passion.
0: It is the passion. I see money. I don't see money. I am called and made for this. Nothing I can do that please me.
1: So this is
0: the word of God, seeing people get saved.
1: It is him. I'm telling you that those that Jesus passed by are many.
0: Do you know why he visited him? Because of the zeal of
1: prayer.
0: He saw the zeal. When you have zeal, then God will support you. If you have a vision and you don't have zeal with it, you will be stopped. What people say will stop you. People that forget you will stop you. People that deny you will stop you. But see, a successful person, nothing stops them. The rejection does not stop them. They seize everything as an opportunity to get because they are consumed with what they are saying. They are consumed with their vision. They are dead with their vision. They do an unusual thing. Can you leave your car and start trekking in the rain? All because you want to miss service. The zeal of the Lord. The zeal of the Lord. Are you be hungry? Is there any weakness in your life? Like Zacchaeus. He has weakness.
1: Only Abawon.
0: But his weakness does not stop his miracle. He has weakness. But God bless. But his weakness does not stop what?
1: His miracle.
2: Oh yes.
0: But Jade.
1: Jesus is
0: if you him about Saturday.
1: Where you are coming from, Saturday is far.
0: Only first anyone.
1: He said,
0: Ibn Yanuwa.
1: That is where your miracle
0: Daddy.
1: Lies.
0: Oh, what matter do you get?
1: Daddy, I don't have
0: to be here. That is
1: Mama first.
0: Several occasions.
1: No, Kolokwaja.
0: From Ipaja. I will go to cathedral.
1: I'll see cathedral.
0: With my wife.
1: But
0: I will trek.
1: Mama
0: to gate.
1: They get
0: no car. Nothing
3: on social media.
0: The zeal of the Lord. I will be alone.
1: Mama
0: with evangelists. We were just two. We praise God like never before. The zeal of the Lord. The zeal of the Lord. The zeal of the Lord. When God sees this, he visits you. When God sees this, he visits you. He doesn't visit someone that is doing his work as comforted, but as demanded. You want to see God. You want to see prayer be answered. Adeboye fasted until he has no what? Power in him. Zeal. 40 days. No response. 80 days. No response. Everyone needed to tell him. Uma Upai, our father in faith. He fasted. Uma Upai, to an extent. Angel visited him.
1: Upai,
0: what do you want? This thing is too much. Go fast again. This is one thing. I need something. God, I want this. And if you don't do it, I'm not ready. To what? To settle for less. Itara.
3: If you are praying and you are not
1: zealous,
3: you are not
1: allowed
3: to pray.
1: That's
3: our prayer. Your zeal.
1: Jesus
3: come
1: out
3: on Saturday. Let's be Jesus.
1: Without zeal,
3: you will be tired of prayer. It is you that you are about to get there. And start praying. It is you. It is focused. It is you.
1: How can I be here? And the work of God is suffering.
3: It shall not be Jesus. It is
1: you.
3: You want to
1: see the oh, you won't look back. Oh, to the teleology, Kitty. Oh, to the Mwawe.
3: It is
1: Tarani.
3: It is Tom
1: and it Tara. I know the Banawe. Elijah,
3: Elijah,
1: Elo Logadu,
3: and
1: Benjeni.
3: It
1: Tarani.
3: It is
1: it Tarani.
3: Oh,
1: Cori Boy Torre. Only Logua.
3: He said,
1: only your sick cacao. Only where?
3: He said,
1: but you know, Jesayo.
3: He
1: just suspend you.
3: They
1: pray people with passion. They never live without what? Without seeing results.
3: On
1: Saturday,
3: Jajo
1: wa gbadura. Kill a woman,
3: what is this?
1: Ojo melo lo fi duro?
3: Lo
1: paru.
3: Onuka.
1: 120 days.
3: 120
1: that
3: days.
1: Is what? 4 months. Tari. Tari.
3: Duro.
1: Tari.
3: Duro.
1: Until you carry. It is only for those that have passion that can wait for 4 months. Jesus did not give them time. He only gave them location.
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5: Our mom is thanking God for the doors that God opened for their family. She's thanking God that in an unexpected place, the Lord raised helper for her and her parents. She's returning all glory back to God for what God has done. Praise the Lord.
1: Hallelujah.
3: Your secret place, that is
1: but
3: where
1: it
3: going
1: is
3: to
1: your
3: wait.
1: Passion
3: Itarale.
1: That will make God to visit you.
3: Olo,
1: he may not come the first day.
3: Ole,
1: he may not come the second day.
3: Why
1: am I poor? Odun to ti gba we to ti gba duwa itara itara gbogbo won jeun
3: nile
1: oba kini Daniel se itara o mo to wa se ah Oluwa fe ba soro omo erusa
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1: ti o ti se ti e olopada dictate fa won oba be
3: ani kaba
1: won ko won meru nbe ni mo 10 times better again
3: slave
1: won ko ni eru. I want to go eje ku so ku eru but nitori passion re
3: ni ma
1: kanda yakaba nitori passion re you can be anywhere when you are passionate
3: nigba to ba ni tara
1: you rule anywhere
3: wa joba ni kibi
1: pastor eje jo pade ni aro kirisa
3: let's meet
1: aro
3: Thursday
1: ati aro Saturday
3: e
1: ma wa won ni tara yan
3: look at those people that are
1: serious they don't know
3: that they are coming from Badagry
1: eno ni anibafo
3: some people say from
1: tara
3: you are not eno
1: mi asoke
3: some people say
1: ani korodu lo ti mo
3: I'm coming from
1: oro ri o le ni yoju
3: you can
1: ibitiana ti wa
3: sisilo
1: ko seni to mo distance
3: no one know is this at this time and he come here
1: to ba je tun ti jeun
3: and when they finish
1: lola no ni se
3: what will Allah not do she will not
1: tara ko bo je wa
3: lai ta to
1: ba tun sori ofe
3: after the benediction
1: passion will make Anna to continue praying.
3: Oh, my God,
1: as she has not prayed before, you will come
3: talent.
1: To church.
3: You
1: start looking at time. And you want to carry your
3: Samuel.
1: You are not ready for prayer. When you want your prayer to be answered, you must be passionate. What you want to become must consume you. Pastor.
3: Yes, I want to bless
1: people.
3: Those are zealous. On Thursday morning, we have the grace to see
1: me.
3: You want to pray? I'm telling you, the secret of answering prayer, obedience, faith, and zeal.
1: On 2 days,
3: 7 days. 7 days to 14 days. 14 days to 21 days. 21 days to 14 days. Until Jesus we say, what do you want?
1: They were dead.
3: Until
1: they get results.
3: Have you thought all this?
1: Everyone I can know.
3: I want to bless some people.
1: Gbogbo awon
3: eyan yi.
1: Mafi aro Thursday. Ati aro Saturday.
3: Thursday and Saturday don't play.
1: Won te ma sere.
3: Well, this is what you are going to.
1: Gbogbo eyin.
3: Te
1: mo pe Olorun lo ipade
3: fun yin. God is using this program.
1: Ema se 2000.
3: You need the sacrifice of 2000.
1: Oti wonu a sore.
3: This is what you are going to say.
1: Oluwa.
3: Lord.
1: Orere to ti bomo mi lowo.
3: Who is that?
1: Fi rubo igba pada fun mi.
3: A
1: se jade lara mi.
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0: Prayer number one.
1: This first prayer point. Please pray it. That big fish scattering the waters of my life.
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1: heaven, hook it out.
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1: Any canny.
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1: Don't bound your Lord to shape me again.
0: Lord, destroy that.
1: Oluwa ruwa.
0: Now, sorry, Adwai.
1: This prayer point, sir.
0: Only say pelu ariwo.
1: It has to do with your shouting.
0: And it on daru besem ba mi to.
1: The better scattering it as you arrange it for me.
0: Efi oni palere ma.
1: Today, remove that from
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0: In Jesus' name we pray.
1: Amen.
0: Oluwa ni ti mo ba ti gun altar.
1: The Lord said when I get to the altar,
0: ki pray fun okunrin.
1: I should pray for this man.
0: Nitori o ti won se si ogo e.
1: Because of what they've done to his glory.
0: Now there is a family.
1: Idile kan wa.
0: When I heard that name, I've never mentioned such name.
1: Me gbo iru oruko yen ri.
0: Aguna.
1: Aguna.
0: Now, ninu idile yi.
1: In that family,
0: ma jemu kan wa.
1: There's a covenant there.
0: Ti o je pe o ma teri ogo idile bani.
1: That always bow down the glory of the household.
0: Me na kapale brother.
1: Jesus.
0: Now, gbogbo bi okunrin se tiraka ti goke.
1: Despite how this man is trying to rise.
0: Ni ma jemu orisa ndide niwaju
1: e. The covenant of that idol stand before him.
0: Emi o mani yi.
1: I don't know this person o.
0: Ṣugbọn Oluwa wi pe.
1: But the Lord said.
0: Oorun e wa si ori oke yi.
1: He sent you to this mountain.
0: Fun itusile re.
1: For your deliverance.
0: Mo bẹ ta ba ti n gbadura.
1: I beg you, if you are that person when we are praying.
0: If you have a family mention.
1: Ta ba ni ẹni to n je ti o dile won je oruko yen.
0: Come before this altar.
1: Tete ma bọ waju pẹpẹ o.
0: Time utter rise against destiny.
1: If I think that detail of
0: the we use utter against
1: destiny. Back, back, back,
0: back,
1: lift up your hand, everybody.
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0: So, January.
1: Part of my house so that it may be testimony.
0: Jordan,
1: out of it.
0: Oh, yeah, yeah, yeah, yeah.
1: Hey, mimi mo, ogun le wa ti o je ni ere. 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
0: O pa mi mo lo do ju mo.
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0: Soro soke.
1: Jade, jade, jade, jade, jade, jade, jade, jade, jade, jade, jade, jade, jade, jade, jade, jade, jade, jade, jade,
0: jade. Jesus name we pray.
1: Amen.
0: Say we mejeji.
1: Spread your two hands.
0: Gbogbo yan na wo si ota pepe Oluwa dide.
1: Oh Lord arise.
0: E je kari wo talapa bi.
1: Oh Lord arise.
0: Pepe ile baba mi to ni mi lara.
1: Out of my father's house that is troubling me.
0: Etuka.
1: Scatter them.
0: Baba ya.
1: Lord of my days. Hey, baby, ma. Oluwa dide.
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0: Amen.
1: 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Every bewitchment from your father's house, troubling this destiny,
0: could be not.
1: Amen. Catch fire. The Lord will call it out of your head. God is going to do some very great works. Spirit of failure in this head.
0: In Jesus' name we pray.
1: Amen.
0: Mojarira. Sorosoke.
2: Mojarira.
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2: 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Palagbara ola leje.
0: Bow rire mu. Hold your heads. Mo fe so tele.
1: I want to prophesy.
0: Meje deni.
1: Seven prophecies.
0: Ode gbodo mu eti.
1: And they will surely come up to pass.
0: Se akoko re.
1: This is the first authorization.
0: Gbogbo ti won pe ni amubo.
1: Anything called failure. That makes every month to look the same.
0: Oh, yeah, chef for you.
1: Amen.
0: Amen. God bless the year with good things.
1: Oh, Lord, you already did all the
0: other.
1: But what you call failure, sir?
0: If you
1: let the year be full of goodness, that the owner will be suffering.
0: And you will leave your Christian Bellani up with Sammy.
1: Prophets, prophetess, among the country, stay
0: there.
1: Failure that make you labor for others to benefit.
0: Oh, boy, Sanos.
1: Amen.
0: What a word.
1: Spread your hands. Tell where. Power that said you labor like an elephant and eat like an ant.
0: Your amen will travel out of this place. Agbara yen so for that.
1: They are wasted.
0: Here's
1: the third one. That spirit that fails to receive goodness. This one, we get it. But somehow, you will still lose it again.
0: Capture a loss.
1: Oh, Marimu, Atusonu, Amurebo.
0: Sin it, but never get it.
1: Abigo Bojuri, Komariba.
0: Close to it and never enter.
1: Oh, Sumak, Makik, Makik, Ole, Wale.
0: This matter is all about prayer.
1: Oh, okay, you are glad to tell the Lord.
0: Manana Maraba.
1: Every spirit of faith
0: captured. Amen. Amen.
1: Amen.
0: Amen.
1: Amen.
0: Amen.
1: Here's the fourth one. inu ogo ti o ti wori,
0: that glory you have never entered into,
1: ileko inu ogo ti to shift you. Amen. Ti to ya wole sibe.
3: Amen.
1: Wole sibe.
3: Amen.
1: Wonu ogo.
3: Amen.
1: Wonu ogo.
3: Amen.
1: Wonu ogo.
3: Amen.
1: Wonu ogo.
3: Amen.
1: Wonu ogo.
3: Amen.
1: Wonu ogo.
3: Amen.
1: Wonu ogo.
3: Amen.
1: Wonu ogo.
3: Amen.
1: Wonu ogo.
3: Amen.
1: Wonu ogo.
3: Amen.
1: In the name of Jesus.
0: Yes, if you are.
1: I want to maintain in low sweet year after Saturday.
0: Those that will journey with you this month, I give you speed.
1: I want to massumer low sweet.
0: Those that will connect with you this month.
1: Sini adore fima Saturday.
0: That will accelerate your journey.
1: Think confima yato.
0: That things will get easier and better.
1: 1, 2, 3, 4, 5. Oluwa soema wa. Connected.
3: Amen.
1: Be connected.
3: Amen.
1: Be connected.
3: Amen.
1: Be connected.
3: Amen.
1: Number 6. I don't know who will be interested.
0: Amen. Super
1: number 6.
0: But this 6th
1: one.
0: Hell, a miracle of financial explosion.
1: When it breakthrough.
0: Hallelujah. Financial explosion. Explosion of wealth. Oh Lord, don't be partial. Seventh prayer. Stretch your hand to the prophet. That big project you are doing, I cannot finish. All that you have never received before. You will achieve great things. Lord number 1.
1: Every
0: attack over your divine purpose.
1: For the day,
0: rise to your feet. Rise to your feet.
1: Alobila gagadabi. Le nonoji abaya. Attack Lord into waselaye kujadela. And you will borrow me fire 7 times. Holy Ghost!
3: Fire! Fire!
1: 7!
3: Fire!
1: 7!
3: Fire! Fire! Fire! Fire!
1: Any attack over my life's purpose, over my destiny, back to the sender. Take note.
0: Kiss you.
1: If you are not in charge,
0: so basinino akoso,
1: they will take over from you.
0: Wagba akoso lowe. If you are not able to fight that fight,
1: I want to baja.
0: Those that fight,
1: wakbojalegbe,
0: they will pass you by.
1: Life is a warfare.
0: Ayeta deri okuni
1: is not a warfare.
0: Kiss ya fe.
1: Satan will make you to doubt your existence.
0: Satan at the job, I say, you make you a liar.
4: What am I even doing in this
1: world?
4: You begin to doubt yourself. Am I even born right? You begin to query yourself. Can I ever make it again? Because we first scatter your education. Chase away benefactors. Make all the blighting place to become darkness. And everything will now look formless and void. That's what he did when God created heaven and earth. Darkness came. Spirit of God was hovering.
1: Stable places to stay.
4: All of it that they scatter things for.
1: Mo wonu emi ti yin.
4: I enter into the spirit with
1: you. Oluwa se atunse losun.
4: Amen. The Lord make correction this month.
1: He will let you think.
4: Aje ko ma ro.
1: Maybe I am a mistake to this world.
4: Boya mo se aye wa ni o.
1: Abi bi tan bi mi si logun mi.
4: Abi maybe the place I went is my battle.
1: Abi mo ti si yawo fe.
4: Or maybe I miss marry.
1: Esu yo je ko doubt gbogbo n to yi n to wa
4: yo. You begin to doubt everything about your life.
1: Ibe ni o ti pa imisi ati gbagbo eni pojo la.
4: From there you kill your inspiration and your faith about tomorrow.
1: Ebere lowo opolopo to quit business won bi won quit assignment won won quit a lot of things. Why? It's so frustrating. One, I'm a pastor to the sacred Lord. I'm a young to the church. I'm a young to the shop. I'm a young to the office. I'm a young to the sacred. Kilo se won esu frustrate won.
4: Many abandon their purpose because Satan frustrated them.
1: I call upon God for restoration.
4: Enje mo pe Olorun atunse.
1: If your amen can travel down to that gate, may God restore you today.
4: Amen. Call on that God as he.
1: In Matthew 4:3.
4: If
1: you are a son of God, the devil was telling him,
4: Satan
1: the problem.
4: If you are a son of God, this problem is supposed not to come now.
1: When
4: you are not supposed to enter into enjoyment. What are you doing in the wilderness? Okay, if you are son of God, you are hungry. Turn the stone to bread. He will do everything he can. To see where you are coming from has been better than where you are now.
1: I'm surely in Losila Lady.
4: Many Israelites are going to promise land.
1: No, you answer.
4: Instantly.
1: When
4: they saw the Red Sea,
1: what in Egypt is better?
4: They were seeing Egypt as better. They felt like going back. Even if they are beating us there. Even if we are suffering there. It's better than to be swallowed by this river.
1: And the rest is an assignment. That battle that you are fighting now is an assignment. Assignment you must attend
4: to.
1: Tori after your rest,
4: see.
1: Promised land is
4: ahead.
1: Jesus ni irawo owuro onikan larewa bi owo e ba ya soke.
4: As you lift up your hands,
1: Samuel Adebayo joloruko.
4: Samuel Adebayo Joe is the name.
1: Mo papo ma angeli orun.
4: I join with the host of heaven.
1: Mo be ja ogun ti won ni ko lo gbe
4: emi. Amen. Lift your body.
1: You attack Lord Sam.
4: Attack over my world.
1: Oh yeah, one.
4: Baby.
1: Oh yeah, yeah, yeah, yeah.
4: Hey, baby boy. Gbogbo ijojuko lori ise mi.
1: Ijojuko lori ipo mi.
4: Wole, wole, wole, wole, wole, wole, wole, wole, wole, wole, wole, wole, wole, wole,
1: wole, wole,
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3: wole, wole, wole, wole.
1: This spiritual awakening for you
4: is touching me.
1: You are not here as a mistake.
4: Oh, she shiwabi. Oh, she shiwabi.
1: There is a major purpose of God upon your head.
4: I read you got ayere
1: that is yet to be fulfilled. Don't lose hope.
4: Mama, it is already tinu.
1: Don't think it is over.
4: Jo, maro poti pari.
1: And don't stop pursuing.
4: Mabe deko ati malikpa.
1: Don't you ever think that you have achieved anything?
4: Mabi bako rokwe moti shi mocha teri koko shi.
1: Never you have it in mind.
4: Mani loko
1: that you have been able to do anything.
4: Be moti uri koko shi.
1: Don't rest.
4: Mai see me
1: until you become that goal that everybody will desire.
4: As bato ba di wura ati kubwa yen wakiri. Spread your hands.
1: To be realistic, we need to think deeply within ourselves. Am I doing the right
4: thing?
1: There is nobody that God will not test with little breakthrough. Whatever you do after that breakthrough will determine what God will give you next. Many of us have failed. We fail God, we fail ourselves. School,
4: you were sent to school, you ended up a courtist.
1: Breakthrough,
4: they gave you little breakthrough, you entered into fornication. You that they want to give the whole world.
1: I have for any one plot.
4: They just gave you one small plot.
1: Oh, I call it conceive.
4: And you build a house there.
1: Oh, there are you bad.
4: You are troubling everybody.
1: What is seeming but you?
4: You have rested where you ought not to.
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0: Oh, yeah, yeah, yeah, yeah, yeah.
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0: Then won fi emi won san.
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0: Any kiawa by Sammy to Daru,
1: God has scattered my work.
0: Any kiawa by Noto Tsunami,
1: God has scattered my devices.
0: Any tiny at your rule office,
1: God has scattered my journey.
0: Hey, Jade Laya! Oh, yo, yo, yo, yo, yo,
1: yo, yo,
0: Jesus name.
1: Amen.
0: Ogun lati le baba re.
1: From your father's house.
0: O jade.
1: They are cast out.
0: Amen. Now we're soaking.
1: Lift up your hands.
0: Kini aye ti gba lowo.
1: What has everyone taken from me?
0: Mo gba pada.
1: I take them back.
0: Oh yeah, yeah, yeah, yeah. Yes, in Jesus' name we pray. Give us deliverance. We find our deliverance in his name. That man shouts, Jesus, come and deliver my son. Wama for soke. Lord God, yes.
1: In the name of Jesus, I am delivered.
0: Lord God, yes.
1: In the name of Jesus,
0: I am
1: delivered.
0: Lord God, yes.
1: In the name of Jesus,
0: I am
1: delivered.
0: One in your sorrow.
1: They will not want you to talk.
0: Si wamba le si ase pari lori ya.
1: If they conclude
0: that, si o yanuba.
1: I cannot put your mouth.
0: Only wo.
1: It's very dangerous.
0: God.
2: Lord God, yes.
1: When I say the name of Jesus, battle out of my body.
0: Lord God, sisters to be celebrate. Oh, farmer, say,
1: you will shout.
0: So tell him,
1: where did they buy me? The ordinary eyes cannot see.
0: In a lot to me,
1: fire deliver me.
0: After what is a love session?
1: Your hands and feet will be walking.
0: Oh!
1: There's no one who prays it that does not testify the next day. The person blocking me from where I'm going, most of them will sacrifice for my prayer. Go with the sacrifice and appeasement. Anyone that is a hindrance to my life, go with the sacrifice.
0: Oh, yeah, yeah.
1: Every good thing you have in your mind to become. With your loudest statement.
0: Oh, yeah, Lord,
1: amen.
0: Amen.
1: That person behind your recurrent battle, the one behind your hatred and failure, as per mercy,
0: ori anugba.
1: You receive mercy. I stand as the sent man. Receive this money you never forget. I call God the way he answers.
0: Ayana,
1: he that I call the God of mercy. That benefited me looking at my character. Even beyond the thought of man. In his name I pray.
0: Sorry, the Lord.
1: Adaba Akadusia. Yes. Ebede beru agada bi alejire. Yes. Egebede beru adade adi. Yes. Ana mana mana madu. Okogodo abi alejira kata. Ana mara bi ajire. Esese bi anaya shea.
0: Yes. Esori re loni.
1: Amen.
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0: E wole. 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Ewole.
1: Amen. Body will fire, lebejo. Fire, fire, fire, fire, fire, fire, fire, fire, fire, fire, fire, fire, fire, fire, fire, fire, fire, fire, fire, fire, fire, fire, fire, fire, fire, fire, fire, fire, fire, fire, fire, fire, fire, fire, fire, fire, fire, fire, fire, fire, fire, fire, fire, fire, fire, fire, fire, fire, fire, fire, fire, fire, fire, fire, fire, fire, fire, fire, fire, fire, fire, fire, fire, fire, fire, fire, fire, fire, fire, fire, fire, fire, fire, fire, fire, fire, fire, fire, fire, fire, fire, fire, fire, fire, fire, fire, fire, fire, fire, fire, fire, fire, fire, fire, fire, fire, fire, fire, fire, 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
2: Yes,
1: over. Oh, wow, it
3: and you think it is over?
1: Get a new ideology.
3: Suddenly,
1: no doubt. I want your team, money. People not this day. What's the Murai? They are prepared. In commanding. What is? Don't tell them when you're
3: let go.
1: Ororo,
3: your eye,
1: I think we are
3: not. I will give that is yesterday.
1: I'm not to Pilen.
3: We'll give again today.
1: I want your team, Gomilian.
3: You have been water from Land of Mercy.
1: Tiendro, dear.
3: You're 25.
1: You put out a day.
3: You need to come early.
1: Obambo, Lorioke. O Sintola, Lorioke.
3: God cannot do.
1: Mole, for where?
3: I can first of
1: him. Otun to so.
3: I said again.
1: Olorunni.
3: My, he's God.
1: Yaidi ha.
3: He is God.
1: Ogutani kogbi omi.
3: That's your time to salute you.
1: Oluwa.
3: Shout. New problem coming with the day.
1: Back to sender.
3: Back to sender.
1: Wala tutu.
3: New problems.
1: Don't fear.
3: Coming through the winds.
1: One back to sender. Back to sender. Oh, Nija Gubogula,
3: lift the legs.
1: So, by Daily Baba,
3: bandage of my father's house.
1: Jalara, Mio, Daily Baba,
3: bandage of my father's house.
1: My job
3: is broken.
1: In the Ati January,
3: from January,
1: the Mosang Badua. Break my fire, break your life, break, break, break, break, break, break, break, break, break, break, break, break, break, break, break, break, break, break, break, break, break, break, break, break, 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break, break, break, break, break, break, break, break, break, break, break, break, break, break, break, break, break, break, break, break, break, break, break, break, break, break, break, break, 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
5: If you back God,
4: the love you pray to.
5: That's your
4: love of
5: friends.
4: Let no man deceive you.
5: Oh, need the address to
4: come.
5: Bible, you pray to this thing.
4: See
5: it now.
4: You have never asked anything.
5: To be great in life, you need to keep on asking.
4: I'm a
5: very
4: simple.
5: You keep chatting.
4: Don't have shot against me.
5: That's January.
4: From January.
5: And in the last day,
4: I see.
5: Oh,

0: Malena.
1: Oh, thank you, Father.
0: Hallelujah.
1: Who is this?
0: Asoti Akoi.
1: This is not the government, sir.
0: Kilo Fai Kurira.
1: Why hatred?
0: Asotokbe Way.
1: The government is placed on you.
0: Kokiri no go.
1: Does not enter into glory.
0: Oh, Le Wawale.
1: I cannot wait to touch you.
0: Egbe Ara.
1: Lift the body.
0: Asoti Ju Atias.
1: Government of shame and disgrace.
0: Enough fire alone.
1: Fire tears for me.
0: Asoti Ju.
1: Government of shame.
0: Asoti.
1: Government of disgrace.
0: Enough.
1: Fire.
0: Fire.
1: Tiade.
0: Fire.
1: Tiade.
0: Oyo, oyo, oyo.
1: I'm going to say,
0: number one, self-discovery.
1: Why know what you have.
0: In the first king here.
1: In that first king.
0: In chapter three.
1: In chapter three.
0: Mama bring here.
1: That woman.
0: She
1: said we are both in the house.
0: Oremi.
1: This my friend.
0: Oh, so
1: is left on our own child.
0: Oh, Agbe. I'm not going to
1: say. And I remove my child from my bosom.
0: Oh, my God.
1: Huh?
0: Oh, I go, Kwamasi.
1: Only
0: Bamoji.
1: But when I walk, I look at it very well.
0: Kwamai.
1: That child
0: is
1: not my own.
0: Luke 15.
1: Look for the
0: guy. Oh, Makurani Nakuna.
1: That prodigal son.
0: Only Lenny.
1: He said today,
0: Motuno Miro.
1: I think deep.
0: Ayene Masada. Madide.
1: I will arise.
0: Matobaba.
1: I will go to my father.
0: Nilewa.
1: In our house.
0: Mwanjaruya.
1: You don't suffer like
0: go,
1: this.
0: Go, Bamakoninka.
1: If you don't know you have something,
0: oh, Lele.
1: You will not pursue it.
0: Oh, Makologu.
1: You don't know you have that.
0: Oh, Leja.
1: You will not fight it.
0: I will go to Sweden.
1: I don't testify.
0: Hello, me. Are we
1: going
0: to say until they were encouraged by somebody? And when they come, they see what is happening.
1: More passion. I decree
0: it. Dark weather.
1: Restoration.
0: But when don't you
1: love?
0: Oh, yeah, back
1: weather.
0: Number two,
1: engage.
0: To take it back, you need a fight. I will arise. You need to arise to anything that is harassing you. Anything that is harassing you, you need to arise against it. Any matter you don't address can undress you. So, ma wona ma osu tutu re ma jemu tutu latorun wa o ti sokale e ma kembi te
1: wa
0: ta lo gba nkan lo mi
1: who took this from me
0: ogun orun ma le ba ngba pada
1: receive for me
0: dafidi battery gba
1: they will not have got any
0: ti o ba le ni awon eyan le wori oke ni
1: you want to mount to pursue
0: won le wa ni
1: you got to mount to pursue
0: awon bi a ma le wa ni won de ri mu oh my God for soke so pe mo le
1: I pursue
0: mo ba
1: I meet up
0: mo gba pada
1: I take it back
0: mo le
1: I pursue
0: mo ba
1: I meet up
0: mo gba pada
1: I take it back
0: mo le
1: I pursue
0: mo ba
1: I meet up
0: mo gba pada
1: I take it back
0: mo le
1: I pursue
0: mo ba
1: I meet up
0: mo gba pada
1: I take it back
0: mo le
1: I pursue
0: mo ba
1: I meet up
0: mo gba pada
1: I take it back
0: ogun mi
1: my glory
0: ire mi
1: my goodness
0: ayo mi
1: my joy
0: omo mi
1: my child
0: isegun
1: my victory
0: iwosan
1: my
0: aseyori
1: my success
0: mo gba
1: from today, I will not be
0: left
1: from today. I suffer
0: in the name of
1: Jesus.
0: Yeah,
1: I pursue.
0: Moba.
1: I meet them.
0: Moba.
1: I take them back.
0: Amen.
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3: in jesus name oh this is wonderful.
0: Now, I want to sell it. I want to sell it.
3: Not that your coins that happen.
0: I'm a very young
3: woman. Let this say.
0: You fell on church.
3: She doesn't have to go to church.
0: Come on,
3: she did not get testimony.
0: Don't forget.
3: They said you use 24,000 each day.
0: What do you mean?
3: For 14 days.
0: Koto le bima. Koto le ni guarantee.
3: And she doesn't have guarantee.
0: But monster seed.
3: But don't have monster seed.
0: But he went to Jerusalem.
3: When I talk about Jerusalem.
0: You know, Elamak.
3: That's what I give not to get.
0: Service Ben, but when that's it, all of
3: that, take the oil.
0: And Mudani was service,
3: sorry, okay, Lala. I don't
0: know what I did to your
3: oil.
0: And to what my dad is
3: looking for, Chad.
0: I got my lawyer.
3: Let's go.
0: I got my lawyer.
3: Okay,
0: time to law.
3: Time is more
0: bad. I pray. Warogolo. And Nilamando across
3: over. Do give us about
0: most of when
3: I've told you.
0: Okay,
3: at least
0: any count
3: a person,
0: some 1,000.
3: Give 1,000.
0: No need that. It be a Lorian.
3: I'm going
0: to go to the
3: hospital.
0: To go

0: Judah.
1: Across to that
0: side.
1: As a white.
0: We are welcoming white.
1: On the mountain.
0: Ni
1: alay.
0: This very night.
1: Today tomorrow
0: morning.
1: You die for
0: him. You
1: have
0: that
1: okay.
0: Amen.
1: Psalm 10.
0: Start for today.
1: Psalm 9.
0: Psalm 105.
1: Psalm 107.
0: Psalm 9. 105. 107.
1: Lord, down here.
0: Give that up
1: for crossover.
0: For the crossover.
1: Kusakwe.
0: And say
1: no more.
0: Kosima.
1: Ijadokwe.
0: The battle is over.
1: I'm about to say,
0: I'm about
1: to
0: say, I'm
1: about
0: to
1: say,
0: I'm about to say, I'm
1: about
0: to say, let's give it to them. Unity Bank. 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Ojo Sam Omoloju Jesu is the name of that account. For inquiries and details, call us on 081-123. 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God bless you.
1: Most certainly,
0: I prophesy.
1: Oh, said that was
0: unstoppable.
1: Any battle now, Gusio,
0: send the battle to me again.
1: Go
0: with the battle.
1: Otira, no
0: battle.
1: Okay,
0: time to go to
1: the crossover.
0: The crossover next.
1: Ah, Chris Sulevan,
0: Oriokey
1: Lamans,
0: we be at the
1: Ojiji.
0: That's not in there. That is the
1: battle. Farios,
0: you're not empty.
1: Oriokey Ogoloda, Lale, Bokbeto Bari,
0: and when you see,
1: so for prayer.

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